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0: 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I guess we'll do more.
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I'm going to go to the house. I'm going to go to the house. I'm going to go to the house. I'm going to go to the house. I'm going to go to the house. I'm going to go to the house. I'm going to go to the house. I'm going to go to the house. I'm going to go to the house. I'm going to go to the house. I'm going to go to the house. I'm going to go to the house. I'm going to go to the house. I'm going to go to the house. I'm going to go to the house. I'm going to go to the house. I'm going to go to the house. I'm going to go to the house. I'm going to go to the house. I'm going to go to the house. I'm going to go to the house. I'm going to go to the house. I'm going to go to the house. I'm going to go to the house. I'm going to go to the house. I'm going to go to the house. I'm going to go to the house. I'm going to go to the house. I'm going to go to the house. I'm going to go to the house. I'm going to go to the house. I'm going to go to the house. I'm going to go to the house. I'm going to go to the house. I'm going to go to the house. I'm going to go to the house. I'm going to go to the house. I'm going to go to the

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I can't say ya. I can't say ya. 104.4.

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1: 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Yedachi.

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Antony Kazer, Uncle Balada, and just a tune cut down. 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And your radio cast and a share. 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
1: Shirano Papa Pasa Nano Pay
0: and
1: Uchi time with Captain Jesus.
0: So and so was
1: ya Ubia.
0: So and so
1: our command wide ring and a faded you made him one swinging at cheese.
0: That's right,
1: Demo. Hey, I checked that strong call. I had him maybe as a fanina. Junior Menam Nedomo so a year and Nano Pay no a bride and enters yet so.
0: Oh, Kronko yet Demo.
1: Chadia's from Kwa.
0: Some can see up
1: Yaminam Nidi for so Edema Yang. And Edia, the Duke Mosay,
0: I must say,
1: Binya de Brosso. You should know, Papa, Pay. Before you hear my nano pay,
2: you will
1: be for the ball.
2: If we do my good,
1: so what the master for a rade.
2: I said, I'm going to come. Yes,
0: I remember.
2: Yes.
0: Hallelujah.
2: Amen.

0: menso, on hwere me mo, on kisa me kra, on shakuma, on a menso to aye no, aye wa, celebra.
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2: 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Now they are sedan for the end, so am I ready?
1: Amen.
2: A sedan number no a 059 829 2094
1: Yes.
2: Or for you, Yam and Anope.
1: Yes, Jesus.
2: Fanyan coupon aboard in our Femano.
0: Ever Primon,
2: the Biela da Adichi,
0: 7 months for school or Bible.
2: Aining to the Chirahura, D4 at the Amayan, Sir Adichi, Biano.
0: I have
2: been a brevidia to young coupon footumo.
0: Ebo.
2: A rather nominal domo so.
0: I have
2: a dear shroud.
0: Yes, the machine for one say. Among Fantra Bible, and did you?
2: Namidi for you, Medina,
0: and Tiana,
2: baby,
0: Sophobia and Sayare,
2: Moshaman Government School.
0: Here,
2: you should know Papa, a year. Amenam Nedomoso, a
0: year,
2: a bride, and Tiasia, so
0: everyone
2: knows into you, Yaman Nano Pay, nothing young coupon aboard in your Femano.
0: Sir, also for Bicassa, then when I the man.
3: Also for Bicassa,
2: number near 055 788 2425 Papa, Senna no pay with you, no fa nyankopon aboade nyina nso efema no
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4: Papa, make I say,
5: I'm a branch
4: of phobia.
5: Of a captain, Papa, whom to say, Yami, I don't know who you are. Captain Jesus, where the Captain Jesus, and I'm near the so. Na, and Mammy, the home, Papa.
3: Okay.
5: Now, by his son, and you might say, oh, I shall say no, no, my blood bought, or how can I crow? I'm a bread, and I'm the home, Papa. You buy no so, my whole difference, the womb.
3: What difference?
5: Difference,
3: a womb. Boy, you're crying.
5: Sounds a difference. I mean, a woman is a my end, you may be brave. Nanya Quencia, near day, na papa, me papa, and ten will say, Papa, I do my measure or ya between me a year, a bebo, a blabo, a queer. Then that to me say, queer no, or the ashe my blabo. Timidity, so say, a bay in Tim, Miss Missoum. Now, Mr. Tia Jumano. Na first me a queer woman enkoye cause me to me a full bear 2 acres me a man yina be say ya basa and so me be hun papa no daddy eh hun
3: bema ozi hun
5: minji me na minji bibindi isa nse me pechinye
3: okay
5: cause of nansen me hun bibino na me ni ehun say ade ewe na ese but me ba papa wano mono me didn't cry when I'm near him, say. I feel a bunch, I may yea, and easy. Me did be crabbed too. form no so ma wo behu.
6: Okay.
5: Difference ya. 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
6: Wow.
5: Me man kasa nkasa me be. Okay. First na me no obi be sponsor wo. Mm. But this time me am sponsor me.
6: Wow. 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
5: Papa enti. 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
6: Okay.
5: Enso na papa se da bi obema wa kwankire wo.
6: Okay. 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
6: Okay. Okay.
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6: Okay.
5: Eje se wonso ntie ya me nae.
6: Wow.
5: 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Maybe. Emma Mimu said, Papa. In Chile, Chile. A mamma, a few way. Many a man in a as a Sunday, Amma.
6: Wow. Now, when do you do it? Why didn't I say, and you're my darling?
5: Oh, maybe 2025 here, baby, 2026. I will go for the aquatic center.
6: Okay.
5: Okay. Then I'm only 2 minutes, I'm blinding chain. I'm more open eating. Maybe Wendy, why, na o yale kakra.
6: Okay.
5: Oba no nchen no de we ya ade ne ye ma no no na me gidi me kan so be talent no.
6: Okay. Ene ne
5: ne
6: ene
5: me so man kasa.
6: Oh my God.
5: This sponsor no.
6: Wow.
5: De ye mef
6: e kwani de san ka ko gin loan na ka o de abey
5: ni loan.
6: Mm.
5: Papa mo money bia.
6: Wow.
5: Na e me loan.
6: Wow. 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
6: Mm.
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5: yo mi nu anu Ghana fo a mutie papa captain misre obi bia la se. On fan home don papa.
6: Okay.
5: Now or how be that also ya a to be trap.
6: It will be trap. Wow.
5: Me my menum and me papa num I watch it Ayusuyano.
6: Okay.
5: Ubiya fan home by Jenny Captain.
6: Okay.
5: Now this rebi fi baby ya or the bibe come.
6: Now we're dini.
5: Be a quapimini.
6: Be a quapimini.
5: Any
6: pot of quapim got gretchen, we are no quapim
5: food. A quapim,
6: minianum quapim,
5: minianum quapim for a year war a bully amount for so.
6: Okay.
5: Yes, sir, obedient as a prim prim on Tumrika and Brimbehun Captain.
6: Wow.
5: Oh, Ashamai. Government and Coco.
6: Say, Domino.
5: Baby Piara, our button and castle will be out of Modena Cotarno.
6: Wow.
5: What do Kuchian Kakakrakofi?
6: Wow.
5: Benya Wishida.
6: Amen. Oh, my name is
5: Rao.
6: That's your groom for
5: me. Groom for me, teacher will be via Arabia. Been that song.
6: That's right.
5: Obanekasa.
6: Hallelujah.
5: Amen.
6: Hallelujah.
5: Papa, baby, you will be answer. Yanni Shirano.
6: That's the one I'll catch a prophet, Jim.
5: Now, make a children say. ninshira na ode maame no
7: okay
5: ode nsa to me so no me de maginedi so bia engine ndia me maginedi ma buru so
7: wow
5: cause ninsa asasame
7: wow abusi atamut captain jesus yenu ya be ma no waka ni nyina tv na motwe no mo tv no banchifu ne nyo ma hodu a na screen ni nyina no erade na modi for conscious na ba dr amuzu me di wesi usu to na mona bra na shira ni odum ebe ya odia me das
8: Oh no, you eh? Pet, they are no coffin.
7: What?
8: Till that Colibuho, let's say 3 weeks.
7: Okay.
8: Till my giant a pen on and baby.
7: Wow.
8: Diana, baby.
7: Mom, it was here. A pompo boba. And also,
8: Minana.
7: And I send you a pompon here. And a wooden cohorts, what's up? And a omodia dear to any infant.
8: No, to any infant. Saturday, a shim. I know a boa.
7: Okay.
8: Until a boa to me who say, a mamma and I be bisa. Until I didn't call lab, I'm here, I'm on the doctor be back for being a banner. You. I didn't ever say one infant.
7: Okay.
8: Until I'm on tree, until I'm on tree and infant, no more pipe shell.
7: Okay.
8: Until I'm not a mamma any got a monsieur said, dear Ben, you want to me on so and a few PSA. And they, oh, the doc captain, name, you know, monsieur no. A boy and cassa,
7: one cassa,
8: a boy, a boy, a macrano, and car if you say, no, we woo cock, until no behind himself a binyanqua.
7: Oh,
8: in himself a binyanqua. So, Yami had a rumor on yanqua, they say, or Tiho, or they say, well, not, oh, yeah, nay, or cost secondary school form one.
7: Okay,
8: they say, or form three.
7: Wow. What in the way would you for Jiman? I'll do for Jiman soon. You see, I better start to know what for Jiman soon. And so free in the radio mobile. I
8: buy a chain, got a pot of
7: pot. And so 34 buckets.
8: A year 34, a year man. I say, do baby, na a dinner cock or libun soon. I say, not. And soon, Jay, now my mind or
7: home.
8: Tia, my mind also start to say, Eba.
7: Okay.
8: My mind, Bassa,
7: no, Wow,
8: Captain Jesus, sincere dear. Ubuakura.
7: Ubuakura. Oh, my goodness. Mama, and your room ways will be doing what in your back and natural.
8: Oh, Nanny Pan one thing, I mean, I say. Sir, who did you say? Ya chimu. And a young, sir, Captain, dear, as no.
7: Okay.
8: Ya share, ya chin chin chin chin. Ya share be brain, so Captain, dear, not as no. Also, if you say near, what telling yammy some now walk and out, you say, young coupon in the year, Juma.
7: Okay.
8: Until you be a yammy in the year, Juma. A bear denner or can be a embim. A bim to captain, dear. Or damus from Cocra.
7: Wow. Now, what
8: our mumu knows who ye
7: be.
8: Oh, mumu, me, mumu.
7: And that's what Ben also win ya.
8: Oh, mumu, no, a beer, quite mammy.
7: Okay.
8: Oh, say. Mi ankasa no bonsan pesan ko fa mi ni mi manu nu
7: okay
8: nti wa ta ma mi hu captain no wa ku mi ma mi ensa benifo omo amu mi won first second third nyen wa ku omo nyina eh satan ya na mi hu captain ye
7: okay
8: mi hu captain tema anka amba ne sa
7: nso
8: se se ya mi di mi hu abebo captain no
7: okay
8: Menjin, this is Sanya, my beside baby.
7: Now, Mama, what I remember, I know one I radia for divorce, I am, and I be good for you.
8: Baby, before when he say,
7: Mm-hmm.
8: May I send them for this?

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0: 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I'm so brave, Shani. 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O D4, a yo, chere, a four. 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
1: 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Adoma Ewo Ashama Government School Sabre.
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1: And opay red you be a fame. And a red you a wootie. 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Yamia doy and an adrum century, Neno, and a age you may.
0: Amen.
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0: or Matthew 11:25 Eban. 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So the name him ten yans are four, we are say, near him before, and what then a dear children go qua. Or see you, Annie, a
1: jan,
0: a sire, and a sewing.
1: It's he do back
0: now. 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No banning chain on to lunch. Will be the way, Jano. Joe Bannon will be the more banner. Dear Jan. 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Joe Bannon will be the more banner. Dear Jan. And if the Jan per se, O ye need it. 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Was a mumra menchain. 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Maddie Swire, Harry. You couldn't be a bread. Maddie Swazo. Eh, Matthew chapter 11, from verse 25 to 30-31, a prophet can catch you. Mama, can you catch you? And you no pay. Papa no in kasakwa.
1: Amen.
0: Papa no on kasakwa. Uko James chapter 4, verse 5, for say, and now my dream was actually on a kasakwa. Yakubu woman, 18:9, in Jimu in room. Was a mususu set on a kasakwa. Chen whom you moon hun in corners or mad room be brimum. And then I train so young upon see a hand time for quiet, nor do my brassif. Yakubo woman, and I make him catch you. 18:9, and it's a moon in room, a quam or chino, Namakachu is here. And I met you, no, so I'm a kayan. Mekan, Matthew chapter 11:25. No man can say, Matthew a semper. 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
1: 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Too many are sorry for what na. And may for any are sorry to na. 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
1: The only man may catch you. Ain't he? Emma, yet you are moving tem. Yet you are moving tem or presby. Jew within Temple Methodist, Jew within Temple Pentecost, Jew within Edin Temple and Apostolic. Now, sorry, Omoko would ye, or Massa and Munion are come a time, dear. And just an overcome body devotion, or maybe can't come with the eye a day, a poem, or would we are over the world by second way? 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
0: yeah.
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1: 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And to a woman, an animal fire. No money be. Only your mamma, the year we have money to channel. If another should go soon. 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
1: There
0: be a Bible school, it is a pottery farm. 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Amen, Pa.
1: Amen.
0: Bet. 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
1: Amen.
0: Then, and I'm going to say, Raddy, and I'll pay the Mehuni de Matti. A Raddy may sponsor 500 Ghana cedis. A Raddy the India may sponsor 500 Ghana cedis, and he say, may I rena a woman? A Raddy meet me, Jenamina, so 21,100. The Yawra who Nekura Ghana, and I say, Kucham for New Ibra, quiet text way, quiet text way, quiet text way. Amen, Pa.
1: Amen.
0: And you who are in, you who are in, I'll faint you any I a friend, a taxi driver. Or not, you're not in. And when you do, or do you do hospital? Send you any who is an nurse, if only a doctor phones a boom. And the taxi driver knew to a pee, no, shaka, pee. Now, who drew hospital? And I'll be quite a nurse if one of you are catching a taxi driver. No. Or the Nene, I catch the tension around one idea way on one way. And to me, a driver, no one must ask, hey, na Nipana, not who met you. I met in the bias, I don't want to tell you who goes, and I'm penny hop. Not then, I won't fight. I'm a woman can't remember. But I don't know, try to fear no power.
1: Hallelujah,
0: sister. And so no pemuyare.
2: Amen.
0: As so no muyare.
2: Amen.
0: If you are pumping, go pumonasi.
2: Yes.
0: Yes, and funny to meet me.
1: Amen.
0: And to me, what room with 500 Ghana and my dang? Me, 1,000 Ghana and my dang?
1: Yes.
0: Me, 50 Ghana, 50 Ghana, 60 Ghana, 100 Ghana and my dang?
1: Yes.
0: I rather your comments to see any agreement.
1: Amen.
0: Hebrews chapter 4. 12 to 16. Hebrews 4. 12 to 16. Hebrews 4. 18.
1: Akwani
0: chim a home baby biarebeura. For the son of Baya or the Bemau.
1: Hallelujah.
0: A Yakumansu swear.
1: Na a Yakumans
0: any agintem of
1: Yagintem.
0: Nenny a body biara
1: and ready one
0: and
1: ready.
0: And to one on Yako Cham for any way, Brana, when what Yan and Nina Waka be a dead one and him. I didn't you know, Honda. Neswa beer
1: as soon
0: as I want the honor was somewhere. And your high dress say. So too many are doing way yet, you man.
1: Amen.
0: The autumn for hinta or brabom dear tear biarano. On him, oh, my kind of rahwa. A patcho, a sawyare.
1: Amen.
0: Okay, Isaiah 53, from verse 1, 2, 3, 4, 5, 6, 7. Isaiah 53.
1: Isaiah,
0: I say, why not you, son Kennedy?
1: Why now, Jay?
0: Never read a basan of one that dead. You want to
1: show me the basan of one soon.
0: If you free, said to throw on any.
1: Now, if you free, said
0: to Sasa, the process we hint
1: as I suppose,
0: young orphan, onion, when
1: young orphan,
0: na onion. Now, you who no, you subaya, a beman, why a
1: fat or need subaya, a beman,
0: or moon and imtia, and a mamma poor, no,
1: no, and imtia, na mamma,
0: or any poor, why I didn't know you, Yari,
1: or whom I had dear, not
0: only now, boon and imtia, so be any pay when he in town.
1: Tiasa, or be any pay won't
0: any naya munafe,
1: naya mun,
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0: why I had dear,
1: naya.
0: wasua
1: wasua
0: ye de ye bu nu said
1: de
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0: onyankopon aka ndi na sha mani
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1: ye mra to nti na
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0: 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Namuhun sent Chani on what dear young one non prophet Isaac of Rensia of Sulegi Manso, a yeno. But your Monco Linus. They were who didn't bet to me beer. Million, thousand, billion, 30, 10, 20, 5 Ghana. Catch the radi young ponce radi. You are say. Near says, ye di sika buen.
3: Amen.
0: Rademepua, now so di messi di.
3: Amen.
0: 0 5 5 7 8 8 7 8 8 2 4 2 4 2 5 0 5 5 0 5 5 7 8 8 7 8 8 2 4 2 4 2 5 2 5 Fajidi Fakuma pa Colinusu. Then young points impossible will be a quiet mouse, say. Also, ya, you may dear Mufabi Nasso.
1: Man,
0: I feel Captain Abusiama. And then I'm one young points was done and bands say, hey, Raddy. Why may anyone was? One my candy foa. Two me one us.
1: Amen.
0: Or what could do?
1: Amen.
0: They were ready in wine, sir.
1: Amen.
0: Say any pair way do a nim or what same move soon soon more. Or no one here, only above for being and toqua and a juma dear and a mirror moon, Ufia Bushia four and our bosom four and our mobile name ever contact Debbie. Yamia shrank.
3: Amen.
0: Amen.
3: Amen.
0: We do any more. We include him
3: Amen.
0: But you're all tired. Or say a frame reta. Reta agu duku. Or say a rather fatter. Made him 20 gun a man on a pay.
3: Amen.
0: See fast. Eh, dear mammy. Then spend him 5 gun a man on a pay.
3: Amen.
0: George, a too bigger. Made me 20 Ghana a man on a pay.
3: Yamin Shra.
0: Augustine, no less, or say 350 Ghana cities.
3: Yamin Shra.
0: Adden a main family radiano pay and Sanama Kujuma.
3: Yamin
0: Shra. Elizabeth Rekabedu, 5 Ghana cities.
3: Yamin Shra.
0: Markel Alabila, or Wademaha, or Gusu Bafore. This was Masako Mumunoso.
3: Yamin
0: Shra. Or the 51 Ghana city.
3: Yamin Shra.
0: Charlotte Bempa, 30 Ghana cities. Mercy Ousu, 105 Ghana cities. 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
2: 9 cities, 50 persons.
3: Amen.
2: Church at Tubiga Sunday, another 31 Ghana at the Abba.
3: Amen.
2: Matachara also said 20 Ghana cities.
3: Amen.
2: You want to see a region to say 51 Ghana cities.
3: Amen.
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2: 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Emmanuel de To, 8 cities.
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2: 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Lady of Fair, 20 cities. 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Isaka Kande, 5 cities. Isaka Kande Bio, 31 Ghana cities. 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Anna Sewa, 31 cities. 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Now, when you say that, now, Sunya, but you're in Shrania, dear. I don't know, so yet, Chuma. Yango Ponson, Cheney, yet, Chuma.
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2: Oh.
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2: Papa ni baby. A
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2: 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And a payam. What was that? And yami wo baby. Nana kuwa su wo baby.
1: Amen.
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0: 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Okay, Job chapter 33. Job chapter
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0: Job chapter 33. 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
0: 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Daniel chapter 12, verse 3 say, we are Bajimba.
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0: We are then
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1: Amen.
0: When we are now, we are so many people be bad training, you know, you are going to be on sense from a dapim.

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1: 8 2 9 2 0
2: 2 0 9 4
1: 9 4 0 5 7 8 8 2 9 8 2 9 2 0 2 0 9
0: 4 9 4
1: 0 5 7 8 8
0: 2 9
1: 8 2
0: 9 8 2 4
1: 2 4
0: 2
1: 5 any akola
0: ketwa go
1: ah number
0: way
1: emi
0: koko
1: amepa amen but wa ye captain jesus ni na wo to wa ba ma captain jesus a pa cho ko sa number no so ko
0: den yankopon
1: ase ye nyina ye fu nyame pon so afore bo no 02 example 0 5 0 5 4 4 0 5 5 7 8 8 2 4 2 5 2 4 2 5 0 5 5 7 8 8 2 4 2 5 mo ma me hu ni pa aduoson son 77 sir, and no preaching, no cry, and then church and no cry, and then no to no cry, and now you're a son of Kurano, and no Kurano matto, with the radiasi, city so so and so as you may see. Quasidan and Banasu. I'm a bo diacasim. 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A bread made in a quavian. You am a bad time, a more Ghana. Young upon and prophet, you must. O promote to BFE.
0: Amen.
1: Amen.
2: Amen.
1: Now, what year we swim with you for? A prosper.
0: Amen.
1: Now, so what so fear in your bush.
2: Amen.
1: Now, foul so much, a fear in your eye.
2: Amen.
1: Now, sir, for a bon. Ye born of 30 Ghana cities, 60 Ghana cities, 90 Ghana cities, and 100 Ghana.
0: Any city,
1: and then I won't share him for 30. Or ye boy be didn't pray 9, or be bought 30 in a time 7. Yamia many fee ashray.
2: Amen.
1: Also, Rady Bashrain will fee.
0: Amen.
1: Now more fuck Captain Adam for.
0: Amen.
1: Why?
0: Amen.
1: Who fuck Captain Adam for? And now, don't remember my team for free saying. Medu do me na wo ho
0: men
1: wo ho
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1: 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Joseph Barnes Perry. 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

0: Ghana, we know, say 5 Ghana. 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
1: Nyamisha.
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1: says. 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
0: 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Emmanuel Akoms, the 21 Ghana city.
1: Nyamisha.
0: Eunice, tell why you at the 31 Ghana, apa.
1: Nyamisha.
0: I was also one chain. If you were cram. 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Yeah, yeah, your war, Yamena saw, I saw them hand. 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
2: amen
0: o ye nyami a otumi adi nyina aye. Minim say, on century, ain't he? Who couldn't give a
2: back?
0: Amen. Mamma Magana.
3: Yako called you for.
0: Ah, Mamma, you're Marshal. And then Mamma, you know, so best 1.5 hours.
3: Yes, sir.
0: They're not home, home, new charm and demacon. Mamma, nature said, a rather famous woman century, BC Ghana, Krum Hanley.
2: Amen.
3: Yes, sir.
0: Yes.
3: Yes, sir.
0: Now, if you fit in a corner. We catch the name, now we catch the name, we catch the name, we catch the name. Then you pray, boom.
2: Amen.
0: Yam, we fear there by now,
2: wow.
3: Yes, sir.
0: Obi, you should date me, my mamma, my aunt, wife, date me, mamma. Friday, baby.
3: You catch me.
0: A boy all night, you can see. I was at my government school. Near the Saturday and Sunday, and I am home, the Biarasa. And who are you home? A rather nice me, and a macacho. So, what do you have to? So there is some boy. Number here 0 5 5 7 8 8 7 8 7 8 8 2 4 2 4 2 5 2 5 7 8 8 7 8 7 8 8 2 4 2 4 2 5 2 5 and to say wo mu samen so ade a chea e rade me so me ko ba bi e ye mo mo e rade ade a chea sika be ba me fon so me 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
0: Yes.
4: And now, we, I do man, me, me, bamwa, chien, I will pray, bibisa, me, pray. Oh, me, pray, me, pray.
0: Yeah.
4: I'm catching, no, me, pray, me, bub. Now, I said, I'm a light of war.
0: Yeah.
4: And I'm saying, I'm saying, I'm saying, I'm saying, I'm saying,
0: yeah.
4: Papa, bro, I'm saying, I'm saying, I'm saying, I'm saying, I'm saying, I'm saying, I'm saying, I'm saying, I'm saying, I'm saying, I'm saying, I'm saying, I'm saying, I'm saying, I'm saying, I'm saying, I'm saying, I'm saying, I'm saying, I'm saying, I'm saying, I'm saying, I'm saying, I'm saying, I'm saying, I'm saying, I'm saying, I'm saying, I'm saying, I'm saying, I'm saying, I'm saying, I'm saying, I'm saying, I'm saying, I'm saying, I'm saying, I'm saying, I'm saying, I'm saying, I'm saying, I'm saying, I'm saying, I'm saying, I'm saying, I'm saying, I'm saying, I'm saying, I'm saying, I'm saying, I'm saying, I'm saying, I'm saying, I'm saying, I'm saying, I'm saying, I'm saying, I'm saying, I'm saying, I'm saying, I'm saying, I'm saying, I'm saying, I'm me catch you on a fine line for Flamino.
0: Aye.
4: Ah,
0: na electricity for natural light, na tum.
4: Yes,
0: sir. Me no na, me hu ni awo ye. 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Aso ane me
4: na na,
0: ohu di ame ye better. 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
4: me
0: na radio no. Amen. 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Okay, I'm not here. If I just sent you, look at the four light off or no?
3: Papa, make I make up. If you don't know, you don't know.
0: Win him.
3: If you are, I'm going to check Ghana.
0: I say, I'm going to be a band. I'm going to radio. I don't know. I'm going to say, I'm going to say, just sent you, make a sign. I didn't say any light in the bay. Just a friend, no more friend. I don't know what you are. I won't ever be coming in for an assembly. I'm not with the graph.
3: Amen. Amen.
0: Yamen, so baby, I don't mean Shramun so. Yamakan, you know, and some way you may be ready. Now, what do you ready? The radiance one drum. Obibia, one man so soon, a wife in our park of fire. I had a sad much to me, dear, and Saint Jenny, and Mungran soon. The only way you be a overboard trims all day, Papa Mahono. Emra Somros were not dumpty. Amen.
3: Amen.
0: I are a sunny at Dum Century. Enco Bibiara, what he and ne and ne. Yami to me in Tramoso.
1: Amen.
0: Moon one man. Emma, Major Osrono and Munyam. Too many whom be a ramp of a pen, would yes, you know. Mechanic and Asha when I say.
1: Amen.
0: Amen.
1: Amen.
0: Yet I'm ready to move one, not my dear chi. Ma asham, I went to you, my dear. And I'm not paying. Met with the princess Simobuse Rade. Ya was saying, ya ye.
1: Amen.
0: Now Radin's ashamed ding and winyam am I in. And Shanta Radidin.
1: Amen.
0: And she will be ye.
1: Amen.
0: Yango confessor and Shama Fonoma. Everybody, my win ye, ye.
1: Amen.
0: As you only say, ye, yo. Ye, ye, na nun, and ya media mound. On fire, ye, dear taddy, eh? And pig ya taddy, eh? And Saint Jenny taddy, eh? On fan show, when ya mea ja, or ba, and on crum crum demo.
1: Amen. Oh, bonsam. Baby, I will be a
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0: 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Awariano, ain't me any. 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Said nay, or Bebu, I wish I now was so penal. Ebby so now knew penny, let your pet as our dog, Nel Momono, and your pet as our egg, a corner and our demano. 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Won't wait to me and ye be a nuts a more warrior at me a j a goo. Now no and a watcher say. Sound who me and us are dreaming any papaco and I was a one who ne momono. 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he no free but the fear to say free say and prachia more chair tell more quack or worry and nuntino I was saying, Missabia was so busan, ubusa, and what's not say, and found Sancho, the minifem, and you say, Babia, I am Bocosa, and Tiano, so Coco, we are where you know, I shall see you, Subedi, and the Chirawa, Robert Cassie, eh, and then I mean, as I know, too, now, Bua, now, ho, now, one, when you moo, and to me, Aunt Nancy, and you know, Sammy, who ye, and I'm Sammy, Subambi, or Dana D, and the Chira wouldn't to, when to me, I'm you know, who ya, Amana Coco, you, Awaria, nay, Awaria, no, Eba, Abigu, and Tiana, and when you're supposed to be a Jumedian. Hi, Reverend Benjamin Boate, Ebe PMU, Ewo Jumedia Yusolo, Wei, Eni Efutu Ode Koye, Ede Ma Mebunu Enina.
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Alright, so there is a good news for y'all. Say, we are Numtuni. I mean, we are gospel artists. We are reggae dancehall artists. We are high life artists. We are hip life artists. We are Afrobeat artists. Now, say, we are promo to Unum. 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Say, be a single, EP, and I say, album. Akwenya Kezie, Ababe Toho Edia Mao. Friend number is here. Nien Ninkomo. 0551 656655. 0551 656655. Let's

Alright, so there is a good news for y'all. Say, we are Numtuni. We are gospel artists. We are reggae dancehall artists. We are high life artists. We are hip life artists. We are Afrobeat artists. Nasa Ope, so promo to Unyum. Our plan B 104.5 FM. Say, be a single, EP, and I say album. Akwenya Kezie, Ababe Toho Ediamal. Friend number is here. Ni Ninkomo 0551 656.

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1: All right, 104.5 FM. So, any anopay a brasson plan B passes sports and sema yensaka yede emma a tier four sema edianai abo apa a year anopa a year nuncio and a 10th of June 2026. Anopay yedin some outdoor and a eba some of the latest news around the world of sports and a bebo who aqua kupimu ewo a year Ghana emnase bejofi a yadia utimse and our first deputy minority a year whip and of a year MP. For Aye Talon constituency, Ura Aye Habib Idrisu, Edin Sembi Atuja, Washe Aye Ura, Kofi Adams, and Pepensua Black Stars preparation Edu, and Sana tournament in Eduno, Esa Oba na Obechren Semu, Edien Sem, Ena Opene, Ewe, Yeron Sem Kakra, and so Ebema Etifo, and so Oho. 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

0: a resignation letter at the Kwakoma management of Samates Bubokono se season number and we know or your evaluations and next season won't mean to us and a Samates and Yajuma Ebi Montono so at a 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Now, Yanko Piumo, our Ghana, Mnashe Bejofi, First Deputy Minority, Aye Whip, and of a MP4, Aye Talon Constituency, Honabo Habib Edrisu, Edin Sembi Atuja, or demanded an urgent Aye briefings from Minister of Sports and Recreation, Ura Kofi Adams, Yanko Tie, Aye Ensema Penino, Edi Atuja.
1: The players are already in. They've already gone for the World Cup, and we have not been briefed. And you think that this is a matter we must not know? We are aware that government have procured 1,000 tickets from GFA. We are aware, and the ambassador have issued a statement saying that Ghanaians in the diaspora should write their names and get tickets for the matches. Who bought the tickets? How much is it costing the taxpayers? Over 2,000 people went to American embassy for visas.
2: So,
1: visa fee 185. Who is
2: so
1: paying it?
2: You
1: who
2: think
1: are those
2: what
1: people?
2: You are doing is a tool available for
1: I
2: you?
1: I granted him. I told him. We are aware that the majority side, you were given two slots each for the World Cup. And then that one, nothing happened. They've been denied visas. Your members, they are not happy because they didn't even call some of their nominees.
2: Yes.
1: At Botema, they are screaming them there. I have pictures. I have videos. So if you say we shouldn't discuss it, that I would expect. But to say what I'm saying should be expunged. On what basis?
2: Well,
0: Wei and in some affairs deputy minority Aya Whip Osan MP Ewo Aya Talon constituency Aya Habib Idrisu and O demand Aya urgent briefings from Minister Aya for Sports and Recreation or say Akatuna bro na tournament no ashase amam fo wa bro chire yesi Aya ticket Aya to edia mo e Ghana Aya nkrofobi na yi sika he eno mo de eto enipa 2000 ko Aya embassy ema 85 bo na enya sankrofo no yehfo a Openeno Edimande, Aya Sani Menina from Minister Aya for Sports and Recreation, Honabu Kofi Adams Idi Akache. Na Yenkotie Aya Sports Minister Kofi Adams Idi Ankata, but then Sembi Atuja, or say even though the appointment of Carlos Carlos came very late, no, or Kwambiasono, Ghana Aya Black Stars Bobokuno as Minister, Obetimi Ajina Place Nanemu, I assure say something good will come out of it. Bibi Papa Ebefrin Kunimachi Edi Aba Shannon. So, tournament in Nano, we Iraq, 48 countries, no, we Iraq, our FIFA rankings, no, I so lower. Ghana ena utimise aye second lowest ranked aye tima woko tournament in bi ensu Kofi Adams edin semwe atuja.
3: I think preparation has been good, even though our coach appointment came a bit late, he's done quite well. There's good spirit in camp, they are training very heavily, and we do promise Ghanaians that something good will come out. Even though if you look at the expectations and those who are doing all the analysis, they claim that Ghana is the least after Iraq to make any headway, but we are going to make a lot of headways. That is what we wish that happens. All the 48 teams that are in the Mundial are there to win.
4: Yeah.
3: Ghana is also there to win. Just play.
4: We don't have
3: speech. And then what have you? Then we have a team.
0: Wei and in summer Oswafo our hair aye Ghana Agukensio so aye Kofi Adams and our Osha Ghana Fobo Ese Omuse aye coach an appointment no amantem nanso ordinary coach we see akuhu players no a honkika 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Openeno echese de equi ye first match, yene Panama, second match yene England, ni a third game, yene Croatia. Oyasa countries in yin answa, or ma bimpa, and t the S yene se yene Panama ni de or se edin pa si ebeti mashe Panama. Nansu ye timi klemu all the 3 points are, we are good to go.
4: I think they can do better. It's only an easy task because now everybody knows how to play football. Yes, all the countries in Europe and other places, they've learned how to play. You could see some of the teams that qualifies earlier to the World Cup that if you would say they don't deserve. But if a team like Italy couldn't even qualify, to tell you how football has improved. So it's not an easy task. We should try and take our chances and then deliver as early as possible because it's the first game and I think we should get 3 points. It's a must. If we don't get 3 points, then we should see that our chances of qualifying.
0: 104. We and in Sema aye Ahmed Ampema Baruso Edia Tuja or Chese Yentimanya 3 points in it and fi aye Panama Hodia na chese ye qualifying to the next stage you know Ayadia Utim say it is a limbo atonsum achese epopopa achese enya sem ki 20 and on ekakra wonu so edia tuja na yenini wie no ena ye bisane se wonu no a retired footballer na ne time no na utim se omudi akotene pa ena football no so asesan enti bisa Ahmed Ampuma Baruso said, "One more time, one more ebo NCC time, no. At the end, Ena assess our football, no. You go
4: in our days, football is a bit more physique and stuff. Now, I think it's about speed and power, which is different. So, more of technique. So, nowadays, it's a different ball game altogether. Players are talented already. Knows how to do a lot of things already. Sometimes a game." Might be won by a player. What do you want? Player, he does everything in training to make it possible. Even though he doesn't play, no. Play is Alex, but you could see somebody who do something for something to happen. It's our time of the game is different from now. So I can't say we see the silly or player like Nicholson or Sule Muntari or Samaja or Steven up here in, on the pitch. No, we are different players altogether. I can't say much because I didn't play 90 minutes game. All the games I played, I had to come as a sub and it wasn't bad. And the Nations Cup with this team, I came in late at some of the goals wasn't bad. And then some of the friendly games we played in there doing acting tours and then in France against Morocco when I scored, it was all games that were important. But well, it's a national team.
0: Wey and in Sema Openeno Edi Atuja Ahmed Ampuma Baruso, former Black Stars striker, Ena Oten in Kano, Yeron Sem Emma Eti for Shannon So Otena 7 PM Mexico and South Africa Ena World Cup on Womo Etiano Otena 11th of June 2026 and the Munchen so Emma Enra and Eriba Tuja Ese Abdo Omar Aye Atan I don't know Efi Somalia African referee Awutimisenka Aye FIFA appointing is on your part of the officiating officials a World Cup because of the performance in Tino or call a US and ye deny ne visa entry Yamano Engram Emma Yabono Asan Aba and yet bete FIFA 4 Yabo FIFA Abono Abonoa they say the FIFA 4 Edia Babo and Tin say and Nadia umbit me Ayahonwe and Tinitin Titan Nan say FIFA 4 a confirm say African referee Omar Aya Abdo Kade Atano own to me and officiating a FIFA World Cup in Ebium. Achese, Aure, who ye pa? Baby, a year, Yankopon, etu, a year, ni body, you know. 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
4: I don't know if it's a great expectation, but we're here to try to do something to make proud our family and our countries. So that's the most important for us. Well, it'll be a good game. It'll be a good game. But we take it as any game, and we are focused as the same. So we will see. We have still
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4: We'll see, but we're ready.
0: Wei enen sema captain Edema Algeria Riyad Mahrez adi atuja na yenko yenim Ghana's official kit has been ranked the most beautiful jersey of the 2026 FIFA World Cup. 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
3: Finally we here. It's pretty warm. It was warm obviously in New York as well, but yeah, now we're here so we can start to get to work. Yeah, there are some changes. There are obviously players that are in a different stage of their career. So hopefully that will be all positive. There's still work to do. We all understand that. And we have a good week now to prepare for Japan. It will be a difficult test. But if you want to achieve something, and that's something that we all dream and want, we have to be ready to fight. And this week will be very vital in terms of that. Atmosphere is obviously good, but we still have work to do. And That's the feeling that we have at the moment. And that's what we'll focus on in the next couple of days. But we're all looking forward to going out there and being there on Sunday.
0: Wei, Erin Zema, aye, Abrantiano, aye, Van Dijk. 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
6: All right, so there is a good news for y'all. 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I mean, oye gospel artist, oye reggae dancehall artist, oye high life artist, oye hip life artist, oye afrobeat artist. 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

Omamba Fragrant Rice, Dadaba, Gold Star, Red Star, and a Northern Star. 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Ghana made for the unborn generation.

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Now for Doctor Lassa.
CEO Edema Sky is the limit barbering shop. 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

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Yes, Nsembi, Ayo. My men for when we are Bono Mountain Bium. Bono Minister urges health workers to be sensitive, compassionate to clients. And the Bono Mountain Swafo, Joseph Ade Akwabua, and so Eddie Adesadia Nordin, Cordia Ma and Ness Fornia, Doctor Von Penifua, more Bono Mountain Zed. Kumapa, Tima, someone find your Jumani and found some Timem for us. As I said, we'll be able to do no our hairstyle and nurse in even in him. I said, what's the sun of fish? What's sun in him? What you say? The bands are going to Yarena the choir. What you will be being custom? I didn't go ye. He answered, see the wedding and be sure on him. Quiz. And the minister, Jim, and then you have Pessy Abayalu. What you say? Who be a grand honey or cocker on the head? The banana, some years are. And you be jabble. Of us is today. I'm no crying to seven. 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

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Yeah, 24. 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
1: na bibia bo kwa no pay
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2: Mi
1: eden. Huh? Mi eden. The old year, and
2: your mortar.
1: Well, I'm saying,
2: when I say, Louis, you're so, our fasa hiding, Rakabekas, our fasa hiding, not Bekas, our fasa hiding, and so name me. What's it been, Mindy's idea, ma? Now the boy and gain news, and I'm more dying. Matthew more to grammar.
1: Love BFF. Now you say one man from man from Sokura. Wabu bogu obo. Okay, no pay to us.
2: And I bet you for your more at your more crab, and I'm off at the wooden chair. To the piano, similar mean your sound, no singing your cry. And in the MPM Quay and we embo room work, and I met you a catching. I make Kagan and met you, Benamakai, me and some general manager. One of Kakai. Aha. Doctor, Honorable Frederick and Yajino, and right now say, me no mean, and say, be a canoe sink a best uncle you are no better, also uncle.
1: Menco,
2: and John, I was so team, I go visit now, my ass, mamma, come back. Name one on our soma.
1: No, no, my heading.
2: You say, I can have you, so you can't.
1: There be no, my heading.
2: Or say, what can who has him?
1: And you 2 7 2 9, I'm a kind. Ah, and you know,
2: ah,
1: and obey him, say, I got trouble in your 2 9. Eti meka enti ibeno ho.
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0: pay and what's you know, one more English language, bro, for pan, she, be pronounced Rienne. Your true English new year, baby, brain, right?
1: I'm the back of mom, your home, a consign on Cronban. 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
0: Yeah,
1: okay. Yeah, that's at one, I said at two.
0: No, yeah, congratulations,
1: that's right. Okay, you're into
0: an opay, dear Dobocratano, the Abba Becker and Sanusi Kutu Sebam. 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
1: Right. That's it. Me see you bush your penny nyoma.
0: Oh,
1: you see penny nya dam nyoma no. O saber mano pe mu ache.
3: Ojo so bi ni se.
1: Bon subo ko die.
3: Mi ya boko.
1: Oh, bush your penny mu a.
3: Ba, oni mi se adwene bush your penny fara me ya ne na ya adwene. Hey. And I'm a tea and I'm saying, when you hear what you say, I debit me a boapa. Oh, and you know, a boapa.
0: Message about when you want him with you. There's a question mark.
3: Hey. No, obidi she, oje imagine say bia, o take ma o ko baby. No obidi se money na o video na say, when your coins. Eh say in Kenya badu.
1: Yeah, we are the bad here different from what you are saying.
3: Mm.
1: We are penny again here again born in the.
3: Yeah, we are penny say, as me yesuro. Say the oh fuck it, as me yesuro pa. I no pay na at say. In Jagger Sinner, they come at you for say, Brandon Brown, I'm doing my video to plan B, FM, no mutia jumadi, and paying check a say, and come out, Brandy Joe Boy, aka to be on your two a henny, yes, and paying check a say, and come on, you know, and our taxi driver from Mr. Frederick, Daddy Lumba, and I'm Mr. Ike, and pay me in check a say, and come on, you know. Now say, I don't pay you any HMO in interfering so. Now, the President of the Republic, John Dramani Mahama, and Odin Yako Chair, or my friend, Belarus, my name, or he say, a money or mubina and Katahudie. Now, Oma he say, tracks, be 1,840. Just a bit media about my mind, bits me have a buana agriculture homes and seminal. It me say, it's me gina yena, and also it's me abuapa. It's me here. I had a bit in Yabama employment crown, so it's me about my mutino idea or president of the republic, Edie Gu, a coin, Ebi, and so I don't know. Now, when so every year, sebio nkofom kokoje ayanhwe ewo akonfo anochi teaching hospital ti mi se bi mu chese de ekoso ho ne ade ajise entwe yi kwa sebio ebia ho chese wa bi pim ho de dana se chese ma 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Now, the essay chegu being say, a insured to him say, insured to a idea, a hard drink pan, crofo, info, a way if a foot to a municipality, and what central region, to say, insure, I insure him say, insure need to say, a jirima, and crofo, a foo, who nina, to say, a fooning in a, insure, to say, insure for a fooning in a, say, be away, cranny, I say, or dana um sumu, which I say, as I'm ketua, and only and same beer out to me say, and also a chegu. 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court, so no, just a mom, a mano, 100, I'm finding 100 penalties, sir. I'm what you say. Sir, penalties, I do bet me a crampo, any in a coach room, 12 months, imprisonment, and also a DB out to me, and also a Chaguena, and in Hunsa and Seminole, and almost on which him say, I saw a sign a 12 month bonda, it says, obey behavior, a year, pa, just say, and a subban obey that suban papa Eddie. I guess I'm beside the another 6 months, aka, no one to say, and also bet me in a coach room, oh, prison war, to say, and also and send me a Chaguna. A funny insem no one also no, just a saying, actually, say so cheer 5,000 Ghana cedis as compensation fee. At the match is only now, cobble, no, no, and also a simbi a trigu you want to interfere in three pints. Just say, also, you are branching up. Why are you so so the Musabi Kobia? I sound so to me a far idea, not say to me Bokoko. 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
0: 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Hello, good morning.
1: Good morning.
0: Yes, sir, Dr. Newman.
1: Yeah, what would you know?
0: Right, Yamko.
1: You need a strong intuition, not strong men. Intuition is in the yard. It's a hope on then I said this or also I said ye. I don't know Debbie and Hoopoena said yeah, not yet ye. Yeah, we should be acting and fanny when Debbie had a company or how to come over there. As you talk, it's why I say, it's why I say, it's been so to many. It's just not so in the Benny. I don't have been a juma, yet we get traffic in Cassay. When a man, yes, you know, yes, I'm here, so to do it. And yeah, on Casso, we soon see the Siawas de Jacata. Not at the refinery.
0: Okay. Hello, good morning.
2: Good morning.
0: Elios.
2: Big Messi.
0: All right, Yanko.
2: Minia. Oh boy, Juma. 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You can be chill. I'm surprised, Mama. Bedu Ghana and Chen. Yeah, but. Or order. 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Big Messi, I say. But Big Messi, almost 35 years. Me, who be that? Because I'm for being small boy. 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What's my fear? So, I'm going to perform this. I'm going to do this. I'm going to do this. 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So, President Mahama, okay. I beg you, I wish you know, I beg my wish. Come on.
0: Right.
2: Thank you.
0: May I say, Elios, good morning.
3: Good morning.
0: My name is Lasuka Krawada Roma.
3: Yeah, good morning.
0: Yes, sir.
3: ABC, in Kepiata.
0: Okay. Yentio. Right.
4: 104.5.
3: It's around your mommy.
0: Chairman, one send me the number now, Mama. She was already a Koswa Fre. Na, Omba Josu, why?
3: Hey, Jacob, you know. Hello, you. I mean, your personal number.
0: It's with your own number, office line. I'm at the mound. What do you, Bomodians, or the overflow of Pimtama on Sabeca number, and why?
3: In fact, I'm afraid that I'm much run on by some of the bro.
0: What do you, I'll review, won't you know? What do you, South friend? Why, Wadaroma? Why, what do you, Messi, would you, your mommy? Why, I'll review, won't you, South friend number, and then why? Midas,
3: I'm going to say, I'm to you. I am going
0: to
3: I did not make my say, course, if you are, if you are my friend, who said, my friend, I'm a cassie, we are all just cutting at the spot. Boom. And that's the first one. But, say, my frog, now my cassie, we're not so uncatia. Winning, which we jam it with jasso, Sam and you probably ban of cassia, must have the same thing. And now, if you see your baby, now me and pay, make our choice, who, Sineco, yes, he may be commanding to your man, share, but broke me like.
0: I see any hanamo dear, see any ha. Yanya was a why?
3: My young come at him. Ain't I make the twin say, sir, and your bonny? Man, come at him too. Me patro MCMTC for Miss Lemon. My essay, a present, you are more important for him. Ain't him, mamma, mamma, mamma, then you ain't me, should be Pia on. Business or you know, or you with foreign people, foreign business, foreign presidents, it's more and more good and most more shares. So, Adam, and yes, Samu, Mamma, and Trema, Mahama, and my country, Samu say, baby, I'm going to be a IC Diane, and so be the contents of the Kyoto Cousin, and the Temple, and so no, and no, Moncram, 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
5: good morning blapane na pum ti seyo
0: blapane media yo na so die mo
5: okay. I was a regional minister. I am a boss, so I would my year because I cry and a jumawaha. It's in the omnium. And I young as you can wish a fear year pro Gugotem. A month for more promise also, and you man, any now Gugotem. And it be a month for CC are dying. Mamma Yanu, my face, you mu a dining move. But it be a season, be a mumu.
4: This is
5: sentiment drama, so may you be a cabinet, you must say, but you see a dare see and yet obesity. When we see by the container AC and yet, when we see by the hotel to a day and yet, or back as in the year with such a sent to what was ah, yes, I do a man into me anymore. So Mamma be a year, the boy man, I'm all man at him a tumpong. I'm a chromo eye effect. The baby be a property CFS engine. More monchair, Madame Bebum, who answer. Well, we need your nitri, a mamma, a market, and the video. You panel and the one wants me because we have to know a car, one or some machine. enti o man no o machine sa o wa e beti media bubu sa properties no o ma juma no o mumubu e ma mo mo ntwe ma ne kogu 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
0: that's ya no pe hello good morning
4: hello good morning
0: yes sir chemai doko
4: but also I'm a power in
0: here. I am afraid you're in here. Second half in the vetia.
4: The second half of my team, I remember.
0: Oh, Bill, what are you doing?
4: I'm a fucker and an inch away. Your name shall know your kitchen.
0: Me, that's it.
4: I know the old ass. Oh, God, my tumbra.
0: Aziz, and Ukraine, I'm in Pediana on the Vienna.
4: This will be prepared.
0: Okay, what do you want to ask?
4: William. Me see plan B. The game must be by no. Yeah, me ensure so we say me yeah yeah. I'm say my code kadra.
0: Yeah.
4: No fan change. I'm say the game must be by no. Must be no crane am bad beka. Yeah, me ensure am. But I do sometimes. No, confirm na mo him fight him na. I'm not me say that Eddie at na mo ti me control mo. No, me a problem. But mo the mo yeah juma para mo yeah juma mo yeah juma. Just confirm na mo ba mo.
6: 4.5.
4: No problem. Yeah. Yeah, can not do myself. In fact, not mono. No. So, I'm minimum my juma. I'm on
0: minimum. Pa.
4: It is a minimum on my juma. I'm on the writing. Open Pierre of a sitting. I will be a yes, yes, yes, do the writing. Where am I, Pacho? Sir, I be a dining at Bubuno. One almost authority. No. One at Tomomo. One at Pacho before I'm best sitting. I'm on father right channel.
0: Uh-huh.
4: Your mom will go ahead to consider it. And see, Musi, I knew you are finna move. And see, you go for a move, and I'm going to discover my back. And see, Mumma, you're the right here. Yes, I didn't even see you. I finna, you're never blessed with the Musi this day, and you're because you show Upa, you're the other Biara ultimate block. Who block you now? Or didn't say they don't have finance, and yet they're very powerful. Nti mesre mumaye nya de ese ansa e be ya de efata but the way microphone omo ka de ese efata sisi anu mo so na mumo omo chan ara edana ebugu sisi anu 2 years ni na o ma si dana na e bi won o si ni dine 7 years ni nti 7 years na won e wo power
0: okay
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4: just like that because of room to be obi ase mo nti ma be kan se ma be ga go no fe
0: Medas, I no pay. My menfa last caller, na menfa Ofedi Kano NC. Good morning, last caller.
7: Good morning, OBB.
0: That's right.
7: We ye unia Felix Bell.
0: That's right.
7: Ahimkwa, yilo krobo.
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8: 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I think it is a step in the right direction. You see, as a party, MPP, the American say, we believe in accountability. Ye kase, se ye mbu akonta, ye di jumedi ebi eshe onsa, na at the end of the day, se se ubu akonta, we believe in that. We also believe in the rule of law. Emra ewo Ghana, se ye mfa enye jumano. We believe in it. And their court, ebe kambian, so ye nsu ye jidi, aha, inti se court ema ruling. Na se wo at the time wamba na this is the time o se obeba. Well, better late than never. Aha, inti me no the American is any public official bia ye di jume die ebe se on sano. If se yeshu shem na ye hu se nyama bi enko ya. I think the law must take its course. Anamba jome boa. If really yen yina ye pese o mino etum powa, the law must take its course. Aha. You see, ba ushe conversation we are. Conversation we no akwa yet to say ye ubia. And idea ye was senior yene no ebedele. But just what I say. Aha, but eye ubi fufroswa. Ye was senior yene no ebedele. And your friend equal rights or equal justice, no. I think say enuna osha mami we any case na sana. It's because
9: okay. Yeah, what case here? We concerning baby, what do you prepare? And here we say, mami no about do a memoir. A police force on a perchi. Ah, and this a banso and a guswa. Woody a swing. A bill of no one's a beer. Ogun is a presidential pardon. A be et me according to mama no to you.
8: Enye wanwa na enye me wanwa so se bibisa abetumi esi because ye hu bi wo oman we muda President Mahama obekaya emra US phobi ye chi omutu efiase no oye ono na o grantee omuda pardon but your okay 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nti ade na ono there is it because of all your campaign ma NDC e wo social media na na you see back to the issue me no dia me ka ho asem ne se ma ye treaty obi different na ye treaty obi so different 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
10: Wasisa.
8: Wasisa. 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ma court ne ma ne pardon. But the period aye de ma no when di so. Oti ase en aha.
10: Excuse. Because we be
8: excuse. No. Excuse me. Ah, na she time aye di na sem area ye till date. Oti ase onya she se oyare kra ne ho atono. Till 2024 ye di na sem. Our trial 2026, 2 years later. Our baonya show say or oyare ne ho aton. Inti me no mami wie. So what I will say ni say this say a corruptiona say obi a discana ni say oman bia esoso so because ye nyina ye pese oman no etumpon. So I say ye nyina ye ba on board na ye fight corruption whether nipa ne ye MPP ni o whether or your NDC, you know, into this Sedinam, Tamaklo, Ationu issue, we, they are, me can say, first of all, as I say, yebo, your systems, abaso, aha, because sometimes, ebi mo join say, it is not possible, say, ubi wa abroche, ayadene yeah, beba, back, ote, I say, so, Kerry Foretta, it is easy for us to bring him back. Senya, yeah, me Sedinam, abano, it is the same way I will be bia obe di boni biano. Yenye na yen fanem bra. Inti minu, mi rieno. What I will preach about is that we should always have strong institutions. Ote okay. Ase. Because say you are strong institution, no matter the political party in power, no udi bonia. Be bia obe kwa kushe biano. We can locate you and bring you back. Na mi rieno. Make us say accountability. Eh, at the papa. Ote ase. Mpajote. Ote ase. Oh, why not? Obeba, papa no beba ut se utie ne ne we ya or de ba ya. Also obeba. But eye yareno or yare ba mi we no may can be bia for accountability. You see, accountability no eye ote ase. And accountability must come with fairness. Ote ase, and due process, and equal right of treatment before the law. Into whether MPP new, NDC new, say with this car, Emrano, any no ND, medase.
11: The Mechia and Papa Copen, Miami lawyer, say, issue be say ba on one I'm the tune and no guide him with legal issues. Gadel, I'm pay him chiao, I'm pay you with ye or share, and a safari for Niamichiamo. Very quick and very

0: see no eno oba ye me sra onya botre. So it wasn't a willing way, it wasn't a willing law no na action no eba ye, because we believe in the rule of law fair into yebra no. Oh yebra no me pacho wo ka se ni I disagree with me pacho me pacho
1: same se ya bear or your bear fair or bear fair dear man me so why that's right.
0: Mm. And the states will not shield anybody. Mm-hmm. Whether MPP, NDC,
1: okay,
0: it will not shield anybody. Mm-hmm. Ah with the Ghana we sika, okay. And as a waffle member, the mm-hmm. state will not shield anybody. Mm-hmm. But me, my personal sentiment, and I say, Adam Grady Bonacra, Nyango Poman, a fair hearing. Mamma, and Yanni Pen or the choir, no, no, no, no. Who bizarre question, this obey me as an excuse. Mm-hmm. Sickness, not an excuse. Nipano yare or yare. So, as you say, the only thing is a bit verify, sir, or yare, if it is true or not. Court no one a man permission say kona ko sam ho yare na bra. So she didn't move out of heaven. She said all your way, but Adam craft me Jesus Christ onyangopon sorry e man the opportunity a fair hearing. Metina, there are some issues about the constitution. I am my favorite part of the constitution. They be am ba bia me quote article 1.1, the sovereignty of the state reside in the people. Again, no fair hearing. You are innocent until proven guilty. Justice emanates from the people. There are some people.
1: Me no. Open some man as me sa komu biem. Esa trans biem ana.
0: The woman has all the rights mm-hmm. to appeal.
1: But see, in her absence, no, why you aware said Bibi said air court.
0: That is.
1: I'm only mani for a mani general man.
0: The law. Mm-hmm. The. The law does not prevent anybody from being absent here.
1: Mm-hmm.
0: Trying somebody now.
1: That's right. Fair enough.
0: But it's supposed to be mm-hmm. this is a part of the law. I say here reserve in case of anything. But we don't use it in the least provocation. Will be sure before I cry. They want to invoke that law just because it is there. That everybody needs a fair hearing. We could have done Kenoforiata the same thing,
1: mm-hmm.
0: but we believe in natural law, fair hearing. Also, that's why we are letting him come before you born a four and answer way. So, of course,
1: but when you say Emra Koya bet me, I can say you bet me at the Ken, and some no one require me do
0: it.
1: And who been the idea, my mate said, I'm Tamako.
0: We believe in said, that's right.
1: It's moment pay in absence.
0: Good, Sana, you are being unfair to the person.
1: No. Pay your constitution, you know.
0: Good.
1: Pay Embrano, so you bet me at the end. It's an anticipate, second, Bebo, one more. You bet me at the Nasemono.
0: You see, watch out here. That is the article 1.1. The sovereignty of the state reside in the people. It's Embrano, I see him bonus for the sake of Senna and Cross.
1: As soon as you've been soon to me, decided, Membrano.
0: Good. So the will of the people, me am it now. Mm-hmm. I feel said the will of the people supersedes mm-hmm. the constitution.
1: Okay.
0: So what you are saying? Imran is saying the will of the people supersedes the constitution. Okay. That is why excuse me to say.
1: Mama mo was some to far. She said the old can saying to you, unless I buy what is you praying. I can say my mess said the name Tamakru and won't send seminal. And they would yet say I put first on the page here. Walk quite fiasi. Won't say presidential pardon be about to you a bear one.
0: Presidential party, mm-hmm. NDC, mm-hmm. we believe said the law. Mm-hmm. Even if the law did not we will still not
2: BFM.
0: Yeah, CZ will not block the way of the law.
1: Mm-hmm.
0: But she also has her rights.
1: Okay.
0: So as you are saying. And then a year some time ago said the court we question the credibility of the court.
1: Mm-hmm.
0: Yeah, but now there was a survey which says the integrity of the court has reduced by 32%. Okay. Which is fail. So if you could have, if you subject somebody to such a system, as I say, at the higher diabros, we explore that way, then at the least we know, now I explore.
1: Yeah,
0: I think, sir, it is very much unfortunate,
1: okay.
0: But the woman, NDC, for we believe in the rule of law,
1: yeah,
0: the
1: number
0: should follow through, should go through. If, of course, or Felicia, we feel, sir, he should go through the sentence, nobody will show
1: right.
0: that. But we still say, sir, the court, wasn't fair to her. Under your government,

0: Meda se pa
1: abusuya
0: nana ansa ekasa de ma NDC na yatenga si ano nti mati fo amutie me onso anope umri ni nti ubetimi afrede abaso bi 0551656565 0551656565 anase 0551656656 0551656656 Hello, good morning. Okay, when Timmy and your mom go, good morning.
2: Hello?
0: Yes, sir.
2: Again,
0: my uncle.
2: You, I'm a power boy, Juma. In fact, when you're in charge of the general secretary, and I know my first year who's you are. Also, Buffalo, Wuma, or Ganata, Mamui, and yet, then I'm not in so big my age, Juma. You, Jamaica, and Yanis, I dear boo, and Yabu, dear. Any of my men, and Brad, the rain, or one. Young family, and yet, you know, and yet, Emra, Ganamra, and Edino, and your chair, the Ganamra, at the Chirino. Mamisha, musician boy, and I ain't coming as much.
0: Okay.
2: You can come with you. Bye bye.
0: Let us see on a pay. Good morning.
3: Good morning.
0: Dr. Newman.
3: I'm a teacher. JFK General Secretary so maintain. Joe Ashamas Michiapa. Minya, wouldn't be? And this 4% a year was a Iba KK, former finance minister. Nay, a chin to me. Nay, a chin as so, a chin of Quaha, everything Quaha, and in tea and on person or back. On person made nothing of that when he has a ye. Or more able to tie no one is one or no. Say, I bet it, and I did boost a yeast, like I said, a ton or so. So, what you have to do like the yeast are KK. But to my gaka, so what my money Ghana or my penny, who shall your book? Sir, I wish so, or could find the dama, I wish about. Two by my numa by Ghana, I'm a Ghana Luther and my ye. I mean, what are ye? So that's a wash our share ye, and no petrol price. Quite a crossroad. Who shall we need any my web wall, my Ghana? Now we know your children, what chin upon you, yes, Ghana, what you have up with her, ain't one of the far. What may they? God would you talk with you? If I saw that funny, nephew was all Ghana, I say.
0: Okay.
3: And then my papa would do my ye with Ghana. What I say, when you do man, when you do mamma gana, you do not man yet. And then, yeah, and you say about too much, and what you know, fine, what you want, yeah. And now I'm a man who wants to be well, national. But make him the people,
0: but I
3: don't feel the right, or somewhere, and you know, yeah, some of them are called me, most of me, damn it, yeah, but I'll call me.
0: But I say, good morning.
4: Good morning once again.
0: All right, Major Supa.
4: Yaboko. CDC director, Charisma Kafi, lawyer Zuma, who are them born and by 24 hour economy. Now, for the air, so effort on a year, human, but Omuti Omudemo, Omunpi, Omunoki, 24 hour economy, a year, you won't see the Omoka, no Nagana for Chi. My men got the look of the letter, my men got the army, MP, Father Elephant Akurogo. My men Chiani, MCE, Honorable Abo, a Jumapa, Moya, or the look of the Or boy, the unborn hope and income, which I'm a small, aka the dewa, and no salmon now. Share? Or you're looking at? Sometimes you must say, Cassan in the year day, never see embarrassed you, so I could open in any. Obika, former finance minister, if I talk and for that I know or hipper. And ne or hipper, and Banny saying, no, sir, no, Tim and Bagana have you. Ah, I got a whole class, I say we are. Oh, said, sometimes you know, they don't even come, young son, you're in tall market. Sebi, yentao market. Yes, Sebi, e wufi, anse e konsoka kra. E wo school made at the town. And yes, Sebi, ye bari du soa, ne e de kasem terasa. 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Ana mo e kasa ni e ye mude. Ah, mo ye concept.
0: Okay, let us say, good morning.
5: Many have been wanting to say.
0: Yeah, when you're playing, you should never call the
5: air.
0: Okay, I my own question.
5: I'm telling you, why are we in Abu? I'm here to tell you, in the name of the I see how they got 90,000 Ghana CDs. $100. 90,000 Ghana cedis, and NDC abreast, not dollar, I say. That's fantastic. Now, cows we have no data bank, and I'm sure Mamugu bank be brace, I don't know data bank. Moon one Addison, so bought a car, 60 billion, other than a monk of Gunu. Most are NDC and people for, just a man, they be a Mikanu. And this is for the over that one, yes, Bonuqua, Mona Mobile, Papanina, and Bobu, a judge for them to go yet. A hospital, because you work under 11 hospital, into the other ladder will come back to Ebu. May a bon say, Mamma. Would your social media not would be did you attempt? May a bon say, Mamma. I don't know, Unia, our friends, a brother, one can't say that. Or to crack in the answer to Canada, Japan. I read about 4.5. Now, who would Yabu? Did Yabu come in the power to your Yanko? I am Wawa. One I came, Nipa Kuba, who are 3 20 Yakun, that is good to Minka. But we are within a key baby, but we are.
0: Okay, I go so and obey the Yadinam Yanka on my son. Good morning.
1: Good morning.
0: A patch we didn't be afraid for Adama. Okay, no, Kianko.
1: I'm inside my park with my man gun. My man can't tell me when I'm going to say, Omo Bano Munisha, Omo Nijin. Because Moana Muy did the Uncle Fatima Kuma, Uncle Fanem Light at the Nam.
6: This is Plan B.
1: You didn't buy you. Oh, my son, what's your account with studio? But yes, we are still saying, you have to ever fight corruption. In fact, some I catch home and they say, yes, strong among prayer and among for Omo Munipa, Omo former finance minister, Omo Fanem Brain. No, on the account for the Jumo, and no penny at my bed.
0: Okay. And I say, good morning.
5: I'm going to go to the house. 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
0: Okay. Better as you pay. Good morning.
1: I bet.
0: All right.
1: My father check is same as Joe Ashama. I call communication officer. But Joe Ashama for because of Joe Ashama, Ashama just sit down with Bia Montuman. Anna, Chubu Controversy, Deputy Communication Officer, Amamali Collins, Onwa Neko the Pablo Man, Montuman, Edubian Kaden, Anna Bain, Deputy Communication Officer of Funka Tamaso, Montuman, Yawiza, Deputy Organizer, no, Oko Organizer. Questions with Patro, Montana, or Calcutta North, executive member, Nana Kwame. Me Patro, Tam Bena, Judgment, Bama, said Nam Tamaku, Me Patro.
0: 2024 nearby.
1: 2024 months,
0: 4.4. Months in America, Kakabach, 2024, somewhere early in 2024 nearby, Wadaroma.
1: And JBI, if I say March more, right?
0: The infamous, I would be a teacher before any infamous in film,
1: you
0: know, young
1: Queen. Okay, you.
7: Good morning. You want to say I can say that by a court to look at your book here. The same thing, you call
1: Supreme Court. Send them down to lawyers, no court. Because all my money, all my money, because the much we cost 90 million Ghana cedis. And so say 97 million dollars is there. And I say, it is this, Montumbo, now, July.
0: Alright, Ms. Medasipa. My men for free no chat for now my father can mammy penny for. Good morning, last caller.
6: Good morning.
0: Yes, sir. Domi Mayo.
6: Open it.
0: That's right.
6: And up Yamia
0: soon drink. And council.
6: Opening Mammy Papanya Banya is Lamentia Honorable Minister, Eric Opoku, Agri Minister. I'm in one of us, Vinia. Papa Baye, Agri Minister, and Equiafunina. A problem like a jacket and in air from some and Ghana Pia 480 there. Emma Ghana Pia 480 with the implant. Ghana Pia 480 at India.
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6: I'm a friend is in 24 dedicated. Home and Tumapa no mere fragbala. Near Papa Mamma, you are.
0: Home Raniku.
6: I remember being Yapa because Papa, Papa Mody. No mere fragbala, not NDC 2028. Give me one touch. I don't care about me. You're very tiny every policy. Opening an opaque program, no, I put you, papa. Now, Ghana for it would GD, it would need to say, oh, I want to pay. I know the Kotua Bama and this year buying. And near my buying you deny, and near my Elkoma Ghana for to do an air to Abamano. You were hot and then you have a book for the Bomia Betrasso in few much. Minia, whom you are fit any far by this time, then somewhere to see. Prono catastrophe, Proyana, Posso, then you can get up and send a penny for you. Once in some back of cramp, I buy with ya. Let us hear from Mahama, who you discipline, and not just the minister. Your hat, and I will be a Kenya, will be a minister, or call Kalamse side to first house. You who are not now video at China or Kenya, where, and they could go out of China and polish up and this in there. You who you could see, you see that the fight is back.
0: Okay. Let us now pay Domi Mayo Omre na so ntia busua mamo from mfanche mre na yebe. 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Same medical ma 1 minute face me.
8: Obi de she and the time no isa. Na so me fa sa kwan we so ama ebusuafo a o ma hwere won adofo ene won ejapade e mra this flooding. 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eba yi MPP opposition what you say rather and sympathize with the people e mo munyama ye hu so NDC let's do the right thing Ghana for ye nyina ye hu let's vote them out come 2028 na yen for MPP embra medawase
9: medawase MPP ne janda 104.5 one or two things I'm best I men corrupt men correct say I believe in the law, but the law is supposed to be prescribed rightly. There are some provisions that our law nima akunya da ho say say you use, but say you use it the rightly. For example, say obi die wa, the law says he can yebetimi ekunu. He is sentenced to death. He should be sentenced to death, but we are supposed to prescribe it rightly. The fact say. My boy, you don't try
0: this is plan B.
9: Absentia unless it is the unless that is the last bit to do. That is my because everybody, everybody deserve a fair hearing. But Babi C Posse 2024 2023, no, the perception within the courts and the MPP 2024, no,
0: Nana and San Ekasa Edema NDC and Opey, Samsona Samet Aqua Ekasa Edema MPP, Amayukuno, and Opemedom Yas, Tim Yamada Massey, a Marana Suntim, Esor, so Manana Kusia de Yansa, Puffy Jubena to us, so make with ye, my men so man for ye, Bosumia, and I mean my me, Nebaso, a Watson, Entrona, and New Abrim, a man so obedient, Mukujana, be any of Macramunina.

Hi, so there is a good news for y'all. Say, we are Numtuni. I mean, we are gospel artists. We are reggae dancehall artists. We are high life artists. We are hip life artists. We are Afrobeat artists. Now, say, we are promo to Unum. 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Say, we are single, EP, and I say, album.

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Ghana made for the on.

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If you saw a bebre a day, a maya, and what her so, if you January 1st, a baby PMU, it would June 10th, and then be here said, Nasida be man, papa, if you said, yeah, one day, ye sicker, and ye be ya, ye won't see, and ye that's so tim quem, and maya that's so tim quem, ne mum, or do, and it's a ma, and nothing so a papa would trade yam pong. A war at the mammy no me and unty and a nay, and that's what Tim Quemma teacher and ma a double gem and moje dear free sunny. A William and unty that will be here said to troubles, no. I said that a beman if it's a way be bray a day and my end of drona and a share busumi and as I fear say, then so nay, ye pay be a chair acquire you who woman as a minu me and yet that's so at some quem teacher and ma a double gem moje dear free sunny where you mudia. 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

Elsia, you do a cheddar and put your couple, Asada, a man, no, near the Asada, be a metoso, and my doctor and Mrs. Enya J. Mommy, and the daddy, your couple, and shall be played after you, on sir, and Tomu Quanem. After Asada, Tosso, be an encore, and for my general manager, Honorable Frederick, and dear J, and your daughter, the Freddy, Honorable Kakai, Honorable Susan Couple, and Shadow Papa, Pa, Asada, be a metoso, encore, and my executive producer, and with us, a profile, Jubedia, so. Miss Eunice Mensah on the Sonya B in Shadi Papa Pa. So, and as a debt also be an elk producer or coach a J or the Sonya B in Shadi Papa Pa. I feel as a debt also be an elk ever be co host and you're about oh, could be. Or the Sonya B in Shadi Papa Pa. So, and I feel so they are brought to the Uncle PM with Facebook Live. Ernest, or the Sonya B in Shadi Papa Pa. What's our Jay Brett and with Fia would see again with Uncle Paul in Shrow. Facebook and Lucia Fodia, Uncle Paul in Shrabudida, Bolt drivers, Yango drivers, Uber drivers, taxi drivers, Trotro drivers, Babuko Long Journey, and I feel so Kada riders, Budida Cassia Uncle Paul in Shrabu Papa Pa. I said that in Chani B so Elko and Faba Abele Chobba. And I feel so the castle was just for the dano. I said that in Jenny B. Elko and Faba Wobble. I feel so Pabwa Jansen for the dano. I said that and in Jenny B. Elko and Faba Wobble. Sounds so in a information centers a day. Waje pede ye bia wo fidie mu etre ya hie medu ba bi bia wo bo woro wo bo si e kase jakopo e shira wo papa pa kid information center e wo oyibi Mr. Garlic information center wo kuja short kroku ba bia 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center e wo juba ko ba baba Millicent de gwa kwa bia information center no and also e wo teacher bante yesumo information center e wo finfini bantem wa dusty ventures information center e wo katabanso new bridge Uli's house and information center e wo busumase Erico information center e wo dukro ya odiodu adubachadi herbal and information center and also e wo suboy sanso and the jabibe chire information center and also e wo jubako a france wo dida ya mena mwase papa Pass it a da, who be able to feed dear, but I would say a shame, and do maybe be a move 4.5. I will see a back at the sun, I make Kayo. Say, they are what time a day, a one from maybe, and your radio sets so quiet, I bet me at me, Kaya online radio, no, a year, Jimapa, papa, and it's do search engine, so I'm a plan bfmonline.com, and where we pay a website, the Sudu Honor, as well as Kulika crack or down. Who do doubles on air, but play the so many and car ever ho. Sanso and a Facebook is here live ever ho. And also a plan B104.5 FM. And also do a like a share and a comment. And for my Instagram will see ever ho. And also a plan B104.5 FM. And also do a like a share and a comment. And dear my X and then can't to the friend set Twitter. And also your ho. And also do a like a share and a comment. And for my also a plan B104.5 FM YouTube will see your ho and host your plan B104.5 FM. Would you like to share the comment? If I buy it, I dear Bacobay or Honest over subscribe. Ade, I don't mind that. That's you know, and then subscribe button. The best also a bustle. So, I plan B, a positive video, I'll be your notification. Now, wait to me, I call a quack or share. TikTok will see your ho and also a plan B104.5 FM. And also, do I like a share the comment? Say if I buy you, say about the sign I make Kaiwo. Say, Nay, you may be a wood dear, say, dear, but I will tell dear, who's your piano? I present Pim Pim Emmett and who may hear some Babadan plan B104.5 FM. The Abaho Deuro a day about Abam Pim Pim at a wonka and to the fray. I was 0551 656655 05. 551-656655.

0: Okay, you may you are a brave. 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
1: Bacho, good morning.
0: Good morning o.
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2: Ya emia.
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2: Boni bien.
0: Pacha say?
3: The sentence of my back. My back. We are done. On a name, make us out. And to meet you.
0: Look at that with you.
3: Yes.
0: Oh, okay. Okay.
3: On so on ye, on ye, on ye, on ye, on
0: ye, on ye,
3: on ye, on ye, finally, you are a very simple person. And to meet you.
0: Okay. Pacha, did you maybe I can say free? 0551656565 and 0551656656. Ever say about you?
4: Hello.
0: Franco. Pacha, let's say.
4: It's a don't know what's here.
0: Yes, you're here, Papa. Papa, ain't you?
4: 4.5. Me, me,
0: Hello, Machio.
5: Hello, ma'am. I'm home.
0: But you're about to call us.
5: Yes, I do.
0: Yo, but you did maybe I can say free.
5: Maybe she's free. The cafe has a man.
0: Yo, where jump at your mind to you?
5: Yo, let them say, I'll be fresh. See, I'm not. I said, officer, or you might need it. Mamma, I'm going to cry. Then the baby, under the brand of one say, officer with tea, 75th Street. Who be standing with your cafe? You crowd one cassa. Bible say, no one's a bit, you know, won't you? Than a Bible looker. I'm going to go to the personal line. na

0: Hello.
1: Good morning.
0: Oh, Pacho, didn't we be a cassette
1: free? Yes, I'm a man, I'm a cassette for you.
0: Your bride, my Pacho, my
1: intimate. I'm a panacan, papa, more cocoa, paracuno. Baby, I'm not a person away. Baby, I'm not quite up to get you on the panacan. I'm not a person. I'm not a person.
0: Okay, even you are no, Jack.
1: Hello,
0: Brahma.
1: Because I'm that the person to a father, I'm gonna catch that for
0: you. Yo, Brahma, Mr. Ebe, you are no way. 0555-165-6556. Amen.
2: I'm not going to be a queer. Now, if you are friendly, we'll play you see idea for no person in our canoe. I don't know. Only you sit down, say you go for letting her, what the man should go to Basanabo. Now, a full bit or 73 years old, McCall or 74 years. Don't go forward to another to go. So, if you didn't say, Mom will be khaki. Now, me and him, the person with the Diana say, well, I took a cookie and I see the girl with the son of someone, but I don't know. Work made me to come in my own to four pound to fucking one.
0: Evangelist. I will see also with me, Afraid Edward, dear, about 0551-656-565 and 0551-656-656. I will see about you.
3: Hello.
0: Machu.
3: Yes, now.
0: Pacha, let's say.
4: This is Plan B. 104.5.
0: Mr. Omane so kakra ma yen. Why?
3: Pastor, good morning.
0: Good morning, no. Let's sing.
3: Yo.
0: Yo, Pastor, Odini, baby, I can say free.
3: Linda,
0: Mr. Jina, baby, ye ma yen. Now, when anywhere, chi.
3: Hello.
0: Yeah, Linda, I feel you at home, ka. Yo, Sister Linda, you may want to why? 0551-656565 and 0551-656-5656 also ubit me afre
4: anyone getting chile
0: abba. Pacho let to say.
4: Mammy I don't know.
0: Miss me who ya papa pa Pacho didn't baby I can say free.
4: It can set your house come down. Then my marriage.
0: You ma marry Pacho my in you.
5: On chess, I could cool phone in a Naya phone in a Nasa question phone in an excess. But my job, you know,
0: okay. That's a papa for Jacafi. Last call about you.
6: Yeah, I know.
0: Patronet is saying,
6: may pass me by program, no sooner. And some of Papa can be seen. It's not a pami work on clay a color. My friends, so no, I'm finding number. And my, now I'm friends. Today, now I'm money credit. Today, I'm come back. That's what I'm talking about.
0: Yo, yeah, for friends, you may do no. And for NC, hey, yeah. Edu.
7: Because yeah. Because every day. 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
0: wo ta si wo
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7: yes di break kwa no a ene no kwa o be ka say great etias esa anse unhu bi bia kire say o ye biribi sa
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7: yes
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7: yes.
0: Mr. Bonte Kraba send you be si aye wo
7: yes
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7: yeah
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0: 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big one that jig and one but three ash and winning. It's 0551 656655. Mr. Way at your office line. Way and a office line. It is a program na person di bika o your contribution. I mean, so number way na was so free. Way a ya say as a person can cookwem and a wo free. But say a program na person do one to make be echina wagen was swa misro a numbers they did juma a wolf a beautiful lines there no and a misro free. And yes, a program na misro of friends of a say o can be misro and yes, sir. Way a ya never cookwemun sem and a person plan B a did juma. That is what fresh our office line we Mr. Opa, Muntie, the Sana Munya, the Sana, come on for my name, you mano. And simple and for my in cause any more and there, yeah. Do
7: okay, and tea, honey, yeah, dear, and we. I don't care for you, so Agra, Michio, na and right, do man with the mammy. And Rano be a Casimina, the Gafu, a bed straight to Nipanama, and the Gafu, maybe that's a power. Why are you doing that? And you put me food that.
0: A Gafu,
7: yeah, yeah, yeah, yeah, yeah, yeah, yeah, yeah, yeah, yeah, yeah, yeah, yeah, yeah, yeah, yeah, yeah, yeah, yeah, yeah, yeah, yeah, yeah, yeah, yeah, yeah, yeah, yeah, yeah, yeah, yeah, yeah, yeah, yeah, yeah, yeah, yeah, yeah, yeah, yeah, Akusia, I'm a subscribe subscriber, correct? Papa Kususo Abeka. And then the Yatre, Yadika Yatro Musundada, MSU and Timianti, Yatro Musuno. And then Yatre, there was some way, and the end of the one way, according to Mudisino, Sani Etia, and what the money, yeah, yeah. Anna, young Kauber, if you can hear Church Romusuno, young Casse, Omontiasum. The air can you say, Omoyan Shasu, Obian Shasu, and Tras Ocas Munti, Ebi. What you know, Paso, what you say? One on a dinner was with you. And different from, say, make us a material with you. Young Caso Casmitan,
0: send you.
7: Yes.
0: And a jack of you can say, dear no, majority, no, young Casa, so by Niabo Bono, Muni Nano, a bit, a be an albano, back will be down soon. Send you, you can say, so by your team, boss, or because so many am your way on as a house by way.
7: Now, who say, I don't cry, dear. Yatrese, if you go be a kitty panel,
0: and no first buy one.
7: So go away to me first to buy one.
0: First to buy
7: one. But when you're natural, they know a way they are
0: saying it, dear. They are better day.
7: Yeah. To somebody, they are for baby, be brave, baby. I don't go for quite your mouse by any idea. I had dear horses so, and no, and a honey yano. And MSM, what you may draw to me,
0: sir. And it's a question, sir, buy, you know, and no, and a calano.
7: Aha, calano, you know. And of you, you pay the number, Ebba.
0: Yeah, the color. I think I'm going to use a color or ho.
7: Color or ho. Debian color.
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7: Debian, oh, color or ho.
0: Kamebu sa usse.
7: Oh.
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0: 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Ye ba ye the second segment no e be chiche so.

Abusia was so salty as a profile jumedia or plan B. 104.5 FM so and chat near the second segment. No air so now, son, and my uncle Dija Kakra Nayemra. Now you could Dija the old boy ra Adole Catering Services. Abusia. What's that? Dole Catering Services, dear. Now, you say, Jenny Pefie, a whole and a midiwu, a regan, Jenny Pefie, and nothing so amount for frost, dear, for PM, and what Dole Catering Services are, who may be at all Eddie. Say a jollof, say a banku, say a fufu, say a mutu, say a pesie, nina dole sebra. 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

0: family at the ball at the Ryan, you remember? 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
1: Of course, Yenia, Tearphone, yeah, so Yamamachi. 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
1: 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I discern it, and they use the word in the view. Well, to me, I judge it. Well, what thing, and who said, aha, any quimpa, aha, and a mimpra, aha, any no crack. Then, in your answer soon, and if fapim any hunumu knowledge, wenya, and experience, be a wenya. 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

0: 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There's knowledge there to be able to attempt to do these things, but is it ethically correct? Ethical emusem sem bebre ye bebi sa se inti sa nipa na ye bebono no onya meeting mu owo kra owu obeye den. There are so many questions that you to me in Yano, into Enya ethically right. Sana, Nipa, Badrin Bafono, Obisa, where who will be, but will be, sir, say, Aye ethical. See, a bequa called Tusa Bonka, we atwa, na yako chimusica, Aye ethical. And I say, Obebi, sir, so say, risk ben, and the what side you win, a dear, ye persi ye, a hunsun sanson at the same. Obi betumi pra, ebetumi asay bibi. Risk or measure risk. But dream bafo bia nya dea on calculative risk. Or be calculative risk. 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We reduce ni risk no to a minimal level. And o to anamo. 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Now me here, my girlfriend, and all that tardy, and to student, you know, me to me call a Sunday. Who no me do takrade? Say, and I don't know my first sleeper. Na me dia about 7 o'clock. Na me wo Kumasi. Na me call lectures.
1: Me dia answer will add Ibia.
0: One was said yet. Ni wo train wo chrome ho, and to train if I hit. I find him training say yeah it is a we running transport business so we running it correctly can be dead dana na we say we sika we chira bitumi tofofro na me dey replacing ntinka sa na ye ya nka ye 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normal adrenal a decision a mudo na a to me it standard the test of time. Also, we taking decision bia we taking in 1963, but sad decision no a boy or minor called 1993. Oh, na I didn't know or share decision no sites and sites in Ina and Sana or take it. Oh, but yeah, na yadiano and shed that and yes, sir. Decision ade question ba ko so so to me bi sa ene se sa decision where me take eboa obi ana obi ohonu ma asem a decision o take no wa hwe one group of people in France adwuma mu a wa hwe management for no wo mu no eboa wo sa decision we eboa won but wan hwe ayi non management staff ordinary staff na wo mu ho wan hwe wo mu interest wo asem no mu kra. It was a decision, okay, but a favor one side, and favor one side. A yes, and a decision, and what? Because and you're balanced. And dream, and woman who in a way or dream, one group of people who, and or dream, eh? But me friends say, since you see a plan B, because a munina mumbre, a juma 5:30. And be a management will be a one a car until a course to the car. She, no, I be park it. Ayi tu ne ka hwe no abe parke but ebia na akos a wono owo hase ya ebia oye cleaner wa ha no onika number 1 number 2 e won say sad time na obe fa hin we ba be duru ha obe ba be clean ha san na master te adwuma nti obe won say mo abe adwuma nso so akos no clean ha no ontumi endu ha. 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Once a nature said decision na you take here no. Yan dream in ya nka ye dream sign or say be a ye beside say na cleanness no ye better share car back kwa kofa wo mu aba sa time na na. Nature say oh ye balance decision. Inti discernment ehu hia bebre. Ye wo a slight side that me can dia ka ho because I was say me dey ka ho. There's an aspect of discernment ah. Akoye say spiritual. Mimi ye sofo. 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But me can throw say a co spiritual side susu. The reason why I'm saying this in is hunumu bi wwa ana nyanse bi wwa nyankopon enedima. 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But this discernment, you know, has something more to do with the spiritual side of human beings. Because original station one, she in China say car we koshiasi. But one no or what thing can be one mu I think can it challenge say monfro sa car we into onfro. And also a discernment. 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
0: 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Now there was an aspect of cleaning be technical cleaning work be. 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measurement ah I was saying to me measure e bia ye be ye questionnaire e die bisa ye we will find some way to measure it somehow but ye no yanta enye yenye ni sa nyina enti ubewie no be say decisions no find the standards are not what they ought to be mamen koso menfa another example identifying genuine concerns e wo adwuma I was see who wo mo a obia na dwen kire efa bibi hu se bibi kire na we need to find out a professional discernment are you to me discern say sister I dey we sister ye hano san shishye we emwa sister we sa and now knowing when to delegate responsibilities eh nyansa wo be hu hwe adwuma ne ba bebre na wo kwa wo de twa wo hu ahia na obi wo ho a ono ye free na wo ntumi delegate emfa man na wo kwa na wo si wo hu a nyansa no Fred, it's not wisdom. Yes, I know. Met me, I can say, with professional discernment in a swati kakra. Because I was so to me, and who say, okay, kweku, all right. Oh, sir, aspect of sir project, we made a show, sir. Oh, yeah. Every day, you report to me, and I mean, who, baby, I withdrew. Na yenye little discussion and sana upon so that in the morning wo ba wait to me then there's some discernment going on. Ethical discernment we can something about ethics favoritism of course when you bebre it means your ethical discernment is weak because anytime bia wo be favor obi no wan favor obi no wo create problem with adwuma mo whether you like it or yes. What I say, handling confidential information will be confidential information. Now they are caught in a baby. Now they bomb come on. Would discernment by way? Where is your discernment? You don't have any discernment. Indeed, will be private information. When you access, because now what the baby now will bomb come or bomb come on so mudrin or can come. It doesn't make sense. And now fair hiring and now promotion decisions. We know you know I under ethical discernment. So as soon as you nimdia and now hunumu a discernment about financial management, controlling unnecessary expenditure. Who expenses were expenses there? Hey, you can see you bet to me, you bet turn down in our granny the expenses. Expenses is there bit me iron more but I was saying you're descending near to me who say sir a kawai in is here bo a who he has here bebo yeah me fee and up at 4 o'clock let me boom can ya outside lights in and they go off adiachi and you break between China I bought 6:30 and San Maso outside that and I pay me free fee ne ebinimu outside lights. And that's what this is. But these same people are complaining about electricity. Can you imagine that? Meanwhile, yeah, the electricity will complain you.
1: Check
0: the
1: light off.
0: And then light off. Because Nekanian won't do me that. Well, let's say, be a beer to acquire Quabro chain away, Janny Kanye BSC. I don't know. But me who or more, a year a quadrisem about this, you know. And I'm just picking one thing. There are thousands of things. Said they are doing a work effort. Because it's waste.
1: Okay.
0: And waste, baby. It been me here, Diane, and we didn't back on our mama a chance in the snow. Oh, people do it. I'm telling you, people do it. Diane, I did a chance on the amasso able to a good for a money for front indie. Cash war into a yen day. But it's not discernment. Just say because you, I was so dream coach, you know, was so to me dream coach, now, was so dream coach next year. Oh, now, who do you mean, you know, there are women say decisions, you know, I was said there a tear. Your bad media house, rumors and a fact. Okay, rumor, I was a fact. A rumor, who to me verify, and so say a fact. Now, what radio soon, I will be 101, I walk. And that cannot be serious. It's just a professional judgment, you know, yatos, because media house, you know, we check your facts in the year and sana, wako on air, wako kika and send me, what you say. And I say, all report it truthfully without bias. Obi wawa, I say, mo wawa ba report, you know, or bias be, na damfu be a damfu ni we, inti asem, waka ba omis, ube chimwa, di akofa baby, because of bias, or wano. It's not professional to do that. Ushakrana asembi kwa benwa, you don't make a statement on it because ABA wobe can obey a bias. So no way ja before from kwa program in conquer and it's a professional discernment. Intina doctor for doctor, we a doctor now, we a heart surgery, we akuma yeni ya ne sa wafan na odina ko to theater na akoshe gan wa kutwa wa oyira akuma sa wo ko it's not professional. Enya professional. Somebody else has to do it. You know, you can ask all the questions. You can even be there to witness what they are doing. But any professional say, "Wow, ube kwa kujina su se ukwa kwaye woyere operation heart surgery." I wouldn't say so. So I know no kwaya neche say with discernment, you know, any jume ye there's something wrong somewhere. Maybe in a very critical situation, you might be called upon to do that, but normally it doesn't work like that. NT hospital making accurate clinical decisions very critical, because hospital your decisions in doctors need nurses who are making baby echo border on life or death. NT will see make you know critical decisions, a yet discernment. You do be at ambulance with the haba emergency. People, what we numina nipanaba. What steps do you take? I was saying, what discernment? I was saying, acting with a lot of discernment, because here is a critical situation. First of all, Nukran, did you pause to find out what is going on with the person? I think so. What about Bidru Hospital? It might be discernment to go in into the vehicle and say, "Say what is the issue?" Sir, if we have the benefit, abrochino aya team now or more ambulance in more mobile hospital, more direct communication with a team. Our Mususu War Hospital end into a mood to me at the technical information about the patient. Yeah, the ma team now will move receive the patient, you know, ahead of time. I know you need tools in place, sir. In Tabia, Nipana or Oban, you need conditioner or womb, but it doesn't mean Susu say, or do one man, yes, a coin into Mumfan and Kokulibu. I don't think that that's what it means. Because professional judgment could be, say, semi-hu patient in na me ye one or two interventions and sana ma director say yemfanko kolibua, it might be a better quality decision than just saying say mumfaninko kolibu. Abra, you don't know anything about nipano or the ambulance in the condition of home. I'm just using this as an example. Me minya doctor. Minya doctor. And I'm not saying say me na me taking decision. I'm a doctor bia, but I'm just talking managerially about decision making. I hear discernment. I would in answer a taking decision. And I make say it may be very wrong. Say will be you did not to ambulance me a drew hospital. Now without finding out what the person his problem is because a bed in his hand to move on kolibu. A bia nanka one simple injection bia would be one. A bia one little intervention bia would be ye could save the life of that person. And sana would the neighbor kolibu would not kokolibu or wherever the referral is going. What I say, and these are sometimes professional discernment and not this are affecting some of the decisions. The last administration I yenyae said, we share without bias what the last administration did in this country. They started several projects and didn't conclude several projects. Now, if you ask yourself the question, say, were there other ways of managing the situation? I'm sure, say, you come up with alternatives which could be better. Say, yen yen, weeny, weeny, weeny, way, you bet to me, I manage it and bring it to conclusion instead of conclusion. I think there's discernment here that should guide people. No matter how well intentioned you are. So why even attempt to sell by any na?
1: So the same means cause we have to come project no.
0: And come bubomu bebre. Namu yeneni na half 70%, 60%, 50%, all over the place. That cannot be a properly discerned decision mechanisms. Inti we no mnyina no eye normal inti na topic we no make us ehu hia pa wo yen dwuma mu because adwuma ne nkoso adwuma no abaso said the adwuma no empuntio no be ye ni nyina ejina quality of decisions and every single day bia you taking decision is either to go to the left or to go to the right. And whenever you are not able to do these things correctly, now we will create a problem.
1: Okay, Intino, the Reverend Akano, yati ya siya papa, papa. Se, we no crowd project di akai. Thank you. Okay, Reverend Aka Amayati, I say, be on the call fire, no, any project, okay, kaboom. So, financial discernment, crabbing, we say, and you may have a person, me, I make a business idea, ya boss, you may be a crack, cray, then it will be a win, will be a win, will be a win, will be a win, we seek a seminal cray, say, why would it be tools or financial capabilities, Nasia? Uber, who they say, won't can you man, no, and farm, or so, sir, and no, no. 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
0: absolutely
1: by any word, this air penny sentiment, also citizen, not so soon. Your descendants, and no kind of word say your day, and you him the twaba.
0: That's right. Yeah, technically, a cassa democratic country to mean a woman, a woho, a new woho. Awo mene wo yan yan ye to aba inti se yan ye discerni correctly ni ye to aba it means say ye be vote into power administration wo mo ebe boy you know but having said that it's more complex than that and there are many aspects of sa adeya making someone say mekan e kura could do spiritual angle of these things into complex things but bibi aye complex bia no so so ye chichem ni ye deal with it piece by piece kakra and your processor ye suan wo fie how to make good decisions oh sorry anopa wo pese wo kokrom e den na assure to wo fie ah me here ana edien na ashortu wadwum ha a ewo se metotoba 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decisions with discernment. What I say, near balancing, always a balancing act. Who decide this? Mean your way, we mean chin chanso, we mean komenim, we mean jinaho, you know. But a yana, a mubi brain to wait to crown a yay a din, say a bet train, and I a bet to your boise. But those things, you know, about us, you know, and why. Ooh, ya brandy a whistle shoe, cook, break be any. It won't help you. I will say to me, a towel boise. Bible no, no sin is saying no, Bible no, can see many are the plans of a man, but it is yankopon purpose, you know, and a bit in him. And to opa dream, the oba dream in the long run, yankopon purpose, you know. And then a bit in team, young upon purpose, and then the right thing. And then a bit in team. If you make decisions which are not aligned and yet the right decision in the long run, as you say, Nebeba, Obekwa Koshiasi. But a yane a yan to boise. Sometimes it means wait. And you think you can't wait. Oba, sorry, you can't say waiting. Okay, you're waiting, Kakra. Maybe I'll just go bomb pie. Maybe a orchard come cra, meaning I would detie no way to me. I'll refine the quality of decision. Men worry bear me, mammy worry bear me. Bemani de wabo, but ene say a year rewinder, nay ya, and ka a ma womu bear rewind, umbibri be. 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
1: Sa,
0: and so special enough if you wanna open rewind this is in your day. Ah, some idea. Oh, boy, cry. Obedi. So discernment na and why am I to me avoid all of these kinds of things? We young women, we can be hey, Ghana. We can be very prosperous. All the indicators about prosperity, we've got a sound basis for it. But unfortunately, sir, the discernment, that fine aspect of your thinking, your culture, those aspects, time beyond decision making, share ensure to sister. She enkofu a womo dan eyiri abuafaso na womo noma esen me I'm trying to quantify a noma last week yesen ogana ha enkofu noma o a yedi ye economy no ne ye ka economy no ye we no nyina o ye economy ye ka say ye ka GDP a ye goods any services are a war or man money a total and value it is a who jina ha say now who say a normal bibli say ya who told you say it doesn't have any impact on your GDP it does a economic but liam share decision a woman who are the people responsible for the decisions now my one nipana or dini danko sins you I think he has some responsibility.
1: Yes,
0: NDA. Who could sit down? Who assassin? Who come in? Who call you? The unya here and any day since you man casa. Is that what you got?
1: A
0: koto sad dear way. I'm an abbe destroy. We fear no man. You know, obisusuni dear and send me was sicanti made to me a feeling. I may my okay. Yes, who you okay? But remember, say discernment in your kind. You can say sometimes decision, it favors who side, but you didn't think about other people. You didn't. It is still our discernment. You're weak. You have to think about them also. Say, would decision here me take it? Say, me sit down here, what's up? Yeah, we are. What will be the effect on Sanipa? We what decide? Do you think about that? On yeah, it means say, would discernment a week. Then the authorities na ye tia womo kase womo control sa processes. Where are they? Me womono we let them off the hooker. Ayana a disturbing me psyche about accountability. Ako identify a dying way. Since you is wrongfully located. You get the court order, whatever you need. Say you in demolish it, you demolish every. But the question is, who is paid to take care, to make sure, say, this thing is not done in the first place? Because a diner ye bunu, send their midi kind kind, ye GDP no, a kaho, a diner ni value no, a subtractive free, ye demolition no, a just a tier free, ye GDP mu.
1: Into
0: a high ying in as a. No. Would you say kwakwa ye buni dining? Some people even think say when sini dining will baby into ye buy ye bu. But it affects us, all of us. That's the totality of it. Inti ye bisasan, then the next question enka ye critical aminu and no how we are dealing with it. And he said, who authorized this building to be here? That person also said the ye bubu dining egunu. That person also needs to pay a price.
1: Yes.
0: And then on pay price nibi. Yeah, I can't discernment once and more. Won't ye tia woka say discerni wo kwa de npo de anye discern ya ma a list of rules ya ye discerni ehun se ye discerni ama o se aha no ye sit down wa ha ebe say we ebe say we ebe say we wo no nya wo na ye fro se could eh but ye wie ni ama o rules no se koku ye tia o ka bosumi bia make triple sure se obi en sit down se ya na o tran wono mu ni ye si abrosan etwa so tre na wote hono mwama edanyi ebebu 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It's a question that I ask, should you walk? But why is it that so far no cases here ebe ya ye demolition ya di minti se obia o issue permit bia ehun aka wo san sem we haven't heard that, and I think it is poor judgment not to bring accountability on that side. Punish these people here, but punish those people who are also giving the permits, because they know better. Women in better, they know, sir. Aha, you are not supposed to build. They know. And then we issue permitting. Ah, that's so teenage man. Oh, please, let's not do this to ourselves. Yeah, oh. Who take who yeah the right thing now catch and say wofa meaning say oh pe baby sit down but aha no ye in sit down waha and now we insist here in the NCBB our honuma you have saved the nation that GDP number I'm talking about nipana kwa na obayen wabwano say one kotu nisika engu you've saved a whole lot of people in the value chain and you won't know you're a very very important person. And so he's the one we let off the hook. Niokobu will be dying. Then we think we are solving the problem. Next time, the same person will give another person a permit. Because we never tackled the problem from where it should really be tackled.
1: Yes, you
0: cry at the tackle
1: problem.
0: The same way.
1: The
0: root cause. The root cause. What to one of them when we issue permit? I was sorry. What mean? Because I'm sorry. All the time you should be aware of the development going on in your area. Na bibia enye authorized biano. Wait to me etu wana mo. But ni ni na ano. Ubeshena unauthorized structures. Esi sikrubu bebre. Ebi wohono ma she fires a bar market. Bibia hydrant si na obesi bibia si hydrant na so. How did it happen? Say, you see, BBC hydrant, you know, so a fire service, but no, so or access in show, debate to me, do me, jar or back on us, church and casa, a see hydrant, you know, so are we real? No.
1: That
0: she didn't want me bear winning now. Yeah, David Emme keep some miscalculations with a but in some sonsono ebbe ye generational ewo Israel memo. But it was David who was making those miscalculations. I'm not making those miscalculations, misjudgment. Yeah, what you shouldn't see, who see? Eh? Kata weni went to me and kata where be who be wenin is where oh share normal have a normal frefro. And look at all the things he went on to do. What I say, ah, a kofan sun sanso bibri at the bay. What I say, and ye can't discernment na ye patchra will say. Decision be a who making you and you won't quite affect you. Don't believe that. That one is a lie. Say, Miana me demon into Miana me partner my ye. Anybody who talks like that, what take us a beer, Tessa said, they're making ya. That person in this element, are you weak on the wrong path to show that to begin with? A chess and not green is oh, here guidance immediate emergency. Obi o tumi kase e mi ami de anti mi am de mi pe bia na mde ye immediately uhia immediately I say obi a o unti yan bo pip ambulance and our fire service because you are thinking wrong. There is nobody who makes any decisions no, we are all connected at a level that we don't even understand. We call science, there are some very interesting things going on. I don't know, mean to me explaining on a forum like this, but the afraid be quantum entanglement, physics. Now, who to me who say, and no me we are, and what we are say, hano, meaning now connection be wo mo. Everything is connected to everything. Into obia and yet different from obio. Into wo, dear wo, yano, on say a stati and me and him say, who chen ya, a chess and zoon too. Me and him. A chair pass and a sign in dear way ever. Near who say, in Yanni Yetuche Gunu, a bit affective rainfall. Everything is connected. Into one to mean, sorry, I know who could sue a dear pint, no work of chat. Hey, would be a Diana, how many years in a siho? Una would die. A Diana, and who for swap anything? Ah, who decided a year is a who hey. Discernment. I was saying, we'll be saying so many questions about the Dian and San and what the second could to my dear see from a see 100 years. Who could try one afternoon? You have to ask. You have said, Galamsey, it's true, said there's a lot of money in the Galamsey. See, yeah, we are doing something around 5,000, 5 million, 6 million fine ounces of gold as a nation per annum. It's incredible numbers. And now if your gold price, baby, I wore yesterday, I think it was doing something around 4,700 or something. It's high there. But then the question is, do we destroy everything in the country to get this wealth? And yes or no? Discernment in was a man who? Do we destroy everything? Maybe if you ask me, I'll say no. Hell no. Hell no. We can't destroy everything. I like money, but it's not everything for me. Okay. And yet, I think there's a more finer balancer. And yet, just focus narrowly on yen pesikanti. Yen kwaye galamse na yen say. You know how much a bear affected. See, see, we share numbers. Ghana water we move through about water processing cost involved. See, ensure and kabia dollars per meter cube. Be processing you know, and then. Ukonwa, Sasika, and I was a what trepono. And son, where produce in sio. Last 2 weeks, and what Emma is not coming. Why? Because I didn't know your potto or headwaters, you know. What did I say? In sio, and I was a yes settled, you know, and your tebid, and your tebid, and I want some normal levels to be nina, and you go. Into be a kugugu mukwa, I share your machines in kwa, but we be say bi. But I say so. No water is flowing.
1: Yes, more.
0: And it's all of these things in any account once
1: more.
0: It cannot be everything, Ghanaians. It cannot be everything. Yen to me, febi biyan kuvye si yenye sika. No, it has to always be balanced with other interests. Your health. What is the money to you?
1: We can see a buyer, yeah, just say. You see, what Jessica, you mean, I will turn one a man on you. Descend to the point, say, health wise, you know,
0: health. Did it even cross your mind?
1: Did you think to the point, say, me pay a meto and dear money, health wise, no crown pun, because only or back up with you.
0: The Omo Omo, yes, and you know what they do. Omo Omo, they don't eat what they sell. debi o ka chere ne ba eh we nu yendi we ofia nti eno no memfan fra we
1: o ma mi to mi pan so ba no ato de foforo o to foforo fi dwomu de aba cause le de eno yeni
0: but wo to wa ma obi so ono ngongodi ah please
1: mini na discernment na yeni because wo discernment and mindset ah wo nye selfish.
0: No, because who be wants a day we bet me a kwa beba be si me a mesu.
1: Yes.
0: Because you are connected to that person or other day no. You that lack of understanding, and this has gone on. She a racial tensions are your war. She xenophobia cause war South Africa. She all of those things in it speaks one thing. We don't, as human beings, here the level at which we are connected with ourselves. And we've come a long way in history, but we still haven't learned this lesson. Say that person, your friend, neighbor, you ought to love him as yourself. Because the moment you fail, it's just a discernment in your judgment. But we be, you know, and the challenge for us is empirical evidence, and they say, Adenu, we sue the table to me, Kununu, Adensu, Sanson, and the blame me, who be, in fact, me cry me a prom. But wait 10 years, 20 years. 30 years. He said, is a memo and will be a kosu. And then it points out, say, I was say, you could come so and maybe, and sana, sa adieno, a switcher. It's connected.
1: Long run, it will come back to bite you.
0: It will bite you. Obi a wo hunu so onam kwan ho no. Oye wo ni o. Bodem ni no kwa onam kwan ho no. Oye wo ni o. Oye wo nia. Eye wo nia pa. And the way you are treating him, no, it will come back to you. Yesu, what did he say? Or say, what you did to the least of the brethren, you did it unto me. What does it mean? I just say Yesu who say onwani sa nipana womodeda deda efichile wano muna womuni you. And he mentioned specific groups. He mentioned prisoners. He mentioned those who are sick. Or say na me dayaresa mo besrame na me wo prison mo besheme. He mentioned these specific groups. They are all marginalized groups. Groupa ya te womwe free society. I say womu de womu nkanho fo no. Jesus was associating himself with them. Ohun say these people, they are connected to me. Otherwise, why will he descend from heaven to this place to come and die to pay for sin? And whom verse 1 is saying? He understands, say. He became the firstborn of all of us so that he will save us. It is so na yen so no. I will say, yeah, say, we are connected with everybody. Nipana one in a full trotro na wunim wo babyan. You are connected with this person at a level which you don't even understand. It's a spiritual level of connection. Ah, ni bibia, uye bibia against him. Sadena uye against him. It's like you are doing it against yourself. So at that point, what should behavior be? It means, I don't think that Jesus, we go back to that golden rule, say, do unto others as you wish what you want them to do unto you. Pepe. Because then you are now bringing some kind of balance or parity in decision making. Ma equilibrium bia badi no di ye we adwuma mu a ye hwe ye promote we no na ye hwe we susu ne de kakra nya se management ni atom salary because mo de mo kwa no akoka ma mo ho na mo agya ordinary worker 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I'm just saying these things. They are just examples. But I struggle to understand why we should do that. Where is our interest?
1: 4.4.
0: Yes,
1: sim. Yes, sim. Yes, sim. Yes, sim. Yes, sim. Yes, sim. Yes, sim. Yes, sim. Yes, sim. Yes, sim. Yes, sim. Yes, sim. Yes, sim. Yes, sim. Yes, sim. Yes, sim. Yes, sim. Yes, sim. Yes, sim. Yes, sim. Yes, sim. Yes, sim. Yes, sim. Yes, sim. Yes, sim. Yes, sim. Yes, sim. Yes, sim. Yes, sim. Yes, sim. Yes, sim. Yes, sim. Yes, sim. Yes, sim. Yes, sim. Yes, sim. Yes, sim. Yes, sim. Yes, sim. Yes, sim. Yes, sim. Yes, sim. Yes, sim. Yes, sim. Yes, sim. Yes, sim. Yes, sim. Yes, sim. Yes, sim. Yes, sim. Yes, sim. Yes, sim. Yes, sim. Yes

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3: Mamma Kusia.
1: Evangelist.
3: Did you see me all now today?
1: Patrick, you have a long way.
3: Christa, don't fire, and we are so for you, listen to get a cramp for Bolivian man,
1: Reverend Benson.
3: Yeah, Gana Michel Gilfa, Mia Bahana, Michel, Jacafu, Nako Ponchau. Share. Don't you only come after me all? Also, the car car said, I need you more drum, Kuan, yet, oh, well, but it's a pleasure for the people to be our king politicians. When you send an amount of money, you want to call Parliament, you the Bible on Soka. What can't just what up car? Seven there's one. Not just what you are coming back after more than four. I'm four near your mamma, my brain. Let you the first day be tenable for the dear Pombe. Young dad, just you are fat. I think you need to be a I say, I bought through the book to inquire. Joshua. You should have been one, yeah, but you come on, may have a beer, yes, so, and a Danny and Yafam. Some of them come my own say, oh, this was looking up on a head, you mean, Fenate, you would do.
2: Fenate, you
3: know, oh, the woman, yes, Papa. Nakamu to the Betty, she's a Christian, you know, for mobile bed. Who's a cheap film to become for cheap film, my bars here, here, for you know. And I'm not for some near Baba Yapam. This is why I, you know, one more Yapam. 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Lumbaya Pamlo Yawu, Abdoma Baba Tosia, you Baba Guay, when I get on the day, you're going to get a good answer. You don't want to give money as you know. And you may patch a day. So when your first mistake, I ask you, not on your second mistake. And you put your first mistake, I see after you are mistaken, Yala Domin takes a Yamisho with the
1: master. Yes, Evangelist. And we say, match you.
4: No, Mammy, I could hear.
1: And I hate 4.5. I shall let you say.
5: We have values. Go values here. There was your practice, your chair with school.
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5: Get people for it. It's the same thing. I say, as for my Ghana, we have values. And even as for why you're talking, as for do the church have values? Because you can't be cool more. Generally speaking, some of the DC units, you know, by what I'm saying, you see a band of your

0: This is Plan B.
1: Do we have value for our people?
2: They don't have descending spirit at all. How did you make us? Niama air happen with Ghana. It's repeating by itself.
0: This is Plan B 104.5.
2: Yeah. Did you be bar recently? Yeah. Ah, a teacher ni no ne akola eko. How did you teacher ni akola ko? Ana akola ni teacher ni ko? Because almost 30 years ne akola. Yeah, dear Nancy, teacher, a corrected, me a coffee, a woof for if you need a baby teacher. Up to date, if any funny young she, maybe my middle teacher, no head teacher.
0: Plan BFM.
2: Well, Bessina, a penny for a country, but teachers made you what you are. 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
2: Oma politicians ni mwa they want their own money. 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Normal somebody is with you. On my way, yes, he is Christo. Maybe say near Christo for my own. Now, they have a town crash or Mount Kongana. On my way, near Kongkong. Bonin Kwan, a woman. Bonin Kwan. And she must say, in 24, they should be discerning. And so, we get discerning people, discerning leaders. Well, because what type of crack and answer was a generational thinker or greed or be a home. I didn't see the abuse.
3: Now, I've been chilly, who was in Bissabia, also with the Abba Betsuja, Bawa Saba GH, so she showed in live, and what's about community too? BBC, Bawa Saba, Nyakopo, Asia, Papa, so also, Odo message Abba, and will Facebook this so 0551656565 and 0551656656. And we'll see about you.
4: Hello.
3: Hello, Machio.
4: Yeah.
3: What shall I to say?
4: Yes, I do. Most why?
3: Yes, we are here, Papa. How did you baby? I can say free.
4: Oh, it's Mr. Kingline. It's a
0: sexy. This is Pompey.
3: You are just in crime, ain't you?
4: No, I'm not. Most kind of. We are the same of you. Man, a man, a big girl. Man, who is my record? Yes, it's me, the agent, Reba.
3: Reverend. I think Aja him kwan and a question by no Musa say discernment yeah ye ni gala or chessaka ni any values. It's the any values a better than discernment no at me aye juma ewo my gala.
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2: 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We'll be right back after the news.

0: 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Facebook do ma di kan Obe like page, you know, na wase, and not you comment, you know, no yan to wase, Eddie, I to as you say, come, come, come, fe, et me, Eddie, my pa. Na Instagram, so the etini, plan P104.5, and also like page, you know, say, na comment, and so ho, X, and your plan P104.5, and also over like page, you know, na wase, and not you have been sent bar. Ya baje pwene ya ken kano fe fe fe eti me edi ya maun. 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Plan P104.5. 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
3: And then aside from that, we built everywhere. There's a concrete jungle in many places, in many countries. There are green places that soak the water. In Accra, there's nowhere. The only place left is Children's Park and Achimota Forest. And that one is even in danger of being willed to successors and made part of people's wills. And so we need to address this issue of flooding. People have built in waterways. I spoke about it just before I left. I mean, the sites, the wetlands that absorb the water before releasing them into the Atlantic Ocean are being constricted because people are filling and building and then reducing the volume of water it can contain. If that happens, then if it can't contain that volume of water, then it backs up and it floods everybody's house. And so when the Greater Accra Regional Minister and her team go and they are demolishing houses built in the wetlands, people say government is inhumane. You know, but it's also partly the fault of those who sell those lands. Those lands are not supposed to be sold. And then also partly the fault of our assemblies and the officers who grant the permits. If anybody brings a house that you know is in a restricted area, which is a waterway, it's not supposed to be sold. And so you should not sign the permit for them to build. But some of the houses have building permits. How did they get them? You know, so we have to do some soul searching. And I think government must be firm in doing what it has to do in order that we stop this perennial flood issue. We shouldn't be like the vulture who says he will repair his roof when the rain stops. When the rain stops, then we forget about it. The vulture forgets until the next rain comes, and he promises again to repair the roof. This time, if we repair the roof, we have to really work and repair it. Incidentally, this year too, the rains have been unusually heavy, and that is why we're seeing the extent of flooding that we're seeing. In other years, the rainfall is not as heavy. This one started in May and has continued all the way into June.
0: And then Abusia and a downo and near TA Ghana man penny his excellency John Dramani Mamanuchima. 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
4: 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Now you read your two jar at Rese. Oh, said the Uncle Bunkett and Gateno, ye nay in Pinfo, I say, who made to me when the name of Panua. A rainchakra, say, be a true memo, never cry and poker. A dear fruit, be mine, so dear Pim, where your memo party and Lalai Emma, so the Viarada. Name of Yankas Yanko Conwa, and you bet me a kunkun one more at your man, and they went out there, Coco, ye, what did you want the Chenia de Sabia? Now, I want a Gazamono, or their two gang actress and brain. Ghana, baby, and I said, go great to me produce you at the bar, May Mono, Agina, and they. Five. Oh, honey, Jim, no, a noom, any insia, 5% to 6% per. And you to me produce you our main mo and kindly in an who may as a bit to me and now for ya strabbe brinana see a crab brine free of be my soul and even Pimo Ewa or my concrete gun mo na ewo ye breakers them one no and or the two judge to say what said yeah Ghana high to me room cocoa no and what the baba Nelson Yana Yeri Kakre bi ena ye to me a produce a woman more and it's a umbe yes you bet me I'm here near Shemokina Titro and Wokon Kitten Kitano na and no me to me a good any mofa for then send me a two jar na ye and Wokon Kitten Kitty a program ne lunch here ever cost war and no home and come with JB and I would ye when the most lunch any bet me I'm going anymore Emma and they you met me a good anymore so and before I dress it. Sanchez said, dear, where do you go? Come back to your papa. Emma, and then you go by a chrome frog, may my city bar, may mono, a rain chair, a swab better cry. A babwa, Emma, may yet me, Alpha, and to my pa, Eddie, a fra. Mr. Dumelo, Eddie, a sugar, a dressing. First phase of bed distribution, you say, Eddie, jump on getting the kind of. I had the atomia con and emo pa. Emma, a binomon sack, one saw and second, you know, one who saw a young way, Puma, Edgemi, Ebwa. Emma, may you to me, and even a rich air, and you go on getting kids to me up with a new man, no for Hanuman, and who could say, we're going to go on them way. I give you our India 24/7. Second Sibiano now, who call any Musa, and he appeared him, and it's in Penfordia to grab extras as I say in any idea, dear go up one, a bit you have wapa. Now, or say, sir, and go on getting kids to me, dear Abbey, and that's what you go up with me, and your strategy about call, may you ever first try your pottery industry, no, you ever be some ekin. I feel so. You're in full security, and also I had the ever best looking up. And no, it's in the baby, and you might hold on to the American for. Emma and they say you can go call Edbo, you're my one also. And Superba better pa, Emma, if you have one, Emma may have been happening him. Now, Deputy Minister, you were John to Melody at Tuga, our lunch, the ever go so a sixth edition cry. Ewo my concrete gun and my young hand, say, in a gay, when we said before Berman Abbey and Abbe and Nay and I said, and menu and answer before your two gun.
0: Comment you are on.
4: July Bosom, no, let the trussel. July Bosom, the day you can ever feel me, and you know, and see, and one, no, and before, and here enough, you want to be ephemeral in the Gumedino, and Babaso, our state house, no, any more pay, and said, you made everything Abaso. No organizers, Edia two gun. Address Abrano Abrano and the wood to me at this head media edit by now the over za media seno. One of our great echo humbum ediba a agri house foundation Ghana Poetry Day. And I feel one of our come be brunoir and what the egg welcome with me one away. Eh, you can hold your first war. Emma agriculture advocacy, no, at your opponent, Emma, at your boy, you clear your any, and my dear home, Ebania, Ebbuapa. Emma may yet to me after and to my pet at your friend. And they said, Media Moon, and the idea I say, God, as I would be Brunano, et me be Pierre Dumedia as the air to me, Emma Dumedian, et me occur anymore. Well, Baba said, we can now say, yeah, Bayer, and they look up production between our gospel. Yanka say, you're producing every idea. Now, for you to Abomia Yiska, Emma may yet to me after you to my pa at the friend.
0: Abusia, Shanesua, Sugusua, Uti, Avia, Pramtureka, or Plan B. 104.5 ewe ye watema 2 and 3 janje no so ne yesin kunya kase no ye 3 ne kwabam kama kama atimi adi amobibia ewe nso ye dem live o 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
2: 104.5
3: 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Fair in say yeah brano. Oh yeah brano me pacho. Okay, so I disagree with me pacho.
5: That's right.
3: And the states will not shield anybody.
5: Mm-hmm.
3: Whether MPP, NDC.
5: Okay.
3: 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Mm-hmm. With the Ghana. We Esika.
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3: 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The states will not shield anybody. Mm-hmm. But me
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4: 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Nemo wonder any more send an animal. And I for no so we already must have Busiano, bet me a unity. Now, what to me, a barber and no other could be a dear on one sana. When I get to some part, the working a yen of crack. Now, Numo, a qua mess or tosso, and yenza, Edia to get a chess, and ni a ye won't tell tosso, you know, or a paramount chief at the mark, basic traditional area, no, a dear man for Bunipa on Sansu a.

0: 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All about me for so obey Gidiamapa, Elna, Nano Munafe, and Nano Atragun, and Ghana Yen, Ghana traditional leaders in Montino. Obibian can come and dream says Sasaminano, and see a sas one uncle, one year, and see a free Abusiano and 10 years.
1: Abusia, Shanasua, Sugusua, Uti, Avia, Pemtre, Cassia, or Plan B 104.5. 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

0: And no more days, you will come up with Biamuda, I say fine Adama Adasa. Nance and this am I grab more than I'm going to say. 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
1: You know it's about $185 per person. How much? Where is that money coming from? So the minister and government need to answer and respond to some of these questions. That why is the government and the Ministry for Youth and Sports running away briefing parliament or briefing Ghanaians with the preparation of black stars towards the World Cup? Why is it the case that the president is saying something contrary, but yet the Ministry of Youth and Sports is doing something else? Why is it the case that they said they are not sponsoring supporters to go to the World Cup? And why are they giving supporters union slot? Why are they giving NDC MPs two slots? And why are they giving their constituencies through their DC 33 slots each for people to be sponsored to the embassy? It is denting the image of Ghana. If you go to the American embassy today, over 1,000 people that have applied, they have issued less than 100 visas to some of them because the writing has not been done, they are not properly being screened, and when they do things like that, it dents the image of Ghana ahead. So we know that the World Cup will start in 2 days' time, and we know that Ghana is going to play in a week time on the 17th, that's when our first match is coming, and yet the minister has not been able to brief us. So we should be able to know, apart from what we have been able to gather, the number of tickets that were procured by the ministry. We know that an amount of money were realized out of people donating to the Ministry of Youth and Sports to sponsor people. How much money have they been able to? The best place to account for the people is the Parliament of Ghana. That is where you can come and tell Ghanaians that these are the people who have been able to contribute their money. This is the amount that we have realized, and this is how we have utilized it. Under the presidency of Dr. Bawumia and Nana Addo-Dankwa Akufo-Addo regime, we know when we're going to Qatar, we know that the minister responsible for youth and sports briefed parliament, preparation, budget, and everything, and said at the end of the tournament, they came back to parliament and give us the detailed expenditure, and every question was asked, and it was referred to the sports committee. When we were going for the AFCON, the African Cup of Nations, same briefing was done, and then we were given detail about what's supposed to be done in Ivory Coast. And when we exited, then after tournament, we were briefed. Why is this government not doing that? I thank you so much.
2: Thank you.
0: Enti abusua ene dahono ene atie yi eye donkumana from deputy minority chief whip honorable Habib Idrisu osaya mbrasi yani edemo manfo a owo tolon abato mbezu no chima sa esune ban a ndc ama ikwene dana di wo walk up no wo chima nyade a ebetimi abo akura
3: 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Now, Ugo Pio Temale is a high court to know. Your tenant, someone so his lordship, Justice Charles Kwesi Achampong, and Wabomo, yeah, Yeru Abdullah Mohammed, the Wajan Songo Godemo, and Fear Bakubaku, Edunum, and Yeduma Depa, and Fa and Song on my Concord Ghana. Now, bread is a chance, a born, a chance out on the to meet the be born, Papa, need any account say, no, the honest year, no, and the idea Baku to meet the Fiana Pano, a nay, a defilement, or Shabu Frana, and Fear no wedding, our Nino. 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and fear a dinner and a no war. Then so now open your old tragedy, you rap the lie, the lawyer old tragedy up the lie, HS. Oh, be you be a daddy, Professor Abofrano, a idea wedding fees, Yano, a two and watching, and I'm so I'm one of caution, I will for an affair, what now Ben Beno, and the courts, the Dika, I know, what they don't quite, yes, kids courts, no, what to me, the a challenge, you mean, ah, and my bad daddy's Abofrano, say, do nine crumble on New Year, a fear, a do and watching on New Year, a fear, do nine, where dear, and they in Penfordia Tuga, say, and Ben Brady, Esan se Abdulai, Abofre, where to Martina, as don't go, Etina, Yasmin, and Nantibus Radium, Emma Bofran, I am, or yes, what to marry, I mean, and able to call Etina Catchable friends who won't go for you, dear good year. Now, France, who were under age, you know, and it's 14 years, yet, then who be yes, so between a cock or demo, a Viciano, a poly, a two and no more, or the cock, you my day, et to me, Eddie, Asum, or my Concord Ghana. Ebusia, young first, then, and Fama Ghana meat stores every year. Ope, maybe I'll be a provisions, Papa. Now, farewell to me and you be debating about a pump day. Now, the other being answered, Ebua, Naya Ghana, dear Kanya. Ebua, my Ghana, and so you took your animal partner, a Ghana meat stores, and our book Ramua, when Sir Ebekebi. Now, a ban on Mamba fragrant rice, now for rest of brown rice, and Nina, no, Oba Honoma, Ube, Pipa, Namona, dear Kama, and Bobandis on Sabekebi, now, et to me about war. Now, you grab a ton of dogs, Ewa, my Concord Ghana, ya J, baby, and ye war, may you Teman, for enough for an interior, Tema come to two. Ye ben plan B cast every day. Spinters Road in so, ye ne come to 18 giants, you know, and a dim henimo. Rinibar, ye ne trauma hospital giants in a dim henimo, who in an oka, when sir, Ebeka, ye ne pano, ebi, diabedi, diabes, diabenum, diabe freinano, oka, when sir, Ebeka be papa, pa. Frey, ewa who may so, 0206-798-723 Ghana may source say for the unborn generation. MCO Ventures, so MCO Ventures, was a man just say, yea, why are so? Now open car, papa pato, now open baby, a twa car, papa, now fair tourism services are who don't need a beer. A MCO Ventures are catching, and now Oka Wansa, Ebe Kebi. And yes, said, ya wo trunk one, Ebia, open car, over high, and ya could do, you may be, Oka party be, Bevy be, and answer wedding be now, ya open car, never for Bano, no one gassa, let me do what they were poor, how bien see, Nankobas or Bano on Umbrum, and answer no half a car for run out in it, and will be a who dressing or dinam dabby, where dear, ever my year, who like a tall Bano sopa, and my 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
2: Alright, so there is a good news for y'all. Say, oye num to me. I mean, oye gospel artist, oye reggae dancehall artist, oye high life artist, oye hip life artist, oye afrobeat artist. Nasa ope so promote unyum. 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Say, be a single, EP, and I say album. 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
6: Some of the topics, Flint Buffalo, we talk about Ashito Lenu, we talk about the goalkeeper, Moshi, John Moshi. These are experienced players mixed with youth that we've recruited this year. We just want to be in the league. I want to do well. We want to be among the best. We've told the coach to make sure that at least we do well. I don't want to put any pressure on anyone. I know people are not giving us a chance because when did they come? Living Wonders is a team that have been around for a long time. 1959, we were not born. But it's gone through phases. When I tell you how much the guy and those things have played there, you'll be surprised. But this is the time that we must also watch, stand up to be called. And we're building a team from some point to another point. So far, we want to make sure that at least on the field of play, we do achieve. And this year, people should watch us. I'm not joking. We'll make sure that we'll cause a lot of stir for us to be noticed. If you want to be counted among the teams in Ghana, you need to do something that people cannot think of. And that is our target. And then we have to make sure that we beat the big ones for them to respect us. That's what we're doing.
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1: Yendachint. Alright, so there is a good news for y'all. Say, Oye Nyumtuni, I mean, Oye gospel artist, Oye reggae dancehall artist, Oye high life artist, Oye hip life artist, Oye afrobeat artist. 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Say, be a single, EP, and I say album. Akwenya Kezie, Ababe Toho Eddie Amar. 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

or a more papa or your mamma a day. 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A winina, ubena biato, Ghana made stores, and the stores are hudum. 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

0: 4.5 FM. 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
2: In some uncle, yes, ye, manu demu be. Now, so now, mate, some say, Radinema from a chiba. Ya baby, ye be cunning na young senior, and ye my echo. And look walk up na ya chaya, the triangular walk up. And now, and ya my po. Nay, na we were hoping, say, a papa magana blasters are qualified. Nay, na yet me a question na okwe enye nne na ye Saturday Ghana football nechi ene enye nne nso na blasters no ye Saturday echile na media me how can see e ye supporters I think say news for ne buy no they made the state say the minority are resist e koso na oko as fans of the game. In fact, Ghana ha edu mribi na blaster no ye pushe ye mubi mu. Na blaster bobo kra free gate kra no amon foso mu nye den amon koshe e ji ye no ma ampu cheche fo no eni se 2014 World Cup den tamne ya ye papa President Mahama. In fact, supporters union at that time no ni en chiche man eni en kambo mu. Tell you, Naya no Ghana supporters no. Ni and Kikabomu, and to know Biaden home, and one Gamsu, Yawisu, Yawa Daha, Yawa Sports College, you will say, and to say do tournament now. Won't say, ya free group way, leaders near Mao, if ya woke, do 10 slot, woke, do 15, woke, do 5, woke near ya chichamam. And the leaderships no, and the Vaka quiet on selection. Maybe Sports College Association, me woman. Yeah, Randy say Ghana, so Ghana, who went to Quaco Shed Blaster Game, Ebia, Waco National Assignment, the next trip, Babano, Waco be no in your day, Uncobium. You are all your see, Salons who lead us, yea, ye never be Elton Tons Lots, and the Mao won't decide the Yen Nayanka, who in your day, Embo, Yen, Ghana supporters in you, and yet, yes, in Oco. Media me, how can see any say? Ye can ye na boom as Ghana supporters union still no niayatitum ni yenguno.
0: Egusuo
2: ho.
0: That supporters
2: our ho. Into a ho, obia gamsu, wasu gaye woman one, bibia wo ho. And they meet secretly as groups.
0: Meetings in
2: me say that had votum wetum but Sabanu supporting say young co stadium blaster bodya ni naya shaday ye naya shabum ni akwaya baku but okay no esisie yaba
0: asini day
2: okay sisie yabo esisie e yabe mu ye naya one last week or so near papa father of the land, His Excellency President John Dramani Mahama, ever church and say much say per sikapudua, even get fear ye jiwo, ye can say America nintinu. 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supporters e kwa abeya asem 2014 World Cup yes sports colors association ye my 14 slot at that time. Ye my 14. Sometimes ye nyate South Africa ye nya 10. Ye Qatar. Qatar ni ye nya the lowest. Ye 2 elu kra no. 2 no. Ye nkrofo ni ye jo. Ye si protocol protocol. Ena ye ja ye nkrofo no. Ewa airport. Na mi kako si nani se. Se ye bedi game nechi. 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Ye risk ye life. Ni ye supporti. We had some people la. Na blaster airball womu demom TV so kwa. They will switch off their TV. But today those people are going to America. Oko min. Oko min. Boy ibi woko for you dia. Sebi yo no. Oye NDC boy. I'm in the close. Before se blaster kwen yang qualify ye no. And he told me say. Omo they have the protocols in Tino. Omo the Omo Pebble, but you do work up. Omo Kako Shabby. Now, Michelle and Nimson, I'm so woe. I can't say the Wabba Hoda or so on Baho, but I'm over Kako Shabby. And Sonia Niama Aircon says, Son, that's ya, Oko, and we ya ya. And we ya say a bit more tea a time for football
3: and they say no I ain't for now ya do a more support to Black Stars
2: they say Black Stars no I'm penya my actors yes yes it can you ho ye no be an fan and to me fan and konemo or mom who hold that dano and ye ko mu omu ni a toti because tickets ni mu kwa no ni buwa ye dene enti kakra no mbe ti mi atono omu omu wo hono ene ye koto no ma koshe Ghana game.
3: By him for being
2: now, young for being answer. Okay, you call for echo.
3: I know, and your supporters,
2: and your supporters, and your gums, and your sports colors, and your insu, and your in Crawford. We will come up a protocol, a BIA, Mrs. 2022 Catano. Yeah, young, me, your mammy slot, and I'm the same pet, Cata. And I may transfer the movie.
3: Didn't call pay US.
2: Exactly. Me you are the man, you know, in 2022, no. And I'm seeing the because so we now cook at the say Kim. You ever can't say you walk be into movie on your leg. Uncle Bunko, and I'm the media man if I fufro. Even if I'm the media man, no. And the idea of the pact, I also move free because I got the letter for the Alcocatano. Omudna for toi na minister bi aba ni afre na ni
3: first minister that's our time no
2: eh hey, yes first minister ngwangro fu say at that time yeah papa no MP before na le papa in 2022 kata enti ah yeah papa no enti no say who on mu a we go say ya yeah call aba. Nay, friend, yeah, yes, Nipper, some as Nipper, who know who draw. Nay, Nipper, you're not
3: all this. Oh,
2: do you want this? There's no who draw. Nanipa, full fluffy baby. Near Bob, Evia, yes, region, Bavia, central regional, MVP, Tama, Evia way, or the Nipper, yeah, then. Abba, no, who know who did game next year on a pay yenu, Leno. Near Jaw Westwall, yen, confound you, and almost a fear by guy. They were not able to go to Qatar. And the Yanuma, ye need two US Niswa, and Nunzi, Yamaya slot 2022, I had it, Yarin Jackson. Edu yaso yesi sika niwo. Me de sika niwo na si entimi fa supporters nko mi ni problem. But say supporters na di game nature no pe wi enyum ne betna ho. Na obi o tini ba bi o no blaster bobo on the TV so kra me switch no off because blaster name na di enti on hwe. And then the same people want to go and watch the same blaster no mo so on nyade no. They want to go and watch them in USC.
3: And two parties are politicians.
2: Politicians, Sajan or Moody Dian, and your two Sajan or Moody Dian, and we are ya, America Crano, or be ever for the baby Yatna, because say ye cost you from supporting business, a cost, share me, Mwagai Bua, Ivy Coast. They don't do that. Say, Ivorians, no. You say you see the CFNE sell ye. But Ivory Coast are buying them. We're making sure so they need support. And the Ivorians in the USA. Ivorians in Canada. They are there. But still, they are making sure so. I'm going to support them. Kakra Bede. Everco. Yet it's still a yes. I'm going to go for a good day. I'm going to go for a good day. I'm going to go for a good day. Let's just go and fool and come. Next time, Ghana call. I hear you be DHL, but say you be DHL and find so much room and I do the same thing. I risk your life. For you to Accra, Accra to Kumasi, never drew any of a country. I say, you see, can you or no moon? Now, once a back doors, not your funk for back door, your funk for back door, you go. And we are a best of politicians, no, and Sadia no Muyano. Samu yom campaign, the moment for football, no, yom campaign. And
3: I, Samson, no, you.
2: Mr. Way, Omudia campaign, Nuntin Aqua said, Food soldiers, yet ye campaign, I'm at show, say, oh, ye ba, ye do.
3: Omudi food soldiers, Mumneko.
2: Bebile. Who's the food, who's a Ghana, attack the age US, as oh, ye food soldier. Oh, call ye food soldier, oh, ye food soldier. Supporters, ye inside the yam, obi a sissy can you, ye inside the yam. 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
2: 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And yet, because Ghana leave you U.S. or no, and your boy look on an agent.
3: Yeah.
2: Okosa otu ma se. 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
2: Oh. 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Enti African countries na ko ni nanjo omo nko fo ni wo. But they are still sending supporters to support the teams. I didn't think Ghana yet quiet yet. Yes, Obi Ankoche. In so bad, no. Now from the same, me see your new boy not catching me plain. So I'm with the yeah, the campaign to make a question. And definitely, I'm more calling. Me now who knew system new work for the Samuel Moko. And next time, yeah, yeah, dear channel. Then I'm first saying yes. And next time, Obi so a giant now can say, blaster, come in the HR. Then I'm a bunch of a same thing for say, Sadia no Muddi and the politician AB, me, you, to me, Yadua, or Munjai Saisuban, now your football, and finding to an F4 door, new pepper, and the blasters, Nechi.
3: All right, Mida Sepanti, Evelyn, and part of the football loving fans, Aumu Esu. Say Ghana man penny aya deceive aya football loving fans no because obeka say omani niska say kasi the supporters if Ghana hakwa each person bia no you best spend about $11,000 e won ho ah utim say sikapuduo ah utim say omani eniska but the etete amount for Ghana ha eko na omo fi Ghana ha eko no na is alleged say omo ne football loving fans politically, yes, select omo are from the political parties in the Edomako. And you say, no, football loving fans, and also Edja, say, Sadia, and going forward, you know, almost a black stars, you know, and as a national team, you know, say, Sadia, they are, woman, so aim follow a beam. And no, and I could fast say, same way, Edia Ba, I would say, I can't want to say, Sadia, no, I think, say, it's about time, say, politics, you know. And I say, political parties no more, Ehena, Omo, Ejai, football, no, a passion of the nation, and politics, no, when free, football, no, and I say, sports, who said, be ya, your sports, no, a bit to me, a tumpo, come up. But then, my main father will say, and to just say, Tech Bridges Africa, BEC, Livers Program 2026, Eguso, Koso, na bra, Kosus, bia. 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no akwa kusua bi ebebo opa my name is Timi Akoso. My patrol registration is ongoing. My patrol de here and say, Obe was happy. And I say, Obe message. And I say, Pukrano, Obe friend, say number we. Now, why register? Now, on so I join aye classes. 0262288968. 0262288968. 2889680262889688. We are Tech Bridges Africa. One more our tema, committee 11. Behind Zaza's restaurant. Ahona classes no ekoswa and many mia bibia so ebiti me akoso come is akwaba.
4: Yeah ni oko.
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3: Enyebe te ukura.
4: Charlie, niye mana eba no. Mati si World Cup no, ni fever ni ni excitement ni kwa.
2: Ekura,
4: Eya ira. Bola.
5: This is plan B.
4: Which nation wa grise. Upesa wedding. Uhusti tournament. Na uwakame the whole world. Eba ukum. Na afedi yedu hono ma. Wedding. Upamunko fo. Udina nko fo visas. Upreventi. Eye. Yeah, you're crazy. Oh, yeah. Obey deny journalist for any fans, no? A year opportunity from a year coming up.
3: Yeah.
4: Now, all mobile board is where officials, no, so I would.
3: Referees, Craig, could you cry? Say, Mom, no.
4: They're very bad, Katie. Trump,
2: maybe,
4: you know, secret, Bonnie Bone, or say, as how American man, oh, why he? Oh, I'm winning your mind, you know.
2: Aha.
4: But the World Cup, Udi Tumu, so many, Uberwok, Emma, Urajani Infantino, Eddie Betu, just say, because Omoye Congress, a few term, Central for Busan, say, World Cup, we are sure, say, Central for New Bibia, or Bebeko ye smoothly, and Yamu Bibia, Moyeba, America, ni other countries, no. Obia ebe mo bia kwa no so obia be nyakonya obia be ba be wo kame obia enti mo bia e de emu afi de di honum na ye deny officials a ye buza ifa for mo chese omo no omo tum determine eye no no mo determine kofo a mo eden omo ba eye kofo emem eye government no e na ye de determine na chese u fifa
2: no fifa na wo gana
4: what are they to hear ogra infantina I say wo she Trump botum and na yes uko babia Trump kwa no di echi bi chese ene kura no bi bi di e report bi e ba chese uko America un say Donald Trump
5: for one of the year
4: richest and I say uko babia upe e a businessman for musika USA before be president no bi bi den market say
3: musika
4: na owo tower bi a on say akoy say offices and confodi e o made e fe Trump Tower eho ena try
3: Infantino
4: ako renti a wa bibia
3: o bibia ho
4: wa eti wono no wash I say wash Trump butum inti ze Trump ye si pe oka de obeka bia no no no so eh but other World Cups are previous ones is in nt sa e bi mu de I hope say we ever the last a year World Cup a year
5: 104.5
2: I'm telling you
4: so go nim say nyame adma 2028 Olympic Games no
3: US
4: Los Angeles when I just said, I'm losing over 10,000 a year officials, name for expected officials, I'm about Olympic Games. And then they're being because Olympic Games, no, discipline is the doors.
3: Yeah.
4: Until you go for the bed doors, no. I have no cry by West, a chain World Cup. International Olympic Committee for some who be a almost reconsidering decision because the echo will be a bit in the opportunity from a year attending. Olympic Games, World Cup in the meeting. It's in your question, and yet, where ref year womu, womu, atan, Somalia ref year man, uncle B. Reason in Tia, almost say, almost suspect, you say, wo can a year as rafo, to travel for a terrorist for when they womu, a year Al Shabab for your moose, a year, or so almost or come home. What be that? Ref year, while officiating matches, a Africa. Because arguably the best referee.
3: 2025. The best referee, yeah.
4: Sir, or was a track record? You were clean, the beginning, or say, or can a year Al Shabab, a year a 2-2 group, and a terrorist form. What did that?
3: And run on Mukushia or White House and on this statement in the by.
4: Sir, referee at town, omu wo intel bi
3: say o ka
4: el shabab ye omu come say to travel ni asrafo omu etutu kunkun ko fo terrorist fo omu so kan na we ye ye no anes jesa odun awon ti ase refio o so oye o ye terrorist
6: eti me die me world cup no kra no
7: 104.5
4: see you for your nephew mu di yan say matches ni be ko so ni ehu die be si akọ but o hwe aside football no any sa
2: nye ma e kọ na
4: enye fe
2: me bi sana me hu na enye fe
4: ti say dey come bomb pa cross o mu world cup ni tem na club football
2: emla back
4: because enye fine die ko so no e ya di bia entwe yi emfe
3: ma enti na chere say Ghana ha no supporters e free Ghana ha ko Amunye supporters.
2: Amunye omu.
3: Football loving fans.
2: Debi.
3: Okay. Comments to us.
6: Enti, mi fi onum no. Me di, yes, every na kan wansin bibli. Work up when ni supporters ha. Ye di omu for ni ya hun. Insensem. But, ene mi problem pa. Me hun, ye, transfer bi, ewe local league imu.
3: Okay.
6: Na, involve Miami team. Emi de pa se, every so about because, si jina anon, has to folk any heading. Yes, hun.
3: You don't have
6: to focus, but
3: who
2: team Ghana?
3: Me
2: dem
3: me
6: team
3: me
6: wo.
2: So
6: so.
3: So proof fidelity.
6: Yenemu wasem. Wasem na mibe.
3: Yeni players
6: no. Papa say we declare say we
3: support. Eh me wo so proof fidelity.
6: Where say one out support?
3: Eh hona me wo.
6: We are sure pa.
3: Ah, me say me so proof fidelity.
6: Argentina mod person modern mod defender na mo player.
3: Mm.
6: E man yen has to focus.
3: Ah. Now said the player no, you're very good. Ramos ana.
6: There be or you're very good, yeah, but the person be chenny say.
3: I has a phone almost. Yes. I has a phone who play ano.
2: I has no
3: phone. Yeah,
2: no phone. No more. There's no music business. Comments.
3: I can't say. Ah, I didn't say now.
2: Comments.
3: Now I Atletico Madrid for a woman player. Pass a force or move epe.
2: Asna
3: force or mope. Enti se ebo na ya twa no. Se mutimi miti dia fine. Oye champion defender.
6: Ye Joseph Kony.
3: Se fantastic player.
6: Na
3: fantastic player.
6: Has of folk team. Any show proof fidelity. No disrespect the Pamcho when your mommy issues are given to. I'm not disrespecting show proof fidelity. Oye tima omuso eri
3: se boy no oni bobo sin has a folk defenders
6: no problem no problem
3: and it's a has a four pair
6: no problem
3: omo boy beton
6: no problem
2: you dey musical am
3: musical na
6: na Ghana for me
3: the person
6: be Chinese has a folk from penny for
3: aha ti e ho na okodi akọ na e ho dey ya enforce player bia emfa emma
2: I mean you dem fa cram to us
6: the person be Chinese eye team no mummy hu the direction of the club baby am the team here Say mu person mu chere say has of folk wa gidi 1519 eye
2: 11
6: agidi wa africa ni Ghana ha nyina na se say no mahu say be die kono mu ntumi era ni club no and compete with the likes of TP Mazembe Asec Mimosa any teams that say na mu ma ye hu direction of the club
3: say o ka ko si say has of folk for hu eye fidelity and teacher say ofe say
6: me come say me
3: player na any and I has to for onto me man okay
6: pato has for 24 the same way say mama ye hu say bia foot team na mo ye no ye pese ye bowl league ye compete just in the league na at the end of the season no ye toss enum enan enson any eyan wotwe kona ye yoki near we go again next season has on compete bibia near ya toso and kun and ye nine sali ni who says a club no is it a division ya on person me kwen me who says ya me be past team no
3: oja I mean they then I call what unya has ni unya has uni be bia
6: ni be bia patrol because has of ke team
2: ah you
6: enye on level no Wahoo. No disrespect to support fidelity any player, no. A very good player, a team, a very good team, most of them build here. But House of Folk, a beyond Sadie, no. Say they be alone.
3: No, say so proof fidelity, no. A division one team,
6: yes.
3: Has a quarter division.
6: Has quarter division two players. Has a beyond that. Sadie division players, no money. And Fatah Bobo Kuno. A team also fight for division one players.
4: no, once again, no disrespect to any team, any player, no. But omo omo chasie say has team no. Omo a team a enka enye bibia enka nyise komwede. Compete with Division 1 players. Eko fa Division 1 players. Enya de papa because ube tuma kajem say enye players a omo Division 1. Uko fa na na uko Africa. Ube tuni enye Zamalika compete na. Enye realistic.
7: This is
4: enye person mi chani say na kama problem say.

0: This was the man Obey your heart, said Juma, of whom said supporters are part and parcel of the team. Or known as the team, no, Elko region beer, or the main member, may the man regions no, baby a team better, baby a team regina, Muna Mun, just say, Papa, every mood they have supporters.
1: Transfer and once a honor ever can a litter.
0: Oko, near ten, say. House of folk, ya saki your coach me boa. Ni nani say ye si coach no wabe ye fiate edi abe do ted entin ya saki no. Na ya saki coach coacha yanka say ya koji van altu ya wusu yanka say ye mi steak ni ye errors bin ma am boye edi band abe entin yang to place. Ya kosi sak Africa do. Yo, ya saki coach dia, nete say, ye pasi ya chese coach no performance ni baby odi ye du ye ni yempe. Afensu, players are a few self coach Nadi Juman and yes standard and Tisadia and was say ye season ye could Juman to cover players ba. Yes, I cover players about. Yes, I could be one division too. Now just every season, House of Folk, the direction, they be not here. Every season, now supporters are about to sue. Say, oh, next season, be here. Next season, be here. Next season, be here. Now supporters are here. Now they are going to sue. At the end of the day, you have four empty stadium. And you see supporters name per bullshit. Okay? So direction, we are here. It's not going to. Say, House of Folk, you to me, to be free, Zika, and come free me. Who there? See, you go Africa. You go, you go. Say Ghana Premier League, young co be dear monk from best in bra, young co ghost stars and conform best in bra, young co teams, a gentleman conform best, and Baba has a vocal toe, and yet division one, ni division two. Yabaya de Denisa, Yabba boy has matches in the room at the end of the day, say division one and two, dear, and Yabba Sabo empty stadium next season.
1: Okay, my mentor Kobe, Kobe Phones, OTA, Bagrodish, Ochiman Binkum. I mean, chat, begro for, crowd also, I beg you grow, yes, your chair, mopa, 0551656656. Ubi Tima Fre, na wabashu, no so. Hello, good afternoon.
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1: Master Pini.
3: Kuchagi,
1: Kuchagi. You do, Kufu, do you have a jazzy?
3: Oh, yeah, I'm going to say, I'm going to say, football fans, I'm going to go to the football. And I so we manage up. So we go say more by a man support. Similar. I never found what would be out to the genuine for the idea now. And now, see, Frank, see, all your performance, you know. And but I haven't got the yes, one for it. You know, anything could give me to be a man for fact.
1: Good afternoon, sir.
4: Afternoon.
1: But your friends are suffering. But your friends, good morning. Good morning. Thank you.
4: I'm going to go to the coach.
1: All right. Good afternoon, sir. Fetemai FC. Sir, you're from Zoka Safri.
5: Yeah, friend, DJ, sir.
1: Thank you.
2: you can tell me what kind of supporters.

0: Yeah, by 99 wano. Okay, I'm 2023, and the echo I'm a couple of meetings. I never could see the epicatamons are. Now, what say, a big year, so more and support the Senate, and a deal more $400 to $400 than Osaka. And I lose the issue with the Evo Ghana Hanby. There are quite there, I supported the media, quite policy, and I will be going to piano. Then I almost supported the hour in this Ghana Hako, America, almost 11,000.
1: This is Plan B 104.5.
0: $11,000. Yeah, so I'm going to support the 10,500 to work, but yeah, this is about the policy. Because the weather, and I'm going to spend your name, and I'm going to support the one that's not work, and I support the Bakubia $11,000. Support the Baku, and this is the issue. I can't be my way, a sense of my way, some person holding with a of the supporters in the court. I quite say, yeah, politics. I can't be the man, you see, about the better. I can't be more current as our supporters in the morning. Bye bye.
2: Good afternoon, sir. Your first one, Casafri.
3: Hello. Good afternoon.
2: But your first one, Casafri.
3: If I saw your friend, I'm Casafri.
2: In you.
3: I'm not buying a yard in a car. Miss Roman Fab supported Bian Fanco. My first kind of station, I find it.
2: Okay,
3: Rabbi,
2: may I find your cry? Tibro, okay. Good afternoon, sir.
4: Good afternoon,
2: sir. There was a friend. Good afternoon, sir. Your friends are Casafri.
5: Afternoon, gentlemen.
2: Ah, simple burger, Tim Kadi.
5: Yeah, simple burger.
2: Therefore, Yanko.
5: Yeah, simple burger.
2: Yanko.
5: Yeah, simple burger. I'm a man. I'm in chair with you and my picture for. I'm in chair every. Everyone can come and tell me why now. I mean, so you never need any papa tiasi. Right. Tiasi, when it's asked, so you never any papa tiasi.
2: Tiremoy.
5: Is the one Kubia, a man for man cry. Ma, a warrior, I'm a papa. And then you tell me, you wake up from Winkwana. I'm the power, tell me, I wake up, or tell me, Africa couple, and Judy, a man Kubia, Mamma, we don't know why. And then on the afternoon, I am sure one day.
2: Good afternoon, sir.
6: Okocha,
2: Good afternoon, sir. 0551 656565. Good afternoon, sir.
7: Hello.
2: Minya, first,
7: Adabu.
2: Yentio.
7: Mochaman. Mobodma. First call for the sir Amachu. The day. After I'm a man. I'm a man. I'm a man. I'm a man. I'm a man. I'm a man. I'm a man. I'm a man. I'm a man. I'm a man. I'm a man. I'm a man. I'm a man. I'm a man. I'm a man. I'm a man. I'm a man. I'm a man. I'm a man. I'm a man. I'm a man. I'm a man. I'm a man. I'm a man. I'm a man. I'm a man. I'm a man. I'm a man. I'm a man. I'm a man. I'm a man. I'm a man. I'm a man. I'm a man. I'm a man. I'm a man. I'm a man. I'm a man. I'm a man. I'm a man. I'm a man. I'm a man. I'm a man. I'm a man. I'm a man. I'm a man. I'm a man. I'm a man. I'm a man. I'm a man. I'm a man. I'm a man. I'm a man. I'm a man. I'm a man. I'm a man. I'm a man. I'm a man. I'm a man. I'm a man. I'm a man. I'm a man. I'm a man. I'm a man. I am young,
2: too bad. 0551656656. 0551656565. Hello. Good afternoon, sir. Hello. Hello. Good afternoon.
6: Hello. Who?
2: Yeah. You're from South Kasafrin.
6: Hello.
2: You're from South Kasafrin.
6: Kasafrin, Aikuma. Ah, I'm from Nampo. Messi. Blaster. Team no more. Dekono. Meet me. Suppose there's no one in that chance, I'm going to life my home. Now, about being trying to see Rasha Kubamatia and Penifona from your own liquidation of Mokoshe. I'm going to say yes. Hey, yeah, because my informant called Na Amuba, not much VSC, no said DSQ. You don't know enough. I did your mayor, sir, but Amuba, no man could be life my home. In the TV.
2: Okay.
6: Right.
2: Good afternoon. 0551656856. Ubiti my friend Abba Shunu. Hello, good afternoon. Your friend, sir, Kasafi.
8: I'm going to go to the house.
2: Hello, your friend, sir, Kasafri.
9: Yeah, my canal.
2: Hey, boss, Abri, Bokodia.
9: Yeah.
2: Did you, boss?
9: Yeah, you put the whole painful now.
2: Yeah.
9: I said, chance in Abano, I don't want to
2: talk to
9: yes, a large Greece and money, Lydia Manuel, only him for you.
2: Yeah.
9: But there has been a campaign for the matter to I've
2: been in Ukraine, how can I?
9: Giving you the Ukraine of the Yanis
2: car and Fano.
9: Okay.
2: Hello, good afternoon, sir.
10: Afternoon, Oko.
2: Your friend, sir, Kasafri.
10: Oko, your friend, boy, here, though. My Kasafri, grandfam, my mobile money shop, him.
2: Open it, you're where?
10: Oko, you're saying, you're too mad.
2: Me too.
10: Sir, my friend, sir, you say, I was going to have him, sir. I'm finding a second year, sir.
2: You be good?
10: Aye. But I'm going to say, now, FIFA, a whole America, me can't accept, not FIFA, it's been cashy.
2: I said, I'm not but you America, do America.
10: I said, I'm not a time.
2: Okay, enti makanaki ese Solomon na yere no ya hin na na ne man nso ya hin. 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
11: Ka pele ni presence na safi pa mo.
2: Enti we.
8: Okay, comments.
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8: Anti
12: Hi, as I'm so good, CSC, ba.
8: I'm new to the entire market.
12: As I'm listening, one is CSC, ba.
8: Ochina, be treat him. 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
12: you know.
8: Yeah, catch. I didn't go there. My cranky besides, I say, Mueno, or Chino, no one cast beba. So I am so you the bitchrim. And then some no, any minute.
12: Oh, young fellow, I was your track. Oh, young guy, I grow a castle beside my boomers and both your track. Oh, young guy, I'm going to go.

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1: I really want to say sorry. 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I'm here for tremendous. Mini Sam Antonio, man. Winning Jimmy home. It's a metry. All right. Listen. When you're a year, we didn't cheer. The man got sorry. Now.

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Me ne DJ Wazin and I'm. 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

And on Wednesday, Esther Reynolds will fear her. And she know the relationship tips are brain. Now, in the meantime, Nidia, in Chia Kessie, and come on, Mrs. Osa, of the ICGC Church. 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Iwe, in Chia Kessie, and come out. I say, young coupon in Shrao be brave. Now, Matun Shade, nah, it's only fair. Say, listeners, I hold what anything and I won't see you. You better tune, she can see Eddie Ama Womo. Intimidate, you echo PM, a Kane Information Center, or Fajumedia, you will be. 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Afranse. Ye chegu baby ya. 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Ya the relationship tips. 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

0: time. Young Co Studio B ni encoding komo Esther Reynolds. I will fear say Wednesday's piano or the relationship tips or the brain. A boar refo and I feel no one more. Omunya worry a swim or more relationship. Esther, dear, I say, or your professor, counselor, edium, psychologist, psychiatrist, ning nebi, sanse, or boar refo and a more relationship. 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
1: Yeah, coffee, yo, coffee.
0: What's the manga? Minshad and Papa.
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0: Back on an amintresse, no befa.
1: Hello.
0: Dabi, ningina mfa. 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Mimpese, it's here for me see any part of the conversation, because I have feedback na minya for relationship tips, no. I have kwe pa. In the meantime, muko piyemu, ewo Facebooka, Kofi Ajman, black man, or say good afternoon, ayadiya wotie show ne pa. Miracle Ganza, yye ye chiao, or say, I am with Evelyn. More fire, she say. Oni Evelyn, and I will miss ya. Womu tia Jumidian. Wasi wuchia Esther, and I fee wuchia DJ Wazi. Esther Reynolds.
1: Yeah, what's up, Benka?
0: Mm-hmm.
1: Still.
0: Ntimonya magic na. Yenye, ni nkuyenim.

I'm B Drive, and I was Suguswa Wuti. Kofi Annan right here. DJ Wazi on the mix. Esther Reynolds will fear her. But the relationship tips, Eba. Yeah, we are Midube Rimu. Inside Ghana, around the world. Stories say we are air trend or Ghana, Hapan. It all becomes our stories, thinking that so.

0: Okay, young Connie and Ninkoma. Esther Kwaba.
1: Yeah,
0: could be. Yeah, okay. Is here the way you set. And then, and Commander say, and come back any idiot.
1: In the year, problems, causes of problems in relationships.
0: Causes of problems
1: in relationships. Just say,
0: idea, and I say, Nyama, a cause of problems. Our relationships, mo.
1: Okay.
0: Yeah, shall say, it's here for you.
1: First cause, a communication breakdown.
0: Okay.
1: Communication breakdown, no. Potoka se mi yebe kacho se poor listening, unresolved conflicts, or letting everyday conversations turn into arguments cause serious disconnections. Mezen sisu biyomana.
0: Ah, sisu biyomana chwe muna yanko.
1: Yes, se communication breakdown, poor listening, unresolved conflicts, or letting everyday conversations turn into arguments cause serious disconnections.
0: Not just say unresolved conflicts now kind. Not just say maintain me who has to be bad between our refu and I say more and more relationship. Muna say man resolving it fully. Idea and also a cause confusion in our relationship. Not just say assembly trinity.
1: Never go to bed angry.
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1: No matter what, even Bible cry say, don't let the sun set on your anger. And Into no matter say me besi wo mumie no nte muye nipa esene tacha makra ko na how much more nipa mienu amoshia.
0: Eno de.
1: So answer adie besa mo amobe kwa kwada no mu hu say okay, much wash out bibia sasa much wash out bia na you are good to go. Mo be sorry na you are new people. Enye say ube holdi gorgeous na o dey call the next day, na the next day, na the next day. We are say you are destroying what you've built.
0: So okay.
1: The next thing, trust issues. Infidelity, dishonesty, or broken promises array the foundational security of the partnership. Yes, say dishonesty or broken promise arrays the foundation of arrays the fundamental security of the partnership. Okay. Yes, trust issues. Infidelity. Kofi, why you mean infidelity? So on your loyal, sir.
0: Yes, and then now I'm hot.
1: There's honesty. Blue chance drop. Bibi, I wouldn't say I choose a blue, so say pink. And also, I know. Nipano be huni later central na wudi chana. No matter senior mpempen suwene kodubiano, it would by all means cause a breakup and it will bring problems in your relationship. For example, last week, where the one-on-one conversation will be name have a, and nipano say, Oshia bema be om, Kofi. Oshia bema no one can't join us all back. The guy noticed that na akulebi one home one to be. Oh, guy ni bisana or say nunia. Guy ni bisana or say oh nunia. And both of them they took things a bit too far.
0: Okay.
1: Na guy ni the shakola ni yo. The guy genuinely loved the child. But at the end of the day, na guy ni be say ah adie mi bisao. And I'll catch him so no ba. And then akwasi serious wahala woman tembo. Obani who said your bitch mama bema na tia se. Bema na se adintiana from the onset.
0: One can channel.
1: Into please, dishonest with you. It's me good relationship and now worry and yes.
2: This is plan B 104.5.
1: Thirdly, Kofi. Financial stress. Disagreements regarding spending habits, debt management, and differing financial goals generate ongoing tension. Disagreements regarding spending habits.
0: Spending habits. Not just say a kwanya ya faso espeniska.
1: Yeah.
0: Utumu se obema bi wo hwa. Sikano ebe se no ho a. Utumi speniska no. Excuse my word. O spending no anyhow.
1: Oh my god.
0: And I say oba no so bi a ska bi be se no ho a. And the obeto nyama wo wiase mu nyina.
1: Oh my god. Shopping spree.
0: Ah, yes, I no so utumi utumi the confusion about our any relationships. Okay.
1: Kofi be ma bi wo ho onyi ska wo fi.
0: No, you scan away.
1: Edward, one day I shook it.
0: Sir?
1: What in the number? Oh, my, what chess? I want to grab a bomb. Na, work up here with the pemun or better get up in Nama. Then, the obeah who said, Nia Pepe, I am out.
0: Now, she said, our sergeant's little home
1: cry. What bread with you, so I want to who currently show master and also to miss say relationship.
0: Okay,
1: yes, Ramo. We are one tear you know with you.
0: Now, shall between them, man and man, why would I want to spend a pan?
1: Me now.
0: Oh, but definitely, you've been here, you'll see a number for spending chamber.
1: But
0: between a man and Bema, why not just say, to me, for the sake of this conversation, make us to me say, Scapa. Between a man and Bema, why don't you say, Scapa?
1: One
0: hour coming, because I'm a person who can be a one hour to share man. I at it.
1: Oh, because I'm bad.
0: If you're a man to me, you should Scapa.
1: No,
0: because about to me cook room, all corner, not drinking so cotton your mammy, and Sababa no at 7 and 8.
1: Say, yeah, there be a wonderful fry.
0: Hey, yeah, may ya see a feeling with any motive. Yeah, don't want to do
1: but coffee, the painful part is in Croft woman, you know, I now, or more personal, my dear, my relationship, no call to the next level.
2: 104.5.
1: Bra, nim say. Yeah, we are saving money to the next level. Now, bra bombarding, I said, okay. Or the scanny BCSC, or the B, to twice us, yelling, yaman kitten, kitten, now, or ba, or babuano. Woo, now, dear, now they acquire something extra. Young car said, don't help your partner.
0: Mm-hmm.
1: You can help your partner. So, who said, mummy, and nipper, who said genuinely, or any papa, and just all nib you, and just pass over you, but just because a bee knew one tear no one.
0: Okay.
1: Unim so nye bi o bear pepper. Now who will now bet me up boy na
2: this is plan
1: help the person. It's nice. I'm a crabish row.
0: Okay.
1: Mm-hmm.
0: Okay. Young quite last points.
1: Yeah, last points. So way life transitions.
0: Life transitions.
1: Yeah, some major changes like moving, having a baby, empty nest syndrome or retirement. Puts new pressure on the relationship.
0: Mm-hmm.
1: Major changes like moving. Say, baku tuwa kwa tina baby because of ijuma na se baby.
0: Nafan se mungi na amu akra.
1: Aha.
0: Na baku ijuma dine kupie mu kumasia.
1: Aha.
0: Anono.
1: Ano
0: su tumede.
1: Yes.
0: Okay.
1: Because, and also, when hun say ni aube keep your relationship, no going pad, yeah, both of you will live in two different lives.
0: Mm.
1: And I said, okay, kumasa ni akra mpu.
0: Aye.
1: South Korea.
0: You know, they not just say, eventually, na wose bakun, eko ka bakun.
1: Aha.
0: Na ya wose, ni jume mu swaje transfer ni ade, and also, ya na process no or moti.
1: Say, nyesa, na mwenti mi a nya a way of keeping the relationship balanced, like communication daily. And I say, ebiya,
2: unim
1: se, mi yesi, unim se, mi yesi. Sanya, na moti wahana, sa, munga se bakwe tu kwanti. Sanya, communication, ete, enya mutipe.
0: It was a long distance relationship, no. I am not the public in Yadi, Missy Menyadi. Into no, a corban is unexpectedly now. Now, could you be
1: oh,
0: so Ningin would just adjust it. I will adjust it any easy, but yeah, especially while we're in the panny radio. I was so adjusted.
1: Aha,
0: I was so adjusted. Minimum crophobia more. Or more on crying. Or more partners. Oh, outside a cry. We can be our moko.
1: Oh yeah.
0: Omo menya kwan we can be our so maybe 2 weeks be our 3 weeks be maybe more at the end of every month omo ko.
1: They go. Yeah.
0: Thank you for no nyina omo ya dia pa.
1: Omo ya dia pa nya minstro mo be they are keeping the train alive.
0: And omo partners no so omo nye faithful.
1: Oh.
0: Nya say we jiri ni ho ntino.
1: Oh.
0: Eh me gender ne dia.
1: Coffee, but then none of the
0: chasa. You need my able to my.
1: Yeah, yeah, she yet. Yeah, yeah, ma'am, and see the Biana, sir. Yeah, yeah, may, sir.
0: And then, sir, oh, there's our conversation. Yeah, but also some other time, because. to be a man now.
1: And a profi, the last point here. Life transition back. Why? A young non-crofoon himself cause a problem. Hey, having a baby.
0: Okay.
1: Having a baby.
0: And no tremuka cry.
1: And no having a baby, no.
0: So, Bano wa.
1: It goes a whole long way. Just a Osha as if you are banners wa. Psychologically, physically, nyama bebre, sisa wano.
0: Everything kali.
1: Aha.
0: Okay.
1: And sa kolana bemu no mwamumi and you've not really found a way to keep each other together. Na akola samba.
0: My sister stories be cry say if you do baby ya, and my money be jealous of woman mano. It's not say attention in a good deal.
1: Na me akolan by any de minka wana. Still find a way for your husband.
0: Okay.
1: Please.
0: Okay. Esther, how do you see? Me see bebre nyame nshaw. Ebusha for Esther Reynolds now ten in Kano. Na me DJ no wan. Ebusha for Esther Reynolds now ten in Kano. Where we dey yede na say Emma Mco Ventures. Mco Ventures e wo Tema Community 6. 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Mco Ventures se wope car to ope car haya and the ijumikuba kope and one a year can for Eddie Amao. Friend numbers no 0246 528 380 0246 528 380 and I'll be to me afraid 0248 637 923 0248 637 923. Mco Ventures or say for car sales. Car rentals there, nobody beats them. Ope car papa, na chese wode aye o rounds bia, jumeko ba kope, ena de bia yetina ha, ye kamfo edemao, eno wane Mco Ventures. Ebusunya, bebi edu idye, enche, name de wo, fuck room. Story sa, if ye e trend wo gana ha, na fi, we a siya fane nina, na shen so se, World Cup no, World Cup, wachina, ena yeshe World Cup nasi, wachina, ena yeshe World Cup nasi, intinde no, Jumedia we so ya bepa new segment ba kuhon tuma eno e World Cup Diaries. World Cup Diaries into daily biano ye de titbits around World Cup no ebebrew. In some wa ekosu a World Cup no munina no. Ye de bebrew ewo show we so. Ye introduce World Cup Diaries segment. Ewo show we so. Na shenin so se as part of the stories surrounding the World Cup no, one top African referee. Na chese FIFA approving a se wonko. Na won kodi World Cup matches no ebi no US force won mo man kwan no on rock room ho no so akoye story a trend ye pa ye do sa segment ne so a ye de nyina bebro. In the meantime there, it's time for Inside Ghana Around the World.

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Musua yen fa chrome na. 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And I feel we are see a fan in you na. And them stories no. Dodo one agent teacher for. Digna dodo one agent teacher for so. Me sha sia. Na me do echo nyinehin. Nyinehin teacher ba kwa. And run the videos better about thing. So only one female student, Econ. Only one female student, Econ. Nyinehin Catholic School. Nyinehin Senior High School. Aye, a Catholic School. Now, we you know, new twister about thing is around the story, we know. If we not for a catch it, Ghana National Association of Teachers. Wamo de woman wa to san sem we mu. Na wamo sem we we wamo de ababo ntin tra. Teacher ni ase se yaposi fu akwache no no. Eh ansha. Ebe ma ade tra wamo chire nkwala no. E na afe bi wasi a wamo tro no. Wasi a wamo tro no. Wamo betwi wamo hu efri san hyehye ni nyina mu. Ghana National Association of Teachers. I was Shanti region. And I want to be in the same way about Bontin. Say, what's your one more tro? And I feel, I did a one more train, Kualano. And shall I boycott it? Ningin and say, teacher, Nia or Machini. One more try, one more than from swinging in our to teacher Nino Esso. Say, teacher Nina and a wire bonnet. So, what's here, Sam Numuan Casa? What's here, Sam Numuan Casa? And yet, teacher Nina from Swa. One more endorse bona or boa kwalani de. Na senia gana phone na el super teacher ni e Canada pa. So asem no mwan kasa de woman tie. So uko tia sem no mwan kasa. Bon se teacher ni. Anyo non kwana chese. Na sem enye de. Nti gana fo ensusu en super teacher ni. Anya sa pa dia. Academic activities ning na. Ena fei. What's in social? I want more tro. I want more buang kwa lano. Won't be joining in a. Serie, Nyinehin Catholic Senior High School. Teaching here, I want more chair no. The different twist that Abba eno no. Ghana National Association of Teachers. Want more threatening. Say, want more share some no uncanny here. Want be boycotting any academic activities in ala. It sounds a teacher new way. A car want more home. We should free one teachers union akache. Now me do echo the other teachers union akache. Now we are University Teachers Association of Ghana. UTAG 4. Now area UTAG 4 air trendy pan. Ningi na say UTAG 4 chra. I'm sure wamu be call aye nationwide strike. Inti universities ahodwa a try and huwe shianina. I'm sure a teacher for a woman tried your home. I'm sure no woman because strike. Ningina and I say, one more air book and research allowance. One more book and research allowance. One more try a car, I buy a piano. Saskano in Drubibia. Scano in Drubibia. To where the woman's rabbi said, one share. Now book and research allowance. No woman can wash him. Sense one share, a man can want somebody. And the nationwide strike, pan. And I UTAG 4, University Teachers Association of Ghana. Almost one more woman who ever jimu. Serie, UTAG 4 air trendy. Sasuna Nat 4 air trendy, pan. We shall be free UTAG and a Nat for a catching on. Namido air call Kwabi Brim Municipality. And all our eastern region. Now, Raho Samba, kwa if you could be brim air by a VA. Etra, chase, teacher ni ba kwa when you're 35 years. What tried ye? Ewa Anriem RC Primary School. And all our Achim Anriem Kwabi Brim Municipality, eastern region, assembly making. Now, teacher ni, ah, when you're 35 years. Ye. If you were trendy, pa, ningin' and say, for some days now,
Omashi teacher ni echira kwan. Ahwehwe na ahwehwe no a. 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I feel a Kwabi Brim Municipality, Eastern Region. Eba Bontin, no, no. Teaching here, when you're a year 35 years. 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You could boon it down here. Sawa Tian and Anom Elon Sierra. A dear Ba Bontin, a Joseph Atinka. Joseph Atinka. I win ya 35 years. 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Switchre DSNA. 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Ah, if ye a trendy pa. Bushamedo, I call a year Bishop Obini Makache. Angel Obini. Nana Sentemu, Angel, what trendy pa. Ding it, and I say, the video be an answer about one thing. Ena wano a wachire ni nse mu. 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Ena fe wano a ne busu nyafo. 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Anyone who are near Florence Obinim. Woman chew a moon and fee near you, you know, home. She's saying, Inano. Woman chew a moon and free home. Now, San Sam never talk about Tano. A Jaunim Ghana had it that. Quafos to soja gumusa. Say, hey, and there are some Wahana. Bishop Obinim. And then a wife, Florence Obinim. Maybe I send you a ho. Intino chess a divorce be. Divorce be a koswana. And someone at this year be more abisa and no. Ewe Bishop Daniel Obini Mababontin. I trust a clarity awa de buy any tra. And ya dia wo divorcing a wife, Madam Florence Obini. Was it dabi? Divorce be a niwa air koso. Na in someone waka ye fa funeral arrangements no hono. And on waka no send ye baya. The wife Florence Obinim. Ne ho enkwa chire ne bebrebe. Ai busuafo enkwa ha ne bebrebe. Se sebio. 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Wo mso obeye widowhood rights no ne ade. 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And yes, say, Bia. One in a wife, Florence Obinim, I send you a ho. Bishop Daniel Obinim. A trial, and then a wife there. I send you a any woman. Bushamidi, you know, Namedo Elko, Nigeria. Still us divorce won't sense them. Na Nigerian actor Bakon Frederick Leonard what trendy pa Abrantia Tintin Koko Kama Kama Kama. Oh Ushen movies are obepe we ni beje hon. Na chese enra en and a wife Peggy Shas yes a watchino or chino abasane srewo internet no so watcha ni kuno Frederick he. 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
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I will cry and kwala four. 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Stories near the Dawson. Along the line of the show, they're the Ningina Abbey Brown.

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featuring Asamoah Gyan and Kofi Kinata with Odopa. 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I know a World Cup diaries. 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

0: 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Commerce.
1: Senior.
0: Commerce me more quaba.
1: Midasipa nia.
0: Bibi Aboko. Yada Yamia says what Johnny and on World Cup Diaries.
1: So who you did?
0: Yamia do me here. World Cup ne shasi ochna.
1: Yes,
0: yes. Now, interestingly, no. I learned said there's one African referee. Africa has say yes or your top pa. Na oko US. US for a man acquire money in rim. Me pa tell us that story no send it.
1: Ofi me dasi be bi me sign charity for ni mo bi akwa ba bi. Send all the two ya no. Nyame adoma o China na World Cup no. Shasi e wo three countries him. USA, Canada and Mexico.
0: USA, Canada, Mexico.
1: Nice. Sa three countries we na ni. FIFA edi ye hosting rights amon mo se omo. And who is among and who is still hosting? No? Now, the attendant said a few with you know a year Sunko, if he said they behind himself World Cup, no 32 countries
0: in a couple.
1: First, I'm sure I see no not cheap countries can create bear 4 countries from 1930 bana and on increasing. You're starting with 32 no achepa, but from a year this year, then I said, Ochan the Nekono, 48 countries,
0: 48 countries. Wow.
1: That is all my expanding.
0: From 32 to 48.
1: 48. And now, going forward, you know, Omer Sanso increasing. Nigeria for bed, they beat me. I qualify.
0: Okay.
1: Ochano, and I made in Ashas. Ochano, host nation, Mexico, and South Africa for
0: South Africa. South Africa for 4 years, and answer South Africa for Fubium.
1: Yeah, Omoa,
0: Wimua,
1: Momuni Econo.
0: Ah, okay.
1: Omo Pamu Yen
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1: The social media knows how much I said, you know, African in our will be a supporting Mexico.
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1: Sa ka for ocha de Africa ni na ni Ghana for.
0: Ndi sa first match na time ben.
1: 7 p.m.
0: 7 p.m. ocha nwumre.
1: Yes.
0: Wow.
1: Sa match ni basu.
0: Beautiful.
1: Opening game no. Na o hwe eye matches na kana utim sa few week up no. Ibu bi late pa. Beef, 4 p.m., 6 p.m., 8 p.m., 9 p.m., 10 p.m., 11 p.m., or 1 a.m., 2 a.m., 3 a.m., 4 a.m. So on.
0: How much 4 a.m.?
1: 4 a.m. T. Utimisa and Kofo, Ebesiri Pepper.
0: Ghana, your first match near the bay.
1: Yami Adma next week, Wednesday.
0: Next week, Wednesday. It's in the week, Pepe. Time, bay.
1: Yeni, a year, Panama, and a airboy, 11 p.m.
0: In your 11.
1: 11 p.m.
0: And they say now.
1: Oh, Debbie.
0: In your 11.
1: Bobe. One penal hakoda. Yes, yeah. Na siya
0: yu. 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Ah, na Panama de. 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
1: Wakoda. 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
0: Oh, Panama de. Kwa mense, osi yashe Panama.
1: Oh, of course.
0: Yashe Panama, World Cup ni enjoyable. 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
1: Oze,
0: Panama ni de, 3 points.

0: 6'2".
1: Six, two.
0: Six, two.
1: And yes, we
2: are sending
1: 4'2"
2: and
1: your
2: back. Okay, so I give now.
1: Oh, but Black Stars, your last game are your boy, you know. Many confidence for Black Stars.
2: Your bomb is
1: many confidence. Vim number.
2: Who's a Ghana, your court tournament, yeah, good status. Your first match,
1: yes, good status.
2: And could you, my young cry? I hope, say, this time around, no, meet my son. Sadia and I, you may win your first. You win your first game, you say no canon. Hope for honor. Not at least I had two difficult games. No, your board draw cry. You beat me. I qualify. But now, no, I acquire 48. No, teams ever qualify from each group. No, a bare three. Until your first two automatic qualifications. Now, you are third best place team.
1: Okay, near the knockout.
2: Knockout. This is Ghana. At least it's me. I bear 5 points. Near toss to third cry. Depending on the best other groups, you know, it's what they beat to me. I qualify for the next.
1: You say you bear how many points?
2: At least you bear 5 points.
1: 5 points. Not just say you say you lose a match, you know.
2: Debbie.
1: It's in win, but I can draw me, you know.
2: Ah, it be a bad boy. Yeah, okay, you nyah win, but I can draw too. Make sure say you beat me, I qualify. Mm, now we can referee.
1: Ah, and your friend, you see. Referee, no. Minim country, I will free. Yeah, you're blocking a song for America. Because minim say, Donald Trump, our African countries be all, ne list swa. Or more, mokwai, momum ra. America,
2: yes.
1: Ho.
2: Yes.
1: Inti minim se Somalia for na kan huwa.
2: Yes, Somalia for kan
1: huwa. Referee no free Somalia.
2: Free Somalia. Ah, yeah, referee.
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1: true. Se, omo mani kwa yama ni in real America ho.
2: De biye deny no.
1: And I learned, se, referees no moko di World Cup ni ngina aso, omo ye training wa America ho.
2: Sa.
1: Inti, is there a way a FIFA ebe to me a ye training fufro amano outside of America? Na ebia on man in Canada ni Mexico enko di matches na na cause America for nkoa entumi block referee ni dream cause World Cup na big ni dream no no
2: yeah.
1: Into America for na man e kwan a Canada be man e kwan Mexico be man e kwan is there anywhere on betumi din ra those two countries na wakoye ni dwuma
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1: aba
2: o ma yo arrangement we no ma ye wi e na ono so ye unim so pe eye o ma arrangement no na o so wo US no officiate games for ho no but o ko US no o do eye Miami airport no e na utim say wo mo e bo ni sign say dey bi wo no ye dinia wo ye ma unwura US school bi mo no ye ma unwura mu kra unko ni nam krobo because omo reasons bi omo mo but ene no abeto bi a chere se wo mo se eye referee no omo hu ni 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
1: to travel for no referee ni kan referee we di calf matches ni age nyina
2: the current eye best referee wa Africa as you know what must you work to travel with him?
1: And your uncle Mufa Ghana Nini question. Ghana Nina or Dina, you are for match with Afko on the event.
2: Danielai.
1: Danielai. I'm on Kwamu Fanning Kushime. I'm Fanning Kushim.
2: Refugee, yeah, Yapa.
1: Comments. My infancy here. Better see the breeze. Send a chassis and then any opener. World Cup Diaries. World Cup, Nashasi or Chanadi. Then anything, I did 10 bits. No. Every bro. Comments, better see the breeze.

We share comments now, turn and Kano from the sports team or the World Cup diaries in a prayer. The local story of the day, so now Esther Reynolds, what hey there? Story of the day, no, but boy, it's an say, we know. I brought you about corner some more with the buy, you know. What try? The girlfriend, when you know, a woho. No, she said, oh, she a girl, no. Na girl, no, say, oh, what damn for? Oh, yeah, bear match, she said, oh, no, na. Any best friend, yeah, friend, the bestie, ebi. Now, I brought you also say, sa bestie, in someone, no, I want to say, son, say, oh, bad, yeah, oh, boyfriend, and I say, oh, kuna. O boyfriend and I say, who knew, and I was say, your best friend. Only girl on a date, ya best, ya 70. No, I say, on shada in who relationship ni ye. According to girl, no, so no boy, where you'll be a winning no fitting kwala brim, fitting kwala brim. And I just say, one day a branty, I ain't young kwan. And see, the tintin in the tate, more, and I say, or see, that say. Girl, no be jai na damfo no, anyonko fane woman team, woman jai, and I say, relationship.

0: Wotwim. 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
1: Yeah.
0: Abranti na sema working. Was is either say ne girlfriend no. You see ɔmo person ɔmo wade anesa. It either say obegyae adamfo sɛm na wɔne adamfo bɛ ma ne yɛ no. Na ɔmo focus on relationship no so. According to girl, no, this is here, no, a chain near because only a brand in any near boom. Tremuka cra, a man of my fan bear my best, you know, and only free him a brand here, then I will wear your banner back at channel.
1: Once, sometimes, on if we bond now on any panel,
0: bond,
1: I'm
0: bond,
1: yes,
0: I'm a build a bond
1: because once I only will be nature, one in a like.
0: More clicky. Okay.
1: Ah, money better than something strong.
0: In
1: the enya or dobi na obenya mana mana broswa. Na eye say you see like you feel so comfortable with the person.
0: In the sisi ana branti we asemu wa waka say ida say obani be jai sa nyango fano ana say watchino hono ifu tuobe na adi man.
1: Abai wana na meka chena se so unim se openukunu so ope be mane pana ope so ni be mane starting relationship ba cause me nyo be ma but I made me hu she be mane
0: shoes mo.
1: Yes
0: na bond ya James Bond ya okay James Bond you James Bond you James Bond is your be den
1: because anya enche guy no so kra be ko in a relationship but no so na girlfriend ni feel comfortable say the boyfriend ni obi e your bestie.
0: Okay. What's happening? Jemaic no na mintie wo. 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What's happening? Abrante yi onye den.
2: Anai.
0: Asem na work no decision no person making say girl no any be ma ni gya nyankofa na obetwe no ho no. Do you think say it is right?
2: We eno anu no.
0: Sa.
2: Oba ni hwe na zo ntimi ntwe ne ho abae ma no nkope ba bi ntra. 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
0: By imani bi so say mo yesa mo ye insecurity na ma mo yesa. Is that say?
2: Oh, da bi.
0: Sa. Hello, good afternoon.
3: Masa. I'm out of time, and I want to send Bam Baba Jimmy. Maybe tell me, Radio 7 by Jimmy, who can be. I don't my time now, bro. So,
0: Kofi gone.
3: Ah, oh, Jimmy, you are my mom. Come back to my group, become my green. I say, I don't know what you say. I want your town into the
0: Memconsider,
3: mean Jimmy, who the manager met 20. Kofi,
0: Minia,
3: Obano, Opawanawalia, dear, I didn't want me to make us Manichum can never want you so. Ah, then remember what I did. I saw the manager and Kokomo be class. Ah, now me the minute your cash. Hey, intimidate me and name me quite am coffee. Me quite am here.
0: Okay,
3: you know, say a ban open a while here. And you want to say, I don't make us room chum name one to
0: so.
3: One to cram 80%. Now 20% of Fancoma, you know what you know for 80% of money. Kuno, the man of a soar no coffee. Massim
0: detail. I said a break of Ghana. Hello, good afternoon. The patch of dinner, baby, I'll cast free. Hello, good afternoon. Catch Ray. Hello, good afternoon.
4: Miss Diana.
0: Miss Na Kwaba.
4: Yeah.
0: Bibi Aboko.
4: Adam Namusu.
0: Nyami Adam Yahoya. Wako yo by Mamintiwe. Best in sense me.
4: Yeah, I Mamint Remini Abano. On Tito.
5: Plan BFF.
4: On Tito. Because a Beman also was best here. Who's when you're there? And to want to share Naman for bestie and ba relationship. Now say best before no, get the hard dream for her. Then can I and Tito? Now your relationship, no, and then I hear my Michiante, sir.
0: Esther Joso. It has to be brave, Miss Na. Hello, good afternoon. 0551 656 6565. Hello, good afternoon. Me pa chotse men ka udini baby awkase free. Lawyer Coco Estate. Tell my auntie away. Best is one sense me.
5: In fact, Abano, Trasu, Kakra, Nena, Wari, Montina. So, Prophet Baman is on purpose.
0: Okay, tell me that's me. Hello, good afternoon.
6: Bobby Baby
0: Solo,
6: yeah, absolutely.
0: Pabi Biaboko,
6: Biaboko, Bobby.
0: Okay, Pama Mintiaway.
6: Bobby, what was there? Papa Toby, why can't I have a chance to say this here? Because Obama Kurano, Catrum Pose, like Ubekaso, Anampun, Ubejaikrana, and Estacano. Sabo Nasa, Omofra Bremono, or Catrum Ubejaikrana, Onjai 104.5 Tasukra, the Bemanemo Hano, on Chasu, Nisakuman, Kuakopo Bana, Opeson Walena, now Niba, no Banaka, Temuakalabako.
0: Now,
6: to me, about Wakalabako and Sha. And you turn out the chassel. It's them alone chassel, a Mohano crowd.
0: Okay, into one to me, and I just a one chassel, sir. I don't know.
6: One chassel, Obano, forgetting the girl, Banakas or Uncle Beman and your own corner down for Nintendo. I best in a Becosso,
0: Becosso, okay. May I see the brief? Hello, good afternoon. The Pacho, would you maybe out as a free?
7: David, pam pam.
0: Okay, Pacho, my interview.
7: Media, I would to make a mammy a beman is there. On Jaika, all started say or to talk, Yamano,
0: okay,
7: or Yipen on some Van Gogh or Bravo Fro. No, no, I'm from the best, you know.
0: Hey, Nasha said, Mon, come on, send you on to talk, Yaman Uncle, I will be Fro.
7: And one, no, because what from my uncle bear my agent, I mean, Chen Catherine, so bestie, Nami, eh? Yami, Yodang. And on managing Usana, on to Tonya Mano, we are not Paco out of Afro, or can't watch it to my children. I don't know.
0: Okay. Minia Bema, may I see me bring with you a coupon? Our best old yellow. Hello, good afternoon.
8: Afternoon.
0: Francis Akwaba.
8: Hey,
0: Patrick Pamo and Boko.
8: Yes, I do.
0: Okay. Francis, mind you.
8: Papa, my name, and I'm okay. What's on Pablo Pro? Now, who's here? No name, man, Pablo Niche. Just who I have say.
0: Okay.
8: Oh, me wa bema na fawa.
0: Oh, bema na fawa. Okay, Francis Mate. May I see me bring Amisha also free. Hello, good afternoon. Good afternoon.
9: Good afternoon.
0: You patch your dinner, baby. How can you free?
9: I don't know. I'm going to be my friend
0: Desmond. Desmond, my auntie was in tray.
9: Desmond.
0: Yes. But you wait to me, I'm in
9: the
0: I said, Desmond, I'm home. Desmond, I'm home. I need to check. We shall wait to me, I'll borrow a man, say, I call 0551-656565 0551-656-566 Hello, good afternoon. Hello, good afternoon.
10: Afternoon.
0: Me pacho udini baby, how can I free? 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
10: Yo, namaste. 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
0: 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Okay. Yeah. I'll come in tree mu. Yeah, that's ibi bri. 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
12: Mkase free tamanita, sweet mother.
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12: 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Ebe ya onjanu.
0: I'm going to go to the house. I'm going to go to the house. I'm going to go to the house. I'm going to go to the house. I'm going to go to the house. I'm going to go to the house. I'm going to go to the house. I'm going to go to the house. I'm going to go to the house. I'm going to go to the house. I'm going to go to the house. I'm going to go to the house. I'm going to go to the house. I'm going to go to the house. I'm going to go to the house. I'm going to go to the house. I'm going to go to the house. I'm going to go to the house. I'm going to go to the house. I'm going to go to the house. I'm going to go to the house. I'm going to go to the house. I'm going to go to the house. I'm going to go to the house. I'm going to go to the house. I'm going to go to the house. I'm going to go to the house. I'm going to go to the house. I'm going to go to the house. I'm going to go to the house. I'm going to go to the house. I'm going to go to the house. I'm going to go to the house. I'm going to go to the house. I'm going to go to the house. I'm going to go to the house. I'm going to go to the house. I'm going to go to the house

0: to civilized countries, certain politicians, people are there because of their merit, not appointed by politicians, and they work and serve well. Look at our security agencies, puppets of the ruling party, ruling government. And so they are not able to open their mouth, even arrest thieves who ride public cars and are fed by the state. People who earn more and better, well salary and fringe benefits, occupying official houses with chauffeur-driven cars. Benefits come in thousands. They steal the most in the country. Go around the prisons when we go to give communion and pray for them. Some remand for years, and yet those who openly steal and plunder walk our streets. What kind of society is?
1: What will be different between the special prosecutor's office and whatever office of law enforcement? And the reason why I agreed to accept the nomination is that this is a new office. Corruption has done so much damage to this country. In the conflict resolution, it is called structural violence. It's an invisible violence that kills millions without anybody seeing it. Taking millions of cities for oneself under illegal circumstances deprives people of good health, education, and all the developmental facilities you can give. So what I want to do is to be able to set up a credible institution with a credible culture, which will be able to block the leakages and the seepage. If I'm able to do that, I don't care even whether I am not able to prosecute anybody. And part of the law says that it is preventative, that if we succeed, we won't need foreign aid. I will say, with knocking my chest, that the amount of seepages and leakages at the ports, if we were to close them, our budget will not need foreign assistance.
2: The Church of Pentecost is over 3.1 million. About 10.38% of the Ghanaian population. And we have brought in 15,000 signatures.
3: This is Plan B.
2: I believe that this is significant enough. If they give us time, we can even bring 2 million. Yeah, just to make a statement that this bill, we support it 100%. And so we are praying for the parliamentarians to make good arguments. They should know that there is a creation. This is a sovereign state, but the whole world is a sovereign state with a ruler. And then the one who created us reserves the right to tell us how to behave. If we leave the right to behavior in the hands of the creation, then soon every lifestyle will be shielded by law. We have some anarchy state, lawlessness in this nation. Now, if you want to have sex with a beast, I say it's okay. If I want to have sex with a pig, it's okay. If I want to marry my daughter, it's okay. If I want to have sex with a tree, it's okay. So where are we going? So the issue is not about rights. The issue is about morality.
4: Because we live in a world where we are told we are the leaders of tomorrow, and the politicians of the day have ensured that tomorrow never comes. Let us today tell the politicians of the day that the tomorrow they have been talking about is today.
5: We live in a continent today where, as the young man has said, our young women upon attaining puberty cannot afford sanitary pads. But our public servants have iPads which they do not know how to use. We live in a continent today where our leaders who preside over our health sectors have no faith in the health sector. When they are sick and their families are sick, they run away to seek treatment in Germany, in France, in the United Kingdom, in South Africa and India. Even our health ministers don't have faith in our health department. We live in a country and countries today where the political leadership have no faith in the education sector. They bring unto us what they call free primary education or universal primary education, but they can never dare take their children.
6: As you.
7: Then I asked him if he had ever
3: been offered a bribe before?
6: You mean as president?
3: As John Mahama.
6: As a human being?
3: As a person.
6: Any human being in the world would have encountered, you know, corruption in a way, one way or the other, either being offered a bribe or a bribe being demanded. From you. What you need to do is to put yourself in a position.
3: Mr. President, did you take it?
6: No, I haven't taken a bribe.
7: But even to think about it, it doesn't, it just questions who are making these policies. This is what happens, that when you've mismanaged the economy into this hole, then anything sounds great to you because you don't have any option. You see what I mean? And this is the problem, that anything that is taxable, that can feasibly be taxed, they are trying to impose taxes on it, increasing withholding taxes on withholding and so on. All of these are hurting. They are hurting the economy. These taxes are hurting. And therefore, you are not going to get the growth. And when you don't get the growth, you will not get the revenue. And when you don't get the revenue, you go back to increasing taxes to get the revenue. And then you are in a cyclical
8: But I can tell you, as my colleague, Deputy Minister said, we are not going to the IMF. Whatever we do, we are not. The consequences are dire. We are a proud nation. We have the resources. We have the capacity. Don't let anybody tell you. Like when Joshua, Caleb, and 10 others went to spy on the promised land, and only two of them came to say that we can do it. And the 10 went around the community, murmuring, you can't, We are not people of short sight, you know, and we have to move on, okay? So let's think of us as who we are, a proud, strong people, the shining star of Africa, and we have the capacity to do what we want to do. If only we can speak that one language and ensure that we burden share in the issues ahead.
9: Get the industrial peace. So you have ministers in the government have been performing like this. And if they are performing like this, what is the reason why a president is just going to take his green ink and say, we'll be trying with you? There are others. Saying so many MSs are, because there are several people who have left my government, which I removed from the government. There are people. You know, beyond the war, my first term or no second term or that's a war. But there are some of them, some of the longest serving ones, with the Jumano so many. And that is the reason why. And I think there's good explanation. You and yes, will be any MSA. It's not me, sir. The Juma all year. The Samway Juma all year. And then I'm MDJ.
8: Thank you very much.
10: If I read your compatriot, and yes, Bosome Frem, Assembly members, or much as a moon. Now, your friend, Bissani, and Tiamano, Abanasa.

Benusi, Starboy, and me producer. A paper Papa Sly, and a brand here, Ernest, and they are tomb or Facebook. No, so Facebook near Plan B104.5. You see, I'm a money to Tumricana Coho. Nah, I'm going to go home. So, say, affiliate binimo, and as affiliate be brave, and after Jumay, a topete, we are see a funny any emu information sentence ahot wo yedi kan www.planbfmonline.com wafa and which re affiliate bebre ena ewei so wonafa edjuma ye wono etopete affiliate stations and as information sentence afa no ye wo Adoma Chedi and Herbal Information Center. 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Authority of God Information Center. 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

0: can be online.com no so na and someone ain't pony be empa emrao so was attention at Afari military hospital as soldiers block minority MPs inspection of abandoned facility. 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Politicians, they be on some way, be being with some way. A Yamini, a Dumba, one here, and a camera see a swift airport. How Capuno, plain Ukrainian see from Neguyansa, near the Yenna Mua, the Ura. Hey, this country. So the question is, Mamino, what he? Anyway, A, B, and O, Infanasa. Yeah, A, B, and O. Confederate teaching hospital doctors suspend strike following Otun force intervention. T. Open swore, adding an eye, sim, emma, a name, or much less suspension, a dear. Tin ten tone, or much more. I believe say, as some papa, but no one some pa can was that confederation some no power in someone work canoe and some pa. But a mother mammy come a mean to minka. No one some ka papa, papa, papa, papa. Amanyo semo yeye o memu habi bia ni ya di ayen di CMPP no. Me won some kapa. But anyway, Muhammad discloses full list of 808 Jubilee House staff. Enti, ejuma yefo ye ejuma o Jubilee House. Omu ye 808. Enti, President Muhammad, edi omu ina adi ni bibi abe tuja. Ame ye hunkro fua. Dudua, ye ejuma eoho. Enti, enonso, enonom. President Mahama orders crack down on waterway enforcement as flood crisis worsen. Eti, we said the ensue no air tone yiri yania. President Mahama dia tuju ase, eh, a dan bi esi ensue su de yendwiringu. Yendwiringu because hadwene. Hadwene pa. Eti President Mahama aka se a dan bi esi ensue su de yendwiringu.
1: 104.5.
0: And also, and Samoa, a war plan B online.com. No, so say, be juregu, say, and juringu, Ninano, asem fufra, ya beshe nafe, ya can, and also, a hu asem, and you know, yabeko yanim ewo nsem ne mu na de atie bia no yepushi akoyanim

0: Letter to the President segment and quickly na yen to me empusinko yen musam no emu. Away many will can someone a very very someone man I acquire da. Fufono yatna hun emana ye enquire dada. And the same and yin yini secondary school ne oh kwale ya. 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Because indiscipline are those who school me to the stand say, we said ya teacher ni no eni bre ye na obu akwale ya ye nso so but ye nkola ni binfo I see a two on four and then kola aba social media ni dia me I say be frame ni kura wo ho na me gya ho kohwe and then kola aba ye ya dia che say sebi o ye nchi da ndwene ho ye ka bibi a kan ye ka Yen jino ho. 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E ban women sua o mo hwe so. 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a dosun usha video numua obedine chino se se or your bao or sina or your ban no nim so your ba it tells you se a kolano ko sedia or quatra baby a san koko akola no ekotia said ye senkoko a very bad 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And the indiscipline, a dozen, we secondary schools, a dozen. They're not fucking 1 yard journey. And as we had a better come on train sign. They're not fucking. DNA, secondary schools, school, yen, is a CA. 0551656565. Before 5 calls, pay. But you didn't be afraid.
1: The chief of staff
0: Elios
1: aka Slick Queen chairman of Wezo Uber.
0: Ain't you?
1: Unikena.
0: Yes sir.
1: When you see a video no. Yeah, AB sound say Akodano. They no catch a teacher. Unikena oh as a host, as a plan B FM. May rose trade you attack you. 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
1: Oh, any canani.
2: Hey, Mama Zenuni.
1: So, refilling.
2: You refuse your cra.
1: If you have a quadia,
2: I'm your domo now, swing.
1: Hey, yo. If I saw what's your education, so much then, if you're my fat teacher, no, I'm finding one idea.
2: Teacher, I'm not too.
1: See,
2: I
1: didn't know my girl. And then I hear her. And I'm motion. Now, he can't baby sound. Be too good soon. And I said, you see, I will be nanny panels of a brewer. Uber Janice, I said, Brumiana. So, super fight you. And it's a movie video and said, BBSC, I will be a weird, not for any fighting one. Literally, I call an honest to my Anna. Nana education for mu fra kora na fra teacher no ahwe se den na ekoso ana ana ne aye video no suppose ye no so den na omuka
2: me da se mama zero we dey be your free fee
0: prophet and satata you go to darkness you are going to go me na ya ya discipline no we dey ekoso no me ya wo hwhwu te ya bia eh teacher for me ko school teacher bi ya bi abofa abaiwa eh teacher na operate na kufa asambai te teacher abofa won come on school, let me see, Prima. A young person, so who? A video. What we are, Duma? We are Doctor Duma. Now, boss, who may be? Who's also to walk us flat? And you are two for one way, the two for a copacho, and now. Tomorrow, the letter of the bomb to football, Ghana, Ogun. Daughter, I'm a bomb to football, Ghana, Ogun. Tell me to get your abortion.
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2: upgraded.
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0: 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What Nase and Enumre. Right, so my man Akwaba now for you to be entry also. Thomas Akwaba.
1: Yeah, yeah.
0: Bibi ya boko odie.
1: Boko na monswe.
0: Oh yes, ya miado miyan so ya hon ye pa.
1: Ok.
0: Ya. 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
1: Yeah.
0: Any teacher and semi. 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
1: Oh, ma jwe, ma jwe sa.
0: Comment ben na wo pass ya bre ukura video, ukura phone, comment, diyan na wo kan wo. 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
1: 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I am a sipping, but answer my bass from me one penny phobia, I say.
0: Okay.
1: Me chao me by Amwa Buemo who ya omuti.
0: All right.
1: Lady Kai Mechia Yenra Kwedu Dankwa.
0: Okay.
1: Yeah. Ono ye the Eastern Region Communication Officer. Me chan papa ni deputy Michael Ofwe.
0: Okay.
1: Any Agomo J ni Agomo J Junior. And me my sister Rose Ashama.
0: Yeah,
1: Rose Beg. Yeah. Me Agani Omuti Enna Isaac Duvo Dodona Fen Ofre. And also, we bring up our executive member, our Ashama. And also, born no more than a brand new Najumudo. And the best rest, a duswa na Ashama for Makaino. Enemy prophet Bakon, your friend prophet Loki, Dosu. And also, Otio, make me look at the webum who ya or your wonderful prophet pa. And also, Michiano, and Micha, I am son of Fonina delegate, and I am son executive, Ubi Bia, Mama Z, Mother Zena, Bukiano, so Michiano, Papa, and also Michiano. But now we're Buma or Timmy, Timichio Bia, and any Omukan, and Adolfonina.
0: All right.
1: As somewhere, okay, Nakata Medina, me a teacher, and me were fans, so I was square, Febby. Then you know, handle new kakakra. Now, we teach any, not say, when so a kuma moa, one shiny ya, Obaku be a board, and a baby Obaku piano, into a yam bibi and musana, a yana, ya, a shay ye, pam. And they have be genetic modified food. In Yanina and Konani Dino, I got out to have 11 years crown, no bone, no one of a cost of penny. Sanity. Na. One show who swa. A bounce of which you can come out. Because you name the ABC as you name Becca's or near Aquada, Ebekunto, Quasi, and answer. On the night, and I'm be so, yeah, we'll be said. Without there's no smoke without
0: fire,
1: and I'm a boy,
0: yes.
1: Aha, Bibica and the ABC, and I teach any barrier actor,
0: yeah.
1: But baby, I teach an answer, yeah, mistake, I can't say. Suppose we teach any, we are a jack.
0: Okay.
1: I want them. I can sell soon. I come.
0: Yeah.
1: Now, say, or report to according to appropriate authority.
0: Okay.
1: I can immediately say, and also can a beboa by over react here. Yes, Mr. Video, no, who say, do baby no eyes or not, or born a new caca later, no, no, not even banners, no, I saw born a tongue. And when you're my ninja, so no, na and che ye. Well, and che ye. Into your best re, ye a school for no so. 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
0: Work and work
1: okay asem kwa dia understand say say ano court so mo be kan ofie
0: yeah
1: nti yen hwe se de be si akono
0: very well
1: mami said na temaklo
0: yeah
1: court ashe se say say am prim prim dia we're free, if anything, we're free a yaba, baby, one abba.
0: Yeah.
1: A baby, sing a quack with them. Na, Oshim, and I say, we'll feature tea.
0: Yeah. You see, a fem bafia,
1: mm-hmm.
0: Maslock,
1: yeah.
0: Oh, Yenra, John, the man, my manifest.
1: First term.
0: Term, no.
1: Good.
0: Yeah, and I must say, some corruption scandal be, see, see. Well, me who report to no end kind yet.
1: Okay.
0: Then mono yate, sa, and I must say, I'm going to court. And then I'm a Akufo-Addo regime. And I'm waiting in 10 years.
1: Yeah.
0: And I'm quite America, brutally. And I, sa, wa masa, yeno ajon mama, mama bai, ena waba. Fine, I just say, NDC, eye amanyokubia, omu ba abemwa, omu di imra, eye juma. 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Of fast or old buyer. In Nipa Bibria, Febby, ya, ya, Eddie Mra, a bonga, Oma Janakocha Brutia, ya chonga, omuma. 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Yes, see, I handed on Amma police for another way, or police for Kukum Costedi. Yen chain. My no mum quano and fifu for no. 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
1: okay
0: I say ya pray hun too much nasa wama ye
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0: 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You finance ministers be bria. Omudi finance minister. Omuda's work room. Oma, I'm a mutri, Omuda's work room.
1: Okay.
0: And so, you're a kind of an actor, and I'm over here. But you're not going to be brutal. So, no song, who's song? Not going to for a soon throw. A month for a soon throw. Say, bra, bra. What did they say? Who's song? You're going to be a bra. Befe, see, Ghana, bra. Okay. The binum ka say ye mame said natamakru or by ye be jan the belano presidential pardon and ye article 72 and fi constitution ye fi
1: eche se mo be ba no
0: debi ya obi an ka so be ma say omo panin bi amaye any government official bi amaye say obe mo obi presidential pardon
1: okay
0: but me ka say those people who are saying that and article 72 ye yin fi
1: e wo mu no ko ade
0: e wo mu say wo it be bia beti mefi but no nya NDC position say yet number e be my mra de na ya aduma okay appeal anyhow you work room ha
1: and me titi say appeal I don't know
0: yeah
1: odo beti me yima no
0: well me titi say appeal imano no and e de na ya aduma fa na mra ne se wa ba no security for na so no mu and am handle over e ma police
1: okay
0: yeah yen train na yen hwe de mra no be ya em so ba yi kra no one week cry and do it, and I'm and I do a week.
1: Debbie.
0: Thank you. Our police custody. Young train. Ni yen shed yen man be answer you was MBA. Yaden, yaka. And nipa you cry by one week cry up and do ye. Yeah, I don't know my police. Mostly after the moon, my judgment. This is plan B. See, I don't know. Ebe ye Ghana, both sides, both MPP and this thing now. I say, yes, I didn't hear. And you be beer and say, yeah, I'm on your same.
1: Okay.
0: So abambi was so na so obon no more the bibia e so bona na ba so sin bibia na dey eye politics ya twi na ba dey say imla ya mfa hu say we yan party ba bra na betwa o 10 years we so wan ka so je say fine u dey be appeal ya eno dey your no as an individual I know man penny any mo she una ya jeli man penny to man penny or the dubia bi show sa or say she has to ye because one she has to ye now my year would there na corruption be called bowa unkwa no back of face you law man penny up or bemuni and is for mutu on bemuni and any dear way man penny no or ye judge anna man penny and or ye police IGP anna the or their mother appropriate

0: institution. Obama ba ha no asebe no kan ya. I say we should strengthen our institution.
1: Nenye juma. Di enti Obama can say chere.
0: Yeah, because when we say Africa for
1: nenye juma.
0: Yes, institution no. Okay? Bibia near the Amanyosem Iden. Afra. Bibia near the Amanyosem Iden. Afra. And boy as on my nipa naba. Why will you go undo ye? Mumma institution enye juma. Police are bad, but in say, yehu, ye mami said, nanta makura na. Debbie. No security service be a ma bonti. Emeka say, ah, ye mami nuka yedi na banu. Yehu mebi ya wano or danifi, debi. Ye si our police custody. Moon chain. 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Se, obi abba, na se police fu abba. And na se institution be abba. Ah, ye security institution be abba. No se, oh, mami nuka yedi na banu. Yeah, who know on the Akachia? Oh, and over then, Utimi Kasa exercise a bino. Now, where dear was it then? Open to Precupepe Ocean Moja Eden, Eba. Yeah, waha? You see, Mammy Agrada, me dear, on boomy dainty, may you see the word allege. Say, well, boo a month for one and say, no more than court on again 15 years. But my men who say, there be is too ash and all appealing. Yet so, and on Danny Demo. On Danny Demo, I am sorry. Imra and I, Jumano. Any individual, so let my court as in Debbie, Mamma Grada, so Yampen, Conaco, we also the court, and also we take it from there. But and offer Mraquanso, a appeal. Then, oh, Danny Kunu, I am sorry, and I'm buying from a fanu. It is so, yeah, Mammy, said Natamakun, so again, any. Also Ghana Mra and also all this one I mean Ghana Mras on the century by Ghana Mras on the edge lino. So also she said, 10 years no is too ash. It's me to my me appeal. Hey, or no as individual. Oh my penny effa asemu we umbe. Minya. Oh my penny effa asemu we umbe. It and ye be bien edi ye efe di ye amanyosem. Or appeal and I say ya jelinu. No o man penny ebua. The Omu can access to a sample, not some man presidential party. It's in the constitution. Article 72. Abuga Pele, say a Jelino, a man presidential pardon. Former MP late, Ademu Dramani, Yamanu, presidential pardon. Meboa, Yakatan Papa Chachukata, Edumibi Kufo Jelino, Kufo someone presidential pardon under the Article 72 of 1992 constitution. So, per what they are saying, now say, Mammy said that Tamakru or trying to jail term. No one penny was so. Why try Edward Milibi into a man presidential partner? It's the constitution. Article 72. Our honum, it's a kind of war, but a man penny can't sober man will be presidential partner here. A man penny, Mammy's own man, but instead of court appeal here. Or buy and do 1 week here. Security for Achino. Owo mu akachi obi anso ma bonte e meka se mamenu eni na akachi obi so ama bonte se mamenu ye hunu na mamenu e da ne fie iti sa question na mo bi sa no eni nyina so ne nyina so ne den okay ne nyina so no e wo he e ye ntohro akwese nkwan na mu nim da jump e na ye ma judgment which is very very bad
1: se bi ani ye hunu se betumi aba because Ghana na ye wo no. Into your kind of problem.
0: When was Abba? My man, I don't know what one family
1: any moman in your say, councilman in your home.
0: Thank you. Let us say, one casano mutum mutubon the boom for another something.
1: Into my mamma said in a Timacru, Suswampa.

0: 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So that, because Bibi Biara, Ubefano Kwabiano, the numbers will increase. 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Okay, it's a man who echo ye, but policy, yes, sir. Me no cause I say, oh boy, we've been at MS3. We won't do social media.
1: Let me go there.
0: MPP4, Aqua Affairy, Military Hospital.
1: Oh,
0: sir, Omoko, Omoko, do Nyachum. He's a kid of double standard.
1: And MPP, Kwamosum, Nyachum, Libby.
0: Yes.
1: So, Oji Tumusa.
0: Any dear, meet me,
1: politicians, Moya Nyachum.
0: Oh, any dear, meaning only politician, meet me, but. Who compare bia who to say a B E C B? Who compare MPP ni NDC?
1: Ni na
0: enyachum.
1: Thomas, ni na enyachum.
0: Yeah, yeah.
1: Ni na enyachum.
0: Me no kase. Me impress waso. Saturday me koho. Of anko pokuasi road. 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
1: Sana ni epe no.
0: Thank you. 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Ye rakufu ete so no. George Walker Bush Road, from Okola Pass, to Wenu. No, no fear, see. 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You're not a Miss Bino. Oh, to us,
1: Thomas, O can say, what you be so jebby.
0: Okay. Oh, well,
1: you be jebby, indeed. And Bayano say, nay, a tuasso, nay, a tuasso.
0: Be sir,
1: a bisso, a jebby.
0: Oh, be sir, Sabby.
1: Because on them set me bow. When you said Diana, and I don't super tria, obisu project or so. And also, I will host ye see a kumua, ye be by all
0: means. But me, no, just a moment, example, me.
1: Omanga saba omba man for example
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2: 3 divided by 3 aye 1
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2: 1 plus 3
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1: would be any
0: gendarme any propaganda
1: Thomas
0: 24 hour economy ekoswa inna me bekan wa ha said DVLA at 24 hour economy passport office almost 30 24 hour economy and then me no say market 24 hour economy market yes see ya e be create adwuma am the youth security for e be adwuma aye
1: Tommy
0: banks be bia be wom ah o me adwuma aye okay it no e abotre yes
1: Tommy
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1: market ni dey mbosu because me market

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0: 133 no market in free here. 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Market no so no 133 dey.
2: Very well. 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
0: Market no.
2: Paint.
0: What can this year now? What can
2: this year? No, no, it's great job for the youth.
0: I'm going to go to the MPP.
2: Adani nwura e ma nanu ye ko che rabbit kra wo ho nwura nyina efu wo ho so obesi baby diapers eh ya ko ti in chiribin na wo odu esubo so baby on the anum e wo ho nwura efu wo shuku isu ye rajo ndoma 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abobre nyira no they have access to that committee day school and even good governance
0: mate yemra you quickly umre no
2: any promises
0: all right
2: me MPP for omo ye itinu munya abotre.
0: Okay. Nah, you're not so Article 72, I will can say because I don't know who in TB to me a padding will be no. So Thomas, it did be a name quite so be a disica. Yeah, the mana padeno. Well, funny who did no call.
2: Man cafe, I buy him by Baba Padu.
0: There be on cancer. O cancer, make a minute, I can't say.
2: Thank you.
0: Every thing I ban say.
2: There are a man for cancer.
0: Good. It is
2: a man for Article 72, nothing for social
0: good.
2: Because a woman.
0: And I miss me be saying,
2: but on my penny, I'm not in this Nibian cafe.
0: No, honey, dear, I'm trying to make a man say,
2: very well.
0: Yeah, and I'm not talking about Mammy said Namunkua.
2: Oh, very well.
0: Oh, you get it.
2: Oh, well,
0: I'm not talking about Mammy said Namunkua.
2: Behold,
0: it is 72 new honey tea. Abrebia, Yanchi obi, at the end of the day, na ya padeno, no idea, sika, and on a young call.
2: And yet, and Utina, you're right, John the man, mamma, buy. Bekaya on one member of parliament. If you are not that jida and there are Abuga Pele or prosecute you. You don't get the money, Mama, don't pay corruption. Oh, the funny, no, no. Oh, chill, I do chill when you are saying when I'm a woman with corruption. It was obey 2 years, my array, until any corruption scandal be our one.
0: But if I say, I'm a jimuchum. And look at the Moko position.
2: Nay, your peculation and mere allegation. The media, yeah, media for now. Omu yesa allegation, you are a tear now, abiding yano. And then Oma ba abontin, abe patch or say, nay, a jandam, any propaganda. And I'm not Omuye. Okay? Yen papa captain smart. Or can no cry, oh, mere. Okay? Separate okay? No, or come on, no, yamude. Okay? Okatachi a ene eye MP before mo darling boy. O si ibi mo kasa se Ghana for sent to abamaye raba o mi da nete Ghana for mo jimi pa. Okay? Na ba o mi a se se no so o ye economics mo go ene wa divert a commerce digital. Ene ye ka ona mi se o compare MPP any NDC ya. NDC ye boy homo do o Ghana. But one MPP before ya dey pass eh promising any slogan. For Lugu Dam, ye ba o mi a so be se ene ko hwe. 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
0: o sir
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2: 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transfer to mbi aso na so mumma yen reset your mind
1: how many years since I won hand over mpp
2: 42 years 30 years that's no meba because omo be den it omo ma emra enye djuma
1: me
2: da munyina ase
1: all right mami call Rachel Rachel akwaba bibi ai bo call there
3: Right,
1: Yan Share, Mammy said, Nam, as we are speaking, you know, Yan and Tia said, Wabidu, na about 7 years jail terminal. And the NPP as a man, you could more tea, yes, Wabidu, no, more fun, the same.
3: Nidic, I met you at Tifo, Nitichi, Tema Central for. Rachel's waiting. Our daddy constituents name chairman. Nay, Nidom. Eventually, we are we. Nah, your child will be our tema. The best way, the mayor of Tema. In suit to talk, you should help the assembly members. Now, Omonia disilting Kakra. Now, in suit, a year company. In your mom, what tema? West Assembly, a bear mom shedding kaka because so far the communities now a year closer to the Ramsey and a church village and a young man at all. Question the way any past so far for the past 1 week, the money can only go with you and see a bear mom by a young council. Okay, maybe I'm Malcolm Nibuyen. Okay. I'm Malcolm Nibukunipa. Nunse, a wine, a dan, a veno, onana, a dan, send Buekunipa, then say, as we speak, about 5 of them, the MZ, Omuaka. See, in your many years, friend, say, yes, any paponidio, or manswa, or money bread, money is happening.
1: Richard.
3: I'm not a president. And the honors, Mamma, and I'm more born in tennis, you're to meet on any pay. And
1: then I know the men obey, you know, and I'm more born.
3: And I'm more born here. Anka, Tema, quite a gun acquaintance, and can't than his swimming pool. And the gun acquaintance, and than his swimming pool. Ah, man, for 2 hours, we need now. And then I'm more born in here, the Saka baby armor. Existing covets under one in Sutra, a film, a cobu, in swimming cobu pumono. Yet tuning now, boom, prepare. And yet, can't help him a tankana, a crash, be bammy, ya to baby. Now, a dandy, good night, it got to baby. Adin, Debian, na your bar, Jabesh. Young queer Nimna, may Miss Mekakra. Parents be enter in defend Yakala or Bana, your bonum. Because teaching the being one man, or Bernard, you saw the student, a groom. Member parents, Biara, Mimi Tifie, Babe Mua, of her, or Yadena's one swap with one of Bonacum. Yes, they say, El Cosu of Ghana, an indisciplinar, say a spirit in the Abbey Ramp Palemua. Yankee, ye, never will be entra baby, heavy duty, and fan chastises teacher Nibia, wouldn't share the NF of anything if you're not it's Ubano. And Mammy Four of ye, Anna Ma. A crowd wanting quiet some funk with his own fun. And the yan yamia daruma, yan yan came soon fast war. I yet it see and discipline me quite a secondary school, 88-89. Certain senior grads meet young ma who say yes, what young, what it too. Who pays you at me say yes, what you are a student. Ah, as a man here can. I'm a cross a friend in Obia, a pet, I'm not come out. Have you born in someone near Bank or anything there? They wanted to call the town people to come and beat the teacher. And then planting another their relationship, and there was school for any town for an intermant in one of the town for and then relationship, and a work school, Kalana, you don't want to go to Munkosunyadian, or Momentum, any town for an intermant, ah, and Unti. Omo ya oma bi se omo be fret town for no normal be bu teacher
1: ni no
3: you're very careful you're very careful as a nation because any mantem anti obi ntia obi ba akwara ni ya de kra you as a parent or say elderly person you can be his or her parent
1: yeah.
3: You have no right so be checking and you na yin ni bomu sa. Sabi, yeah, time now, mini to accounting, old level accounting. Those days, yeah, you should calculate out. But then, Kalani beat me the ground and even phone. I'm watching quick, it don't cry.
1: Yeah,
3: and my information. The world has become so sophisticated. And this, yes, yeah, but now, Nancy BBC, near Gagazo, Nakalana, and also Sonani, too. One guy called Nami Tay, Nami Nimbe, you drank a money time in Macochino. Say, a colleague called school bimla, ne cassian to teach an independent now. I'll control exams now. You later. Now, yeah, remedial student, a teacher, even no gabo. So, we are later. The only two bits my own is a on my own room. Time no could do a certain period. I am my own room. So, I vigilate on my own room. When you're sure, sir, a plano, I say, the host of one who offends in the teacher, no credit. What? Say yes, happen. Not just the Bian. We are going to speak in favor of the kids and defend, yeah, the teacher.
1: As you defending Kolano, Kolano.
3: Service. Kolano, man, the young teacher Oban, the one for Onana, and the teacher for man, the young member of the one for Ana. Yeah, you go school. Nobody can tell me. Say in the 80s, in the 70s, in the 90s, and the Wezenu, you didn't have beautiful ladies. Maybe call form one. Me catch on authority say, yeah, your form one for now, near Chow, LA Middle School, near Chow, Honey, Common Entrance. No, we were even more matured and physical appearance was far ahead of what they are having.
1: The
3: moon
1: is here.
3: Oh, Obia Wako form for a year and San Oras. And Samoni be any one man on your Yabida. If you grab up from our seven Navy grab washing, Kroma Yabida. Now, so we saw our teachers and our seniors as people who were going to take care of us for us to go through a certain way. That you introduce Adebi Ogana and say, your map allow me to be on my back. Bible cry and say, those of us are young king any discipline in fast one. Yen and your face say ya ye financially and to be more HM so ya west former and no obi financial came and your money name musa na sebi omu chimi omu I collect me bien and no say I mean I didn't say anything. I just gave him a cheeky answer. A teacher asks you something and you give him a cheeky answer. Now you say cheeky, now who you sue even in front of your parents? I'm going to say it's an insult. You have the guts to tell your parents that you didn't say anything, you just give the teacher a cheeky answer. The teacher, no man a cheeky answer. We need right to discipline you. Now, my mommy, papa, and the master, we are now. What do you ban the 3 years, neighbor? Now, for I never know any monster. Will you blame the teachers or you blame yourself? Tienye, very careful. Tienye, very, very, very careful. Because you see, and you may call us, and you're more than we don't say, oh, rest and judge. You're the politics to change. No, or come about how we say it to me, regulating, you're stopping our kids from watching pornography and other things. Maybe we are sitting on your dear bra. 5-10 years to come, Ghana, Nigeria, we can't control the youth. We can't control them. And now, Colabia, 25, Ebony, almost he said, you're on top of the world. Obana, or no, or Tiana, concussions anymore, no, no. Untimi, and Yahoo. By Yakoskunu, who wants a Sabu, Obi, Akosha Bush, or now born Sabu reader. Yaya, dream, Grobin, my anti-sentinel. Now, there's 6 formers, no. 6 formers, oh my god, from 5 name, lower 6 near passes. Oh no, me sudden. Ben, no, dear, go teach out, dear, go from one, you grab a bit of a big one mass. Want now, who calls the edgy several times and can call our mom to teacher for. It has come to a time, man. I said, then, Kalana, you grow Munya, I said, Omobeko, Winsin, Omobeko for
1: town, yeah.
3: I said, teacher for a court strike against that act. Yeah, the Shishem Rasem, Kalana, Yenya, Womna, as in nature for the future, no, Omoba, the DSO.
1: Eh, serious. 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Ye wa Ghana ha. The moment ye bechi public figure bi anase politician bi ano bi wahuru di position pen no. Excuses me yare. 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
3: Lawyer for no ya no omo mo etre.
1: Na said the tie be a process do be na mu.
3: Dem
1: say
3: me say
1: ye
3: lawyer for now we am di
1: on for na say mo. Omo na
3: mo ka kire. Omo na yare. 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So nsa, in dey be no na bia ya win.

0: by force, as a woman will be pardoned. Pardon the many panel. Etches a nipano as every some ten. Yahusa of a good behavior. It is not that Article 72 no, is not there to protect politicians are Sabi Omer Diska, yes, Munko Diska, and Amunko them one day, Nayan Paddy. No,
1: and also Muslim music.
0: For Obia, and Unukrano, a ya, and Nem Rimu. Not president, no, Ebese or my Padina. You are sure at the court prisons, no?
1: Yeah.
0: Now, your man, people with good conduct.
1: Yes.
0: Say, you have been called Sabi prisons, Uncle Say. Into bet me, I'm on the pardon. But pardon now, you recent times, you're politically motivated. Whether the person is aligned to MPP or aligned to NDC, whether the person is a mainstream politician or a shadow politician who behaved towards a certain direction. Maybe the end is a raw. Said Nam Tamaku.
1: Right, you're
0: right.
1: Ura said, okay.
0: Media meaning you couldn't say Ura.
1: So Nam is also Ura, and you know,
0: say Ura said Nam Tamaku.
1: Ura,
0: you know, you're very endowed, very nice, beautiful lady. Anna, Oman Penny, currently, the Queen and Edi Kan, Nadum Cotton is one of the mass law. Officer. And I say, and you may be CC and go for a guy, my she and go for Sikalin, and you may be or a cofan and sassy. Sikabia is what the man loan be, then go for a little almost no interest, no high, until they have to return the money. Instead of his car go through the bank, like the way he issued check or some of them have his car cash. Yes, in a cofan, my assay, according to the court proceedings. And I are convicting. Unfortunately, during the court process, Nana or Yede, or call IRA, and supposedly, yes, was so IRA. Now your man, your client say, Uncle Heno Yare, name of none doing so, I found him wagging. Sadly, and the head be wabbling. Or maybe, so I didn't need a name in them, you're convicting, no, Nigana. You're convicting us in 2023. Thereabouts. At 24, 25, 26. I've been waba. And waba, or because you make a 2-3 beer, not just a party, no with him. May me dear, or my way, as he set precedent. Ubi dear man is sika. And your man go for come. And Rana may challenge you. Papa no better, no castanet, as I say.
1: Yeah.
0: I don't see the reason why. Ubi aqua me, Jim. Now the line sum, no more say, more bad be man na go this 75 years. Because Ghana na average death rate ni cry ahi, and mortality rate ni ahi wa. Oh, ni aya na scanner ni pan bra wa bring na abaya fa. Because I question some free money be. Na ya titi say sika we near the amount few people. And then what am penny John Mahama, all the statistics of those working at the Wednesday by.
1: Jubilee House.
0: And yeah, it's 100 plus. It doesn't even confirm 1% of total population of Ghana. Not any part we hear this. Niema Shomusa. Now, Bebia, Bodria for one. Bebia, less privileged for one. Very vulnerable in society for one. Yet, Umsika Mama. Nasebi. What do you call about pawns? Why are you here? And it's a court, no, and you're me, and I'm then a court. Or mine, and it's me, and it's me, court prove beyond a reasonable doubt, say, ma'am, and we are and you're convicting. I'm expecting, say, or best selling, or best serving in the jail term.

0: baby. 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Amy, there was a ceremony to the day. Ye chedding. Ye bandy, besides a idea we wanted in Sakaya. So be we are workers as messy. Uncasia, you know, near the end Sakai. Nami, me banami, any submission or cafe can of Furiata. May ministers in a. We are multi Ghana back in Ofuriata. Ken Ofuriata will be on Ken Ofuriata. We'll tell you, say, he is not somebody that he always based in Ghana. Obieni.
1: Hey, Richard.
0: Me bam me cast match show. And yen then I can Ofuriata or Quatra, I will see. And yen, Oma Nim Ura and Togba Fede, and to say, yeah, no, you know, not that about Ghana continuously. But maybe question is, eh? Mesa go back to Begiameka Masses and someone in the chain. If NDC government, they have the balls, if they have the balls, they should try Ken Ofuriata in absentia like the way we tried Sedinam Temeklu. If they have the balls, that kind of give a dog a bad name and hang it. You know? We are sick and fed up of it. If they have true evidence, say Ken Ofuriata has stolen Ghana's money, they should proceed to court and start his court proceeds out absentia. It's just a gimmick, propaganda. You took a foot wrong with Ghana for any Anna John Mahama and any NDC people or more. And one on the room, all right. This my brother, he sat down here, he was talking about Pualugu. I'm here a campaign said John Baumia Eddie. 11 point something, 11.9, close to $12 million were hono. Your pusa your friend is saying current energy minister Eya Ora John Jinapo, your pusa and public account committee. What did he say? Was he or Pacho or Mukwe contract and he was not paid any money? But you have told Ghanaians, sir, Baumia, any contract and we are $12 million. You have not been able to even say it publicly. NDC propaganda, jandam. A bayan, who, not the biopes or jenny guasia, and a two gun of Obi Dream. Yenian of the Haptek, Haptek here, Baumiadia. Now, Uto electricity via Sikani Kogu, and Baumia County, nor Tinidia Anzana, or the Nedia Mabai, Ama ECD. Ora, Anyanan, and Oye, yes, Oye, Oye, Attorney General. Okojin asembe no kai wan ka se eye ni de se local company ti se Haptek etimi agro abedu da level omo current youth organizer as no organizer ankasa meka yi minion ya owo
1: employment na
0: employment minister of employment minion ya owo Ebri Pablo ngo ka se onim Haptek on himself boys needed that but no on him say Haptek or company na a grab a Haptek. Yan chichiro mind sir, Haptek can even operate 133. But you condemn it and told every Ghanaian say Baumiadia. Baumia Musa Mubani Din on the mobile money interoperability by a kata yenia tier, not any pan 900,000 as mobile agents, no mu ye juma, continuously. What's your no case? You could see 24-hour marketer. You been amazing for seasonal job. Now seasonal job, no. Who you say any meso? Met me and confirm the primary age. Yeah, yeah. I don't want to be. Multi mint nasi and for one strategic employment member. And who could not wait? What's your now? We can something about campaign slogans and ways. Jandam. Yeah, waha. 2012, Odua John Mahani Mahama, the campaign message, Ano di Babe Diakunya, Eya he de B keke. Ano di nine man obedi president. Ana Ghana for say she in a chine dumso. 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We are young politician. You are vying for communication. We, it is not always an SOB propaganda. Your party is a communist party. It was trained under gendarme, Machiavellian tactics. Yenfa dust in gun comfort. Money communists for Cuba, any Russia for damn Machiavellian 1948 Machiavellian tactics. And I'm use
1: you. I'm rich.
0: I'm telling you, sir, when you. Nyamiabwa, we are fine gentlemen. We share glasses, I wash it. Very handsome. Open communication, be. So this, titi phone echi. Already didn't get ya. Yembu be kesi enfe confusing go phone. Udi achile di alpha upa. O political kaya enfe go baby.
1: Me dan si.
0: Say what is how it is.
1: Okay.
0: Because in 2028, I'm telling you something. We are going to catalog all that the Kufuadu did, all that Kufuor did in 8 years, all that the Kufuadu did in 8 years. We are going to make sure, sir, Ghanaians will watch movie and watch it physically, so that, sir, after the hospital now, I bet now, 8 years as a Kufuadu left it, you couldn't add just every 1 teaspoon of sand. A Kufuadu be we, where we, must a Kufuadu wako, why, we na a commission, wako commission, tino, sir, papa na that dining hall prefect na na onusu tutu ni kaka kwa award ni bino. Onusu say
1: mo commission ampa.
0: It Afari hospital as Afari say we are have been commissioned. Go and look at the state of the hospital. Ah.
1: Commissioned. Mo commission here.
0: Afari have been commissioned.
2: Which year, my brother?
0: Check it. Me say Afari have been commissioned.
1: Hey, na when? I'm coming oh. No commission no there many problem oh. Say my commission but na enema wo mu there.
2: Yes.
1: Every standard there commission.
0: Hospital bia na na adodan kwa.
2: Oh my
1: friend,
2: brother.
1: Ne do stay there. See a commission.
0: I am telling you,
2: sir. Brother, this one they come again.
0: Excellency Nana Adodankwa, Ekufuado,
1: commissioned it.
0: Any hospital that he commissioned was full to capacity, equipment, everything.
2: Which date and which year? Hey.
0: Everything.
2: Richard, see, which date and which year?
0: Check it. No, Okase. Yeah.
1: Also, we are gendarme.
0: Me, I'm giving fact. No, Okase. Yeah, yeah, yeah, yeah, yeah. Me, Okase. Say, Uncle Ho. Uncle Ho, and University of Wenze, Allied Sciences. No?
2: If John,
0: John Mahama and his
2: boss,
0: John Mahama did not
2: Atamis, who consulted.
0: Let me talk.
2: That university, the same thing, University of Energy. My brother, come again.
0: It's not every Ghanaian know that the first two that has given the full facelift of the university, no, was built by Ekufuadu.
2: You see,
1: you made us say, Richard Faunisi.
0: Ekufuadu built a university from scratch to completion. Local government hospital with a university.
1: Okay,
0: it has been completed.
1: Made us say, Faunisi,
0: there's a university. Completed.
1: Okay, Thomas, do 3 minutes in Akano. Out, ain't you? 3 minutes.
2: Okay,
1: ain't you?
2: Thank you.
1: May you first year, first year.
0: NDC 4C, because it was started by Ekufuadu. And Unti, Amunyusu, Kobebia, and Sufan from Eyao, Wigahaya, 250 capacity bed, and Kuala Hospital, ACO, BBA room from Akukotaka to Tumpe.
2: Thank you.
0: And so I that Danny Wall Prefect, Mika, a papaya Semnameka. Abuya ni te bo ni to ni try white health minister
1: eh
0: I can't do assemble me
1: o body na mano
0: that's what
2: I was talking about why
0: ma Daniel of prefect wonu o see ekufa de si ti o mia no na ene me no kasa
1: o bring for anisi mam yo
0: let a turn out to world bank for say there were some what say procurement a bridge been so on piano.
1: Mo, may you film Matt Thomas ain't you?
2: Thank you very much. Minya. Mhm. Be a waka. Enya no cre a watu futa kuka na fene femi unity. only MPP for Bashia our program via because of our nation can't you know attempt the DNA Sanyamano. Yellow John Domano Mama and Yanipa Bonia or better on mine so. Or Yanipa Papa Gana for Domo Arishemo and Omu GDA Ashenomo and Pa Obu or Mano because to me I can afford the shen in Sano and yes supremo. Now see on the kind of phone here into a boom man, me bra on your dinner on share young gentleman mamma no boom man. Now over can say young gentleman Mahama Tamuna in Yamasi me kai a school for a quite excursion walking tampo waterfalls. A dria bubu boma mu no mu ye. Naya accept him
1: is he
2: into Usi a bear cosa angle sa
1: yes
2: Thomas
1: Minchowano Minchowano Memo will train us to
2: thank you.
1: San Samayana me per se. Oh, said ya no kai also do the ba.
2: Yeah.
1: From a neck or ceasefire on so Richard Debbie
2: Yeah Perua into no ma yeah into no ma yeah kasa ma yen koho. And after so you said not a macro or by or say and call free abroche bank I say you didn't call prison street and yet what ubi a so cause and who are waba it's a doctor for a share mu sir we call cotta prisoners no call mu or call nipa mu no call omu besha sebi only Yaribian in one, a back of affect you, Biana, and some shiny health status.
1: By me and Kay, the Mimi remonstrated.
2: Oh, just here. Oh, Minjan is a wooka ufi where I say a quarantine, Kakra. Then you share your memo, then you share your health status, then who say, and pa, Wapomudi and the Ascendant, and the Nebacono, if you've approaching by an astray to prison, and Minjan say, Yen or Bia, and no, Macra, and no, so no, every year. Yara hopes in Andoye, or say, 2016. Omu ye jandam, mi kotu no. Omu ye jandam. E popi, amam fuwa, e go all the institution. 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
3: En
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1: wong. 1 minute.
2: Afenso me ba. Meba, Afenso, there's nowhere MPP 4 a commission in the university bia ewo ho ebi University of Health and Allied Science. E yenra John Ivan Atamis, any yenra Mahama. Okay. What do you call it? I'm coming. After the hospital. After hospital. There's not MPP for uncommission after hospital. Me who da aku for me date time any year aku for the commission. Bank of Ghana Hospital. End this in next year. University of Ghana Medical Center. End this in next year. Dodua Hospital. End this in next year. Sewa Hospital. End this in next year. Tepa Hospital, and this in SE, Kumewu Hospital, and this in SE. I can mention. Chip Company, put here, yeah, the Yanka, MPP by 8 years, you know. Just they have nothing. Oma or 5 BBR. Just and then we can just log on.
1: Medicine,
2: you can't achievement. Yeah, Uko University, so 1 minute at two. Somanya, University of Environment and Sustainable Development. Go, National Sessiana, expose me. Go. Cape Coast Sports Stadium. Built by NDC John Dramani Mahama, any era at Amel. Okay? It will make out. What was it? So almost is Tefa. Now, almost the Embos.
1: Mr. Oak. Mr. Emrenasu.
2: Okay? Intino, MP before, your banner achievement. Your banner achievement. Untimi.
1: Boteman.
2: Okay? Untimi, and for whom compare like John Dramani Mahama. Okay?
1: Okay, but him and crown.
3: Yeah,
2: into no.
1: Okay,
2: into no. Until you find who compare, who fighting for Akufo-Addo any Mahama.
1: May I want say, may he wait for him. 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Na yedu Dole ya. I don't know if I want. Hey, I said, your PM was the catering service, your jollof rice, or bankun, or fufu, or mutu, or two, or zafe, ene eduana hodo bi a wo adole catering service a wudu ho abenya bi edi kama kama na afa 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
1: the chief of staff
0: Elios gbegbe se mpocho yankwe
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1: 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We are sicker. Predama, oh yes, Sasha Mujano, wait for 10 years, Pepe. Sure, we got a bit low. Whole university. Atomas may statue. Atomas may statue. Oh, wait, mother, that is for the open so much. But I didn't want to that guy to be guy or still be home.
0: I'm not going to be able to do this.
1: Catching is a man of be a school down in a economical school. We're catching a president, former president, who had to catch and say, I don't come here. I didn't catch our woman.
0: May I say, we didn't have your free
2: fee.
0: Must I be into you from Fijasi?
2: You know, here's your collection, here's your dose, and you are a Tamaswa. Now, what the ideas are mine? It's a war.
0: What's your mate?
2: You're blind, you know, say,
0: Jesus Christ.
2: I'm not my discipline. Let me back in the old school secondary school. Where you have to work, you're not punished about the government. There's some

0: me dan se Master P. We didn't even be offer fi.
1: The captain of the airways. Dada teach you near Samanka.
0: Hey, dada.
1: Yes, sir.
0: Ain't you?
1: Yo, me dan se. Me nya kwenye de mintia. What you for in Bluetooth Africa, telling them. Me find chima. I am incoming chairman. 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
1: Ya ne die kamba o ma Ghana ni bia ntie. But omo request say your friend then yankofa kenufuria tamra kun kenufuria tans go be anywa what charge no ana say ya dey charge bia born say ni say ni say enti e besre John Dramani Mahama his excellency mami sika wedi ye try no for 10 years yeah say say John Dramani Mahama his excellency our boss me padi a the 10 years no man inta obia manako na 1-6 months 3 months no wa yinu afrim because 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
2: offer ne ka se o hene kna
0: esu boy de shikronkron na na mu akon
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0: nkan so
2: I'm more personal than my friend. Incoming national chairman, Papa, you are honorable Bwachi Ejaku. The day a partner to me, Upia, which I hear partner bank come with him, then you want Papa, you want to watch it up with me, and I support Emmanuel with the partner. I can ask, yes, I'm said Nam Temaku no Abano. Is it Ophia Nasa or Wafiase? I can ask. The same way I'm saying true, you haven't said Nam Temaku no Abano. Oh, fear, and I said, oh, well, fear, I say, oh, well, fear, I say, oh, well, fear, I say, oh, well, fear, I say, oh, well, fear, I say, oh, well, fear, I say, oh, well, fear, I say, oh, well, fear, I say, oh, well, fear, I say, oh, well, fear, I say, oh, well, fear, I say, oh, well, fear, I say, oh, well, fear, I say, oh, well, fear, I say, oh, well, fear, I say, oh, well, fear, I say, oh, well, fear, I say, oh, well, fear, I say, oh, well, fear, I say, oh, well, fear, I say, oh, well, fear, I say, oh, well, fear, I say, oh, well, fear, I say, oh, well, fear, I say, oh, well, fear, I say, oh, well, fear, I say, oh, well, fear, I say, oh, well, fear, I say, oh, well, fear, I say, oh, well, fear, I say, oh, well, fear, I say, oh, well, fear, I say, oh, well, fear, I say, oh, well, fear, I say Sabia na Muslim Mie. And the Okokophobia to Mapo Sabia was here. What Oko de Mapa, Oka, Bella, and Pepe, or Sabu Kusu, or I said, I said, and if you are Oko Achia Sensua, Bakusua, yes, yeah, I was a work commissioner, I was a year to my Sana Sabronum, our home, Muntin, see ya. And they look for the better of us as a man pain. Oko Suyane, or maybe we see a local government university, we see you. The Mokata sort, oh, who you are called the BC, a mayor in Yamba. The commission is the commission, so one on at the sort, oh, it's you.
0: May I say, we didn't even be off Riffy.
3: I'm
0: telling my family, Castle, what called ye?
3: I don't know.
0: You.
3: Never got a no one again. We did acquire any law, acquire any engineering. A bad doctor. No big political party or nephew to leave. For Nepal, then Pan and my young Nepal, why you mistake Diana, Guapaebin or Diagin yet, Mom? Just send me passing about power in Nepal, Nadia, Eber Buami. Oh, now, then, when your investigation turns out, I tell you, I see what the command thinks is here. Don't compare. Ah, you're cross striking. My buying customer may walk power, ain't you know? Obi and Edu Macra. Now, investigation, the Anawa Pamunsa. Yeah, yeah, yeah.

0: 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It's a book of whom is that then I is singing now. Would you say it's Miss Pamu or more direct about one? And coming now, moving into my papa.
1: Made us answer me for. Wouldn't you be off free?
2: I'll hang it up. We are Dr. Newman here to back up the tree.
1: Okay, Dr. Nima.
2: Yeah, we are.
1: What's your interview?
2: Medassi. Nay, Eric, birthday. And this is your crowd to back up the tree. Has a fangrassy. And our papa. And then birthday situation, happy birthday. I'm sure I'm gonna find this other in ground to my wife incoming report you and I feel so give me some uncle also call for
1: communication. Mr. Numa, Eric Atana.
2: Eric, Eric, echo.
1: Okay, all right.
2: Be that, yeah, Eric, Autry, but okay, to my wife incoming.
1: You,
2: and I don't do ground the high provisional and office where JFK, General Secretary, so maintain Chris Lloyd. Mini only me. NBC for Blarish I'll be sharp and my papa and the Debbie Akosusa what you say, you know, Sebi Bafani form my good submission now in Yaji. So I'm at the air shoe one more. But I don't capture one just here. Up on Calvin, would you be? NBC for what you want to share here, I'm not doing because we can't only make me. Yes, yes, yes, yes, yes, yes, yes, yes, yes, yes, yes, yes, yes, yes, yes, yes, yes, yes, what is it? It's not what somebody say. My me, yes, so many years. Or who can I offer that? And I may not have no one in the chip. They didn't ask no one banner. What money get you or no? But I'm sure I have a three chamas and you know. And you come, me, yell me, and I come back over there. I thought I could move to me. I didn't know about what she process yet. If I presume, but why are we at all? What's the man up, you know? So what does the court is done now?
3: What's your name? Na bebe ni che nu no oko 55 years o wo ya kola eh wo ya kola bebe uti adu nu a na e su ti mi kan enu kure che de ga na fo o nkan nu kure enche de ga na fo na wu mo ka se obi chantro e radi ya kokwo tra bebe yo wono wai mi pa chu mpp 4 o mu nkire ye university ba ku pe na o mu ti mi si wo ma we mu na mu ka se mi ya komisi we eh me see MPP for an Ukrainian or no woman. Now, agenda 111, I'm with you. I could find our commission. I didn't see that. Who commission? I know yet me yet. You know, no more chance. Eh, me see. Sunday, more we are Momo Yena. And Fabun Koshe, Nima Mekatremo. You know, I'm going to go out here for Namuka Tari, the Sumunya Kunya.
1: But I say last call, when
4: you
1: yes, sir.
4: And they will see
1: me. Anyone plus one
4: day? Oh, Minnie, I'm a man. She the good for the Bay, obey Juma. She a free education by a poor Colani B, a man Colani de Ecomony, and the first of my papa. She says, yeah, when there's a folk in your office, you go no matter what you're Juma, and collect any number, so almost uncle soon. She a Burkina Faso, she a collapse to us at 37 years, it would be a bee, and only a person who say, yeah, you are buying here, of course, you need my papa be here, she could make one number. Anyone goes to the Omope and the BBA. Can a penny for the one year, Numa Bassa? When you first prepare to be a by Ben and a by Ghana.
1: Made us say, Mo, Mina, my idea. 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

0: Why not FA first? 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Thomas Bremoy.
1: Yo, Darcy, Lady Camethantia, I infano for you. Sir Menison, Namubue, nomination now, me back as a deputy communication officer. Now, Miss Ramon, so I ain't near CIN for some moon to Abamame, Namutu Abamamia, Mindy, one here border. You be a Juma Ding, I'm making sure, sir, a Sanji and sit in the back. The younger John the man, Mama, a Juma Obo, any hospital, OCE, any a Juma all year. Emma Ghana no wa ba am part of a reset on mine no na MPP for the opposition na omoti no oho na efata won o metra won so da na ye adwuma na mo hu se ampa Ghana ye wa o man pani bia ni fi seso e bi ni Ghana da
0: Richard gentle we
2: ye de ni man ni se ye no musu atwen obe ni o rajo mahama obey any whom we are in fame because in Minidada we are aware we are a brother and any minkini. Neguma mamma ubi, Yahoo be da. We be any one my AC and net ever end this mamma we my Yahoo be da. Between 2012 to 2016, Yahoo be. Until the year 2028. Now, His Excellency, the digital man, Papa, not going for kind. Papa na no my esti drone
3: me dan
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Druhan was a champion Bino 104.5. Yeah, no doubt commenting. I wish you a pie. 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

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YouTube, Instagram. 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I can't hear you. I'm going to be a

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1: Eriana.
0: Na ho na to ni wetire o yi.
1: Na o ma nyom no afa passengers afa obibie tie plan B 104.5 na fi wejo mo si ekwan mu zim sei.
0: Robi to nyom no wetire. Ba hu ni pado. And I want to
1: I say sign for human crash ship near. For crash ship near.

0: And yeah, four boys here, but some woman did. I a young woman. Yes, I am near Bosha. Sir, I hold you on
1: here. Oh, Yamiadum, Yamiadum, Yamiadum, the beer, she said, yes, she be beer the dear da.
0: And the one, yes,
1: Yankupon, don't be beer, okay.
0: The beer should be.
1: Oh, dee.
0: What can I be beer the dee,
1: sir? Sir, you do break way, dear, so to me, be beer the dee, or boy, dear, in century, name. Yeah, well, Afibia ni busumi biye mune nsanchire ni epi.
0: Okay.
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0: Oh, oh,
1: but I need a new money this soon. The new money soon. I would say, Yenny and Nomanum to Fono, so bet you me here. Omonumo, and as a more angry and Samono, a yes, Sabi Gana, ye cassa pepper, pepper, pepper, pepper, pepper, pepper,
0: yes.
1: Oh, and you ma, oh boy. Obi a tier plan Bibia, say a trotro Uber, taxi driver, be Bibiano, Obi any agenium way. I would see a moon Samoa, and my one jay into Uber to be a de tree. Na yenua bayi ono de otie enwum no nsamu a na ebu ni nisu a
0: ne de na adane
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1: otu aso no so te background bi se na obi to afa no
0: oh
1: ena obi so afa na e de yesu ni obi so afa na enigie
0: enigie.
1: See, we are so no, sir.
0: But what by the waba?
1: Oh, Nancy,
0: I will go another in the German.
1: To me, the Debiana met type bomb, my basso, or my omade, or monsum, and I said, dear, etty or more edible plan bino, met a bomb, my basso pa. Because, sir, Yamian Kawakuma, Ebiana, now one farm by radio station, na. Sabi, Ghana for and trauma, dream, mawa, one fia na, what for coin bonny be so? What for coin bonny be so?
0: Nancy, I'll call my means more, they're down. We are you con crying, grand design.
1: Ah, Biana, but I say, oh, sir, you may dear. Any and crying, any gun, honey, we are self an engine idea. A more mooching, a manone, ewo ho, a ton cramahe, ewo ho.
0: Yeah,
1: yes, so I ye wo ha. Yanam here in Casasu, Yemusso, Ewho. Now I am a debit bracer, debi out, I be sign crying some. Cause yes, so cook will be so no more than it and more, no more than it be, and so more than it or more than it be. In T. Debia will be sign crying some, and I am a de papa, by dinner, and cry dear, said and drama, Mikano. And so Tobreno, met to make us away for the German, ha, dream cry chain. A bribe a chum. A high union will be papa, papa, papa, papa, high union will be papa, papa. I'm saying you be more as why she won't swear to you.
0: Yeah.
1: But in your nature, so no. And crying, a crubia, a son.
0: Okay.
1: A crucasia pa. And so one show who ye uncomu.
0: Is what you know as half our bag.
1: Oh,
0: I suppose.
1: And if it depended, baby, you're quite nigh. Baby, you're quite nigh.
0: Okay.
1: Baby, you're quite nigh.
0: Okay. I'll try here, move away. Come, go, you're assassin, Bena. You're the best one.
1: And no quarter. And no quarter, may ye, and I said, Minia Bana, me waffa, see, and I, ye, me, I watching a plan B FM high. I'm saying, if it has make us a new man, oh, Bono. A bit de jo money, our care more fee, but ye near about his studio idea, and you moon summoner, and what the boonies so say, wa wa wa wa wa wa wa. Yo. Edwina, main for acquaintance, so a name in charge of Fubacum, you be, Kayokojo, a near wadrin, or agape down, or any who can know about penny, Sister Georgina, Michia Munia Bushia phoning in a. Na, Miss Offu penning, Bacope, Madina, a showman,
0: okay,
1: a senior pastor, anointed rich.
0: Okay.
1: Anointed rich. 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
0: Okay.
1: Be who passed any more anti baby a pastor will be ano. Plan B FM, Michiao. Yo, Ariana. 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Ye nya by or tiwe, Ariana, me ansana medikain abon hunkru atre e we are sefu anasa gana fono.

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0: Kofi.
1: I don't know.
0: I'm going to go to the house.
1: Of all ban and all banners is San Covefana. 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
0: Okay, do you see Oban there? Some number Oban one day.
1: Maybe near Obana. 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
0: Okay, and you own your one, you know. 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Hello?
2: Hello?
0: Akra Maju?
2: Hello?
0: Maju, Baba?
2: Yeah, good evening.
0: You, who are you from? Senoka Safi?
2: If I mean, I could do Nkasafi Kanda.
0: You, Yenti, Baba?
2: I'm about to ask you, serious. Very serious part because that toxic relationship is very serious part. Because if you have to me that, Mr. Obano, I remember me not dating about 5 years, 3, and I'm not good. You know you're good. But all you may be you're not feeling in our but you'll be some of you. It was so on your key, but you'll be some of your key. It's a question. Eban sana like or touch you emotional touching did not touch you and see me the more country of an say better so much yes go the trea the more deep you pressure the co high crime I want to fab the beautiful fabula it be announced in the sun and see don't you know book on Muna on Yama Sumji.
0: Okay, you know, say hello. Oh, 0551-656-6566. Hello?
3: Hello?
0: Akra Maju?
3: Hello?
0: Maju, Papa, now who ye?
3: Hello, Minto Unka.
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0: Yen Tiawe?
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3: I'm going to go to the house. All the same, Colano. It's a long one, so much art and cataract. I'm in the day.
0: Okay. 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Yet I see. 0551-656-6565. 0551-656-6656. Hello.
4: Hello.
0: Akra Maju.
4: Yo, Papa.
0: You. All right, bro. Hello, Kazafi.
4: Epacho, your friend is Shwai Butete. Mikasafri Chebi Nzongo.
0: Yo, Papa Yintiwe. 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
0: Akra Yintiwe.
4: Yeah. Once I'm here, I know what she can cry. 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
0: okay
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5: 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Too much talking will not help my comments and so
0: mate baba
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5: Mate.
0: Yeah, that's it.
5: And you know, the American say, and man, or mumma, what they are, or missing idea. No man who are there.
0: Yeah, that's it. Fat shammy.
6: Plan B from you.
0: 0551 65 65 65. Hello.
7: Hello. Good evening.
0: Papa, my dude, now where?
7: I'm in Adamboko.
0: You are from Senaka Zafi.
7: Yo, I'm from Rich Manyako. I did a lot for the family. I see that boy because I'm talking about the truck driver.
0: Okay, Papa, in
7: here. Yo, but I don't have any chauffeur. So, I want to say, I don't think I'm a bad man yet. But if it's a man, I am not a tree. For the sense, I want to be your boat when no hero or confound or baffle from a car. You know, would be glad to the sense of the Oba the CEO. Then I had a cum a man of some who then wanted me to say, Obama, yes, I didn't be a war. Bear with
0: that.
7: I don't know what you know, they would do to one or young one. I don't know when you do that. Oh, I thought you know, man, I didn't know, yeah, and you're fine. But there were kind of a cancer, there were the whole opportunity to say, well, I'll answer over. So would be a car, you know. But I wait on us, on us, on us, on us, opportunity to be on us, bit of a bear off a car, one can bear that. That's how the other person can say, yeah, the identity man, and I can say, oh, I'm open to having an uncle for the mother for that. So,
0: okay.
7: Unless I know they, oh, that's your next no way, can I the man or forget it, they want to go on.
0: Okay.
7: But I was.
0: Yes, you know, see. 0551 65 65 65 and 0551 65 6656. Hello.
8: Hello.
0: I was your buddy.
8: I do.
0: What call there?
8: I don't know.
0: Yo, I was your buddy in Tiwa.
8: Hmm. I don't know. Remember, my mom here.
0: I have a binum. Why?
8: A binum.
0: Aye, binum.
8: You're my friend. Sorry. Edu.
0: How is Abeni?
8: Say any abano. Neni ko relationship no. Say any anko. A mistake aw ye ye. First time be man is who ye so we shape. You man we ya ne ya mudi nya ye. And I would to say when I would to say you. So would the ma tend na wa. Different things be any ho. Apart from what to say, what to say, what to say. And so I need to be better than the amount. Anyaba, Bible says, Timothy, Diane, Beba. But the other name is no, only. My sister needs to have one real no. The other see, wa kwa no. No, no, no, or honumu no, don't know wa. On what done him. So far as a baby, ask you, oh, eh no so wa konya obi foforo no I bet you oh eh so bibi be si wo ho eh ho so obeja be ma no se bi ye no so ba no no intemani ha ne ho wa wo mienfa be ma bi wo ho a wo ja na wa repe nkwala no we yi ne ne on ka na ko manto ne yim on fa be ma ne ti se se bi o oni obi na awo e na be ma ne ye ni bi ana ni wo fe and on any PC no buano, edition and ma, on fanisa. Now, so our any dear, and my ninja. Now, by a corner, our conyan, on any churning room, darting, bibi be fancy. And more back and say, on pay, me dancing.
0: Yan Suya does say 0551 65 65 65 and 0551 65 6656. Hello.
9: Hello.
0: Akura Maju.
9: Good evening, no.
0: Yo, Papa, you're frozen, no, Kasafi?
9: But to me, Kasafi, to go.
0: Yo, Akura, you're in Tioe.
9: John. But to. Eh. Oh, Emmanuel, you see, Emmanuel, so much of your mother, now, on my side, we are. Now, I'm going to say, I'm going to say, I'm going to say, I'm going to say, I'm going to say, I'm on board. But my dear young brother, no bona. Oh, no, no, no, no, no, no, no, no, no, no, no, no, no, no, no, no, no, no, no, no, no, no, no, no, no, no, no, no, no, no, no, no, no, no, no, no,
0: no,
9: no, no, no, no,
0: no, no, hello. Okay. Hello.
10: Hello.
0: Aba pa maju.
10: Hello.
0: Mami maju.
10: Hello.
0: O te menka.
10: Hey.
0: Okay. Okay. Now we're done. No, we're not going to be. Why? 0551 65 65 65. Hello.
11: Yeah, over.
0: Agra. Maju.
11: Only a question.
0: Yo. Yo. Papa, into you.
11: With you. I have some. Let me get to me. Yes, I'll bate a butte. The honorable man, or you share a life, he answer. As one should be able to bear, you know, so banny, dear, mini a banny, dear. I got it on your butcher. Moon giant on town. The media may see me so bear muscle. As me, moon bear man, mini abutre, and then I want to buy the 8 9 8.
0: Okay.
11: And the onyabutre.
0: Okay.
11: Uncle Baby, I know onyabutre.
0: Okay. Yeah, hello. Hello.
12: Hello.
0: Hello.
12: Hello.
0: Hello. Mami Maju.
12: Yeah, yeah, Abu.
0: Auntie.
12: Papa.
0: Now where?
12: Me who you now say?
0: I'm your don't pay when you buy me holding.
12: That word in say.
0: Hmm. How me into you?
12: Can you promise me one thing?
0: Mm-hmm.
12: Mimi ya bana manenja ware no.
0: Mhm.
12: Ha sala wo futi asibia. 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
0: Okay.
13: Omoyanum pianpiana to men or then to piano or coba appear to you.
0: No, okay.
13: I want to make him crowd the door.
0: Okay, you.
13: I will be enough for him. And I will.
0: Now be on you could tell my woman and Sadia. So, you said, and
13: you didn't get a partial bath on Abba, partial bath on Abba, and then you said,
0: and I make us on for a
13: minute.
0: Yati, you papa. You betrothed for a horse, a horse, a horse, a horse, a horse, a horse, a horse, a horse, a horse, a horse, a horse, a horse, a horse, a horse, a horse, a horse, a horse, a horse, a horse, a horse, a horse, a horse, a horse, a horse, a horse, a horse, a horse, a horse, a horse, a horse, a horse, a horse, a horse, a horse, a horse, a horse, a horse, a horse, a horse, a horse, a horse, a horse, a horse, a horse, a horse, a horse, a horse, a horse, a horse, a horse, a horse, a horse, a horse, a horse, a horse, a horse, a horse, a horse, a horse, a horse, a horse, a horse, a horse, a horse, a horse, a horse, a horse, a horse, a horse, a horse, a horse, a horse, a horse, a horse, a horse, a horse, a horse, a horse, a horse, a horse, a horse, a horse, a horse, a horse, a horse, a horse, a horse, a horse, a horse, a horse, a horse, a horse, a horse, a horse, a hor

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0: Akra Maju.
1: 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So that we have a
0: you rich in the way.
1: If I saw the food time, I'm a man. So I'm a man to know my wife, Roma. So we are on pay to my. I'm on your to my. About two hours, the day you be on pay to my. It's an old Yakwa. Now, or dinner was a awkward bed, and I was trying to call on or no. Then I'm calling a bit. I don't know what you think. I don't call you a juma. On a bear money, and call you a juma, and call you by. And you open so big, I call.
0: It was
1: a crowd, but with my bit of the answer for two, I don't call about them. I know. Else, let's come back right now. One has over to my bit of the answer, and call I know because the very go on in the Jaya, oh, she in Colano.
0: Hello.
2: Hello, good evening.
0: Papa Maju na huye.
2: Hello, good evening.
0: Maju papa na huye.
2: Me di jo me ka se fi ka to.
0: Yo yentie we papa.
2: Hmm. Ya tene se oba na juma na won ye na ahad. Se ka de o ye juma. Anka we nyina ka e ji ka pa no. Ya no se o de je we juma. Na de o sha kwa na be ma no e wu ma. And I just stand on another bad fine. I don't know what I'm talking
0: about.
2: A man I own guitar and I had. And you see, I have to order uncle and uncle. I have to say, I have to say, I have to if you don't hear nothing of Barina, Obama could not know what that is. That's a woman, whatever the benefit is going to be. But I had a fire day. Then there will be all the eyes. It could be a woman there. Now, I'll ban him from the day also.
0: Okay,
2: yes.
0: Hello.
2: Hello.
0: Grandma Ju.
3: Hey, yo.
0: Yo, Baba Frozen, I got everything.
3: Yo, me did the case with Frizzy, which is so you like.
0: Yo, I'm going to
3: yo. I wear the muscle, we didn't get to. My shed and then my message my man and say, well, what I want my porch, make a clear between.
0: Okay, and your papa, we dress into them. I mean, funnel. Now, we are met too much. Why?
3: You,
0: that's so what you must say. Hello,
4: Pacho, good evening.
0: Madu, now where?
4: Pacho, where?
0: You, Mammy, of course, and I got a fee.
4: Pacho, from Antivida, make a self pupil.
0: You, my vida, ain't you?
4: Paper, too. What says it's here? No, a sir, a man, mano, a subbaby, I said, be a woman. And no, I yes, eh, we know our back, not in the banner commanding mammy.
0: And me, my beer,
4: our back, not in the banner commanding mammy.
0: Okay,
4: let's say, Minia Bano, on to now, and I see none in money yager. Now, Berman, no bar, when you be a naughty one, or cause it's here, and you had your version, Colani Benino. Nothing or no, before Cassa, what party, Maligat, Mombassi, and Uncle, yes, I know. And my money knew Yamano and said that in the Mutimonco, one can our lenacy.
0: Okay, yet I say, my vida. I'll grow fray and send my vida a friend. Assuming you know, yeah, Mammy Montofa. Dear Tinian, sir, a brand to be sure by will be na Emperor Chimono. No, come funny sheep near dear, when a fanny idea. Now, almost what do you know? Obanao, by communion, sir. I feel beer man or trimper. 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
7: Hello.
0: Akra maju.
7: Oh, my brother. Ana all shagins now in our hand. Your pen on pen, your vessel or no bebren has your name in the bobran on pen. And he's only a problem this say by a year, mamma's some banner so, some so a year not almost 13 or more. Ah, Mumbo, but I say, or Mumbo will be too almost no more, and will say. Omo be hu de we a omo asetra ene omo anan mutu e be si.
0: Yeah, that's it. Bye bye. Hello. Hello.
8: Hello.
0: Akra Maju.
8: Jaja.
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8: 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Oni ni.
0: Mm.
9: Okay. who chop money feed ya. And yana a yadin. 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
0: I hear the Gabagori. 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Okay, 0551 6565. 0551 6565.

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4: Kofodia pensek.
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4: But so you see Obana Kofa Bema Nako for Oba and she said Obanus in the Kofa Oba Bema and Ka Obeman Bijana and Nato and Jan. And she or she not teaches the Beba Obanum Chino Kakala.
1: Okay.
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1: 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And you are in there, no banning Kasu Java there. 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
1: 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It is a better owner said, our year will be washing the crowd where we may see of every other year. But then the captain said, on to the hoop of all, no during the crown.
0: Okay.
1: So here you got them, and you got them, and you can find a walk of fire after the brand. 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
0: Yes, you had us say.
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0: captain. Okay, yo.
3: Maybe I'll catch a wakata. And then, so, you see, the air conditioner says, we are Bema. Now, and I did the amendment to jam my intervention.
0: What's it?
3: Maybe I'll catch a wakata pow.
0: Uh-huh.
3: And I said, you can't. Uh-huh.
0: Nancho,
3: they say, yeah, remember you. You're calling him, you're called Bruma. That's where you're Bema. Where Bema. That memory, too. Who can I say to be in you? In German, sir.
0: You
3: know, a Bema, I'd watch him call what you are not police station, Grana, Ukraine, Miss Nao Kokan. And to maybe cry a bow. That's all how we can see a bar, won't you mean?
0: I said, I'm one to Minka.
3: I'm
0: going to for the Omo Hosea, as in Bia.

0: 72 years.
1: Na, I'm interested in the whole story.
0: Okay.
1: Sana, Papa Bakunu Kani, I want to a young crew, your woman crew. And you say, when your baby put a walk, just a room, yell and I'm a mobile dad, yeah, mammy. And no one will worry, become woman. Mean I should let you fool, I be a woman, yeah, Nipa Bakun 20 minutes and also. And you said, this timing, who worry will be at a woman. Fishman, what is man in nature would seem part? Did the idea now? Who takes your banner? But you, when you started saying it to cry now, the way you were laughing at them, that was a bit too. The one so when you're in obedience, I can't be that banner is so mean. If you go, ain't a be on your judgment, and your cotton and a man who was any uncle for can is the best way. Bear mamma was in the shaping yet near what for family or no so of what or maintaining the air and can yet say or ban higher.
0: You, you know, see, mammy 0551 65 65 65 and 0551 65 66 56. Hello,
2: hello,
0: I got to grind.
2: You, my son, come as a
0: You,
2: Baba. Send me a seminator. What is some more? What is some more?
0: Okay, I just think that's a human act.

0: 456. Hello. Hello. Hello. Oh, hello. Okay, 0551 65 65 65 and 0551 65 66 56. Hello.
1: No, good evening.
0: Obapa Maju na huye.
1: Good evening.
0: Mami Maju na huye.
1: Hello, good evening.
0: Maju, what you mean, come mami?
1: Me
0: too, uncle. You. Now you're from Kasafi.
1: I come. I'm from
0: you, mami, and you.
1: I can't just make a tear when you know, say Sunday you could be make a fa. Then I watch it. Well, Saturday, yanking it. I'm a
0: Ti yebe fa afre fo be miensa na fi ya sole so. Hello. Maju.
1: Hello.
0: Yo, mami afro se na gaze fi. Hello. Hello.
1: Hello.
0: Aha, mami afre ya tun ka. Enti.
1: Oba
0: no. Tani
1: awo didi ni no ko ba. Obi didi didi. Na nta oba do. Be ma no nya juma. Oh, may I make a little mail or two, my view, one view, and looking at the bathroom, but that would die yet. On the 10-1, that man of five, of course, and one or one of what you
0: mean. Emma, maybe I know no sooner, dear. Well, from Grantry, a brandy M1.
1: Yes, I would now also, yes, I will only hold you for all things I would now hold you.
0: Okay.
2: Uncle Father, my sir. I'm going to go to the morning. That is my man of back. Opa, only not down for the announcer, even the family member be crying. Only when she show. No funny, a number of man. Sabia, who said you could not be fear? On flashes and in panas and in panic friend or no banner. No name bonk or monster, sorry. That man the best tattoo, I dream, say, I'm glad you are me, your very sweet Biana. I feel no better chocolate or better tree or better tree up in Obama. Because the Sobana starting to see you. Yeah, when you maybe are all ye or caught or bar. Now, oh, yeah, yes, I'll call you now. And then I saw my yesterday crying out to Miss Sessa. Never sign a woman who best that I dream say. Oh, there, I'm sure you'll be just missing up in any baban also. Nti ya sa be no di be dia re hokra. 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E be ti mi akoh afan, onko o ma ni se eh. 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Na fe. Oh, my dear, this is not my dear Muchiano. Mutitad and a pan. Yes, I can't make my answer in a bad.
0: Last colony, hello.
3: Papa, my dear.
0: Yajo, Papa, now here.
3: Yes, I don't know, monsieur.
0: Yeah, who are not your brother, Cassavin.
3: The family, Mammy Rose, Miss Fifi, a fiend, a mobile.
0: Yo, Auntie Rose.
3: Mamma Monia to my pa Monia.
0: Yeah, that's Mammy.
3: Emmy said, station on my chin in them.
0: Okay.
3: Nichi Yana, me who said, we are programming. Mammy be cast and be, and I me papa be cast, say, bear my whooping man. Not a wooshes here. Emmy say, an entire bunny yabby.
0: Okay.
3: That's a bear my whooping man, or see me nippy. Na so open man. E dey no dey open man. Papa mimi tibi mu. Ah, ma 4 years ni papa ne afedia wakacha mofra ne kura se mo bia mbika ne pesoa. 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Ni nyine tire wa be fa oba wo ye fichire pen. Ama odi sa oba ne di to mi ne me ma no e wo fi. Nay, and send baby. Well, pray ye, ye are fit and not treasure, yes, will be queen. May the assembly come up police for the assembly of court.
0: Okay.
3: And then I make Kunwa, meaning I bought bra for 24 years, you know. And then I'm not in the back or deny that I will court.
0: Okay.
3: And see, my money be higher, man, papa, papa, papa, papa.
0: Okay.
3: Well, ye, jam, was running, mammy, a gumme, juma. Of Kikana Moson, no, I bet it's the apple, she say, a beckon.
0: Okay,
3: Mammy, who said,
0: Mammy, by George Minga?
3: Mister,
0: oh dear, oh, one a young fancy, a walk or two dear. Yet, young for was a missina.
3: You ain't in your mean chesses, so I may say, Mamma, nibby to tea and money be pa.
0: Okay,
3: one share what the Uber pool. To found one dear, a beboa.
0: Okay, and to whom is your barn, so obit unya, what you know, Anna. On your day,
3: sir, bear my pewa will be who,
0: okay.
3: On pewon so I will be,
0: okay.
3: And yes, I will teach you, woman,
0: okay.
3: Or shall now on piano, on tenable,
0: okay.
3: Uncle Tanani baby, non bonny brown, on your name, Juma, or be who now, fairy,
0: okay.
3: Maybe, dear, yes, you see any more sour, what to talk a dying different one, and no more treaty, but when we say still,
0: okay.
3: Mean city and Colano so me show,
0: okay.
3: And say no crania,
0: Matimami.
3: Aha,
0: uh-huh.
3: And
0: John
3: Fanny,
0: you. Yeah,
3: that's
0: the
3: papa.
0: Yeah, that's the papa. And you be sure that you might be able to see where I am. Yeah, Breno, I be. Yeah, sorry,
4: Eddie, I'm a
0: war. Oh, Dwayne. Adriana. What's your mother? Once I'm not free, young
4: queen. Adriana, also, you're near Bacon, ever can say, or man a plan B.
0: Okay.
4: Or man a plan B said, of you're in a downfall, Becca Sassa.
0: Auntie Hannah,
4: just say, course bebre bebe ni nyina no sa oba we asmo kana mo ba ya sria sria eh suna no o tie nwum na no osu no sese no ko no no ama sese sria na o sri wa ha eh mo ya de pa so de bia na meka se 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